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Super sign yomba, I'm rolling with the poison. Shy slow poison. We never at the VIP, snang, I'm a boy. Watch the whole game, SABC 4. Mistake me for a lame, it's a loop build dong. On my lume ballet game, see, can't do not. This is one of blooms, it's a shatting dong. Fast sex, latex, from a game.

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her, then I kissed her, released her, told her I'm a taxer, only when I need her. Now I'm leaning like the Tower of Pisa, cats wanna catch up, but I never shine.

0: ikasi lakho likasi lethu a True FM like no one else.
1: What's up? What's up? What's up? What's up? What's up? What's up? What's up? What's up? What's up? What's up? What's up? What's up? What's up? What's up? What's up? What's up? What's up? What's up? What's up? What's up? What's up? What's up? What's up? What's up? What's up? What's up? What's up? What's up? What's up? What's up? What's up? What's up? What's up? What's up? What's up? What's up? What's up? What's up? What's up? What's up? What's up? What's up? What's up? What's up? What's up? What's up? What's up? What's up? What's up? What's up? What's up? What's up? What's up? What's up? What's up? What's up? What's up? What's up? What's up? What's up? What's up? What's up? What's up? What's up? What's up? What's up? What's up? What's up? What's up? What's up? What's up? What's up? What's up? What's up? What's up? What's up? What's up? What's up? What's up? What's up? What's up? What's up? What's up? What's up? What's up? What's up? What's up? What's up? What's up? What's up? What's up? What's up? What's up? What's up? What's

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1: You understand?
0: Study the facts. 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Yeah. 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Langutata. Yeah. Still show them how to click click. Langutata. Yeah. No dad. 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Langutata. 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
1: I've been light, but immediately.
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1: Stories making headlines at Amaphosa challenges the impeachment process at a progress in Kruger National Park's Dammubete. Good morning and welcome to the news at 6. President Cyril Ramaphosa has filed papers in the Western Cape High Court seeking to interdict the commencement of the impeachment process pending the determination of his review against the Section 8-9 independent panel report. Last month, Ramaphosa launched a review into the report, which found that he may have a case to answer regarding the 2020 theft of foreign currency at his Palapala farm in Limpopo. The review bid, which is set to be heard in September, seeks to invalidate the Section 8-9 report itself, as well as any steps taken by the National Assembly pursuant to the report. In his latest filing, Ramaphosa says he has no option but to institute the current application due to the possibility that the impeachment committee will begin the impeachment hearings just before the court has made a decision on the review bid. A third suspect in the last month, Kruger National Park double murder, has been arrested in Zimbabwe. A 26-year-old Mozambican national had fled across the border after two other suspects were captured in Mozambique earlier this month, where the victim's vehicle was also recovered. Acting SAPS National Commissioner Puleng Dimpane has praised the seamless region cooperation between the SAPS, SANPEX, Mozambique's Criminal Investigation Directorate, and the Zimbabwe Republic Police. Speaking at a chiefs of police meeting in Malawi, she said the arrest proves that criminal cannot escape justice by crossing borders. Police spokesperson is Atlinda Martin.
2: The 26-year-old Mozambican national was arrested in Zimbabwe and is due for deportation to Mozambique to face charges relating to the murders with two other suspects. Speaking on the sidelines of the 31st SAPCO Chiefs of Police meeting in Malawi, Lieutenant General Dimpane says the arrest is a clear demonstration that criminals cannot evade justice by crossing borders.
1: The ANC has snatched the speaker position in an IFP-run KwaZulu-Natal municipality crippled by poor governments and political instability. Celiwe Nxumalo was elected speaker of the Uphongolo municipality near the Eswatini border over an IFP candidate in a special council seating. The IFP fired its speaker in April after the municipality descended into chaos impending service delivery. It is suspected some of the IFP councillors may have voted for Nxumalo as the party battles divisions. ANC provincial spokesperson Sifiso Sontjika says they hope the election of the speaker will help restore stability.
3: We are calling for that municipality to focus on servicing the local people. Now that we are approaching elections, in 4 months' time, all the energies that is left, they must focus on sorting out the issues of budgets, the issues of servicing our people. We think now that the process is gone. We must now see a stable organization that will take the people of Uphongolo to the elections.
1: A man has been arrested in connection with a shooting incident at the Nyanga bus terminus on the Cape Flats in November last year, which claimed the lives of two women and left several others wounded. Police spokesperson Wesley Tweeks says the suspect was identified by witnesses. Tweeks says officers arrested the man on charges of murder and attempted murder just after he appeared in the Athlone Magistrate Court on a different matter yesterday.
4: The suspect made his first court appearance in the Athlone Magistrate's Court, where the case was postponed until 19 June 2026 for a formal bail application.
1: That was all for this hour. A quick recap on the top of story. President Cyril Ramaphosa has filed papers in the Western Cape High Court seeking to interdict the commencement of the impeachment process pending the determination of his review against the Section 8-9 independent panel report. For SABC News on True FM, I am Lukhanyo Phaphane.
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0: Thank you very much, Lukanyo Papane, Ngendaba Zika 6. She's back again. Pangu Yure Elandelayo 7. Right now, Maskonke Lesugbulis, ku interchange, Kamalam Jung Ayabanga Kekana, obviously in Kubo, Nguvuyo Mapeka, we are led by our executive producer, Ukhonze Kalubambo. 13th of June 2026, Hokonga Lemine Gelesha, Nguvuyo Mapeka, differently, you know. It's been a long week, indaba bezi hectic and serious. We try to make them light, good at 30 minutes. Sabe sinqokola ke with uMandlakhe Mtiki osuka kwi Alan Gray Opus Foundation. They are encouraging abafundi ezikolweni into kubana ba be financial literate as well as ba invest them bafundiswe ngezakhono zoba ngosomashishini. Also, there is a beautiful initiative by iMinenga Swimming Academy, eMdantsane bafundisa abantwana ukuba makanye ukudada to avoid drowning. It was interesting to note into okubana ngonyaka about 1,400 yabantu bayasweleka ngenxa yorhaqwa okanye batshona emanzini, and so they are trying to really address this problem. Zikhona ke nezinye story that will bring up inkqubeni awufuna uphosa mphulaphuli related to youth unemployment as well as umba we illegal immigration, if you like.
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0: 7 minutes after six. 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
4: 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And these include graduates as qualified for jobs, but they are not job markets. And those jobs was losing after the pandemic, the COVID-19, and Zanga's been as a recovery issue. And in Lenza, Lendo, Ibe, Impact, is that economy and HTTP are cooling and telephonically.
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0: 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What does that mean? 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Abantu that thought education was going to be a key to success. Today, abantu abo kunzima ukuba babe kanti bafumana ingqesho, 7% of them. And ngomso, sabe sine simulcast, a special broadcast. Izawube iTrue FM nomhlobo wenene between 6 and 7. Apho khona sabe sihleli nomphathiswa ujongene nesebe lemicimbi echabazela abantu abatsha. And this is going to be one of the hot topics. Amongst the youth.
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0: 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Izolo sileli kuthiwa into kokubana umongameli Ramaphosa, I think uvile nakulukhanya papani ndoba uthi uza ku challenge impeachment committee ba iqhubeka nokusebenza wabo as it continues to put that report on review. So okay, we're going to bring you a reaction from ATM and EFF if you do get time apha inqubeni. But now let's get back to that story esinento yokwenza nokufundiswa kwabantwana ngeza khona zoshishino nokuba babe kanti mhlambi ke batyala imali going beyond. Masincokole no Wande Madikane apha enkqubeni. Sukumkele sukubulisa.
5: Molo bhotayo.
0: Wande, ibaluleke gqithi this initiative, but why nibone into yokuba maniqale kwi-high schools?
5: The reason why buti we thought ukuthi siqale e-high school is we saw that people are not learning about the entrepreneurship in high school. And what you realize ukuthi the only way in which people can go out there and be able to show creativity and innovation is through entrepreneurship. So it needs to start already within the high school for us to spark that creativity and ideas.
0: And I do want to believe, Dobana, it will encompass the financial literacy, right?
5: That is correct, Budwam. So they learn a lot around financial literacy, they learn around budgeting, they learn all the decision-making skills. So if you look at the game itself, it really encompasses almost like a real life type of thing with whom to how they would be running a business. So they would be running similarly with what would be an online store, but it's almost a virtual store. So it would be almost like they're in real life operating their store. They're having to make decisions. Things are happening just like in a real life situation whereby you're running a store. So they would experience the challenges of, you know, you're losing customers, things are happening within society, and people are, maybe there's bad marketing that's happening. People are speaking ill about your business and you're losing customers. So all those different things that you would experience if you are running your real store, Bazo's experience are by operating the virtual game.
0: And of course, this is more like you teach a man how to fish than giving them a fish. Because one of the challenges is businesses is that there's an idea, but you just don't know how to go about in terms of making that idea even more profitable, but also sustainable. And the funding is one of the issues about Kalangas. So how will this competition address into wanna be innovative, but at the same time be able to source funds and be sustainable in the long run?
5: Yeah. So this game is literally there to spark, right? So it's there to spark the idea. It's there to spark the creativity. Obviously, in the long run, it's for us to say how can this game also ensure that they start thinking about the entrepreneurship. Sustainability obviously is another avenue, but the purpose of this game, Yona, in itself is to spark that creativity and to build the confidence about Bandu. They can be able to go out there and start problem solving and finding opportunities of creativity, but also for young people within their communities and society to start looking at each challenges and finding solutions for those challenges. So this game is there to spark that. Sustainability, now you're talking more around how do we now raise funding for the business and so forth. But the purpose, Yona, of the actual game is to spark that creativity so that more young people can start looking at entrepreneurship as a viable viable opportunity. Yeah.
0: And the fact that every idea is a business idea, right? Yeah. So how do you play this, or how do they play this game?
5: So how they play this game, so they can actually go onto the website and register. The website details, I'll give those to you now. So the website details are the entrepreneurship challenge. The entrepreneurship challenge.com.
0: Entrepreneurship challenge.com.
5: Yeah. And then they would register their details onto that platform, and they can start playing the game.
0: We intro to sustain the banner. This is open for high schools, regardless of his colors. So do I enter as a school, or do I enter as an individual?
5: So you can enter as an individual, but also as a school, because the details that they'll also ask there would be the details of the school. But also what we do try to do is that we also pull in a lot of teachers also to, obviously we require that the teachers also become role models as well, to encourage obviously the support and for these young people to be going out there and looking at this game and sparking their creativity. So schools, teachers, parents can also be a form of support for the learners as well. So we encourage that the teachers also help.
0: Well, one day, whenever there's a competition, a game, we always ask, who win and win?
5: So it's a competition. So there would be a prize at the end. There will be a prize. I don't have the figures or the actual prize on my side, but there will be prizes. Trust me. Some young people have gotten money towards some of their ideas in the past. So there is that support.
0: You call it deadline?
5: The deadline, they can get it on the website, but they are driving the challenge right now. So they are asking people to get onto the platform as soon as possible because they are currently right now running that challenge. So I think if they can try within this month to get onto the platform.
0: Masipinda again, entrepreneurshipchallenge.com, right?
5: entrepreneurshipchallenge.com.
0: And I'm sure even if I open a langa mali, you'll also get, lots of information and the skill out of that process, right?
5: That's correct. And I also just want to encourage just like young people go to, I know sometimes it isn't when you start speaking about entrepreneurship, people feel intimidated. So I want people to, for young people to don't count yourself out. They must go out there. They must register. Problem solving, innovation, that is something that we all have. We sometimes just lack the tools that help spark those innovation and creativity. So I actually would just like to encourage young people to go out there, register, and play around with the game. Actually, the competition ends on the 31st of July. I've just located the details.
0: Wande Madikane, for your time. Thank you, Sebolela.
5: It's a pleasure.
0: Wande Madikane Mphulaphuli from E. Allen Gray Orbits Foundation. They are calling on abantu abatsha kwi high schools ngoba bangenele entrepreneurship challenge. Yakula website ungenele ngoku, you might win prizes, but at the same time uzafumana ulwazi olungaphaya.
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8: 50 years ago, the youth of South Africa changed the course of history. On 16 June 1976, young people raised their voices and stood for the future they believed in. Now, 50 years later, we ask, how far have we come? What challenges remain? What role does today's generation play in shaping the next 50 years? Is this the South Africa you had envisioned? Join us on Upskill as two high schools, Nzondelelo High School and Sonkaisa Senior Secondary School, go head-to-head in a powerful debate under the theme 50 Years Post 16 June 1976. The youth of 1976 fought to be heard. The youth of today are speaking. Are we listening? Are we even ready to listen? Don't miss out on the 16th of June from 6 till 7:30 and again on the 21st of June from 5 till 6 p.m. The conversation continues and the youth are leading like no one else.
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0: 1:24 minutes emva kwentsimbi ka 6. 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That was unconstitutional, so go back and fix that. Iparlamente ke yiseka icommittee umongameli address the nation by he's going to take the report on review. But now it was going to be tricky for him to do that while iqhuba impeachment committee. So abantu abaninzi bathi it was expected of him to do so, but ATM ne EFF they think otherwise. ATM ithethelwa ngumongameli waye parliamente uVuyo Zungula.
10: We are going to oppose that urgent interdict by the president because we feel it is very important that South Africans know the truth about Phalaphala, primarily Sisbongi, because the president amasses so much power over the state, over the entire government, over the lives of 62 million South Africans. Therefore, it becomes paramount that South Africans must satisfy themselves that their president is no way in the wrong, is no way guilty of violations to the law and the constitution.
0: Uvuyo Zungula ebencokola noBongi Wezwane ku-SABC News Channel 404 izolo. Ne-EFF through Snawo Thambo nabo baye baphendula benje nje.
11: Paragraph 169 of the Constitutional Court judgment says that the work of the impeachment committee must continue up until the independent panel report section 89 by Chief Justice Arlene Mobo is set aside. So we are going to put on factors where we are opposing the president's application, and we are confident that we will defeat him in his attempts to stifle the work of the impeachment committee by interdicting it. And the impeachment committee is set to have its first meeting following the election of the chairperson a couple of weeks ago, if not last week. On the 24th of June 2026, the EFF will participate there, and we're going to ensure that no illogical argument that an interdict application constitutes an interdict in itself is further to find success in that platform.
0: EFF not only are they opposing le move kamongameli kodwa bathi ntobana they will even file a court babe kanti baya oppose mhlawumbe yabuza ntobana why these two political parties. It was ATM that brought this matter in parliament. It was EFF that took this matter to the Concord, hence that reaction. 27 after 6
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0: Iziko Social Economic Rights Institute of South Africa okanye iSERI bathi ke ukuhlala kwabantu ngokomthethweni kwisakhiwo akuyonto eyinhlekele kodwa ngumngeni nje oxhalabisayo. 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
12: In April, Cabinet approved the publication of the Prevention of Illegal Eviction from and Unlawful Occupation of Land PIE Amendment Bill in the Government Gazette. The bill aims to strengthen measures against illegal land invasions while protecting vulnerable tenants and small landlords. It also introduces stricter penalties for inciting unlawful occupation, expands municipal powers to interdict invasions, and mandates mediation and clear alternative accommodation guidelines. The Social Economic Rights Institute of South Africa, Director of Litigation, Nkosinathi Sithole, says unlawful occupation is due to historic inequality and cannot be deemed a crisis.
13: Unlawful occupation, I wouldn't go as far and say is a crisis. I would say that is something which needs to be looked into by the state, because if one recalls, black people in the main were not allowed in urban areas because of certain apartheid laws. Now, you fast forward that to democratic dispensation. When black people in the majority come to urban areas to look for jobs and for human settlements, you cannot then classify that as a crisis. But it is something which our government needs to be progressively working towards. And that is what our constitution demands, and which is why we have programs since 1997, like your RDP, but which have stalled. And that stalling is actually the one that is resulting in a number of people finding themselves being in unlawful occupation, say in buildings around the inner city, or the expansion of informal settlements. It is not that it is some sort of a pandemic as people view it.
12: A property investor and estate agent, Olebogeng Nong, warns that the amended PIE Act will see those who hijack buildings and homes serve jail time.
0: Ekugumbela ke nengxelo kunye nenkqubo sawudibana kwakhona ngomso khumbula abanitheza baya sibe kanti sine-special broadcast sabe sine-simulcast sabe sincokola nominister Sindiswa Chikunga from the Department of Youth apha in South Africa as we commemorate 50 years ye-struggle sabantu abatsha. It might have been i-Language Act in 1976, but I'm sure struggle is different, but chabazela umuntu omtsha ingakumbi ku unemployment awufuna uphoswa. Masidibane ngomso ke, sele khona uzips with a fresh start. 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
1: Get up! 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
0: The fresh start of Zizipo Zipsumpopoma and Azilemaka. The sporting beast. 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

the show Amathemba, Nick Mance, Nethemba Gonello, and Dr. Tools pulling through on hashtag The Fresh Starter True FM, 89.3 to 107.8. Like no one else ahead of that one, we had Juanito Amos, Kosazana Dota, Kineyilwe on hashtag The Fresh Start. Good morning and welcome to the show. A big shout out goes out to Ayabonga Kekana for holding it down on Interchange. He'll be back again next week, Saturday, same time between 6 and half past 6. Ikamala, Kuzizipo, Zips, and Palma. 20 minutes before 7 on hashtag The Fresh Start. Anyway, how was your week? How's your heart? There's a lot that's happening in the country. You know, in the yay, guys. I was thinking yesterday, hey, there's a lot that's happening. Ever since we kalile lo nyaka, oko man kukis piti piti. Like as pele milonyeni aband. There's a lot that's happening. Funu kwa zinge veki ya kindobani binjani na 072-999-8092. That's 072-999-8092. Good morning.

0: 76 were told that subjects are going to be taught in Afrikaans.
1: Okay, as deep in gedagte terwyl hy hankend aanstap skooltjie.
0: So we felt like the very same subject that we are struggling with English, we are going to do in Afrikaans. This doesn't make sense. We preferred to be taught in English because we felt like English is the international language. To us it was like, okay, now our oppressors think that whatever they want to say to us, we will do because we are afraid of them. So we just decided that we are really going to demonstrate.
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3: And 2026, we rise against unemployment, addiction, inequality, and hopelessness. 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

0: Jazzworld pulling through with Tato Hatsi Tugutela, and this one is called Ning Konzele on hashtag The Fresh Start at True FM, 89.3 to 107.8, like no one else, taking us exactly to 11 minutes before 7. Good morning, Wanga Vusanugena. Welcome to the show. Thank you so much for joining us. Coming up on the show, we have a hot box. We have two songs as Chuzwenini. I say as Bangbano Zawina Namsanje. Go strong up on Facebook, Singu True FM. The hashtag is hashtag hot box. So it's phone like yo, voteling gomay votela, 086-000-2375. Okay, just to mail a voice note, 072-999-8092.
1: 50 years ago, the youth of South Africa changed the course of history. On 16 June 1976, young people raised their voices and stood for the future they believed in. Now, 50 years later, we ask, how far have we come? What challenges remain? What role does today's generation play in shaping the next 50 years? Is this the South Africa you had envisioned? Join us on Upskill as two high schools, Nzondelelo High School and Sonkaisa Senior Secondary School, go head-to-head in a powerful debate under the theme 50 Years Post 16 June 1976. The youth of 1976 fought to be heard. The youth of today are speaking. Are we listening? Are we even ready to listen? Don't miss out on the 16th of June from 6 till 7:30 and again on the 21st of June from 5 till 6 p.m. The conversation continues and the youth are leading like no one else.
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4: MK Productions, Umtunes is Fundo, Freeman, Gumende, Umaula Seka. Last week at number 5, still at number 5, Nagleveki. In public, is it a good thing for Ijan to perform or to sing along to female vocals? Ikulele ngoma during the people. Will you give it thumbs up or thumbs down?
5: No, but what do you mean they can't sing along?

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1: Study is making headlines. Action essay to oppose Ramaphosa's bid in a protest in Kruger National Park's matter. Good morning and welcome to the news at 7. ATM Member of Parliament Vuyolwe Tuzungula says his party will oppose the 8-in-court bid by President Cyril Ramaphosa to interdict Parliament's impeachment process. The President has filed the papers in the Western Cape High Court seeking to stop the National Assembly as well as the Impeachment Committee from starting with proceedings while his review application is before the courts. Last month, the Constitutional Court directed the Speaker of the National Assembly to establish an Impeachment Committee to investigate Ramaphosa's conduct regarding the 2020 Palapala farm theft. Sungula says Parliament's Impeachment Committee presents the President an opportunity to clear his name.
2: We are going to oppose that urgent interdict by the President because we feel it is very important that South Africans know the truth about Palapala. Primarily, this is Bongi because the President amasses so much power over the state, over the entire government, over the lives of 62 million South Africans. Therefore, it becomes paramount that South Africans must satisfy themselves that their president is no way in the wrong, is no way guilty of violations to the law and the constitution.
1: The Madlanga Commission in Pretoria has questioned the Gauteng Traffic Police Chief Samuel Mashaba about why he moved from WhatsApp to Telegram when communicating with alleged police informer Dumelo Ngu. Evidence before the commission has revealed that Ngu sent Mashaba a Telegram message on the 8th of July 2021 relating to the Aroton drug bust. The commission is probing the nature of the relationship between Mashaba and Ngu amid allegations that it extended beyond that of an informer and handler. Mashaba told Commissioner Sandile Khumalo that there was no particular reason for the switch, suggesting that he and Ngu may have been, quote, giving WhatsApp a break.
3: And there's a reason why you would use Telegram instead of WhatsApp if you are used to using WhatsApp. And I don't understand why you're not prepared to tell us what that reason is. And I'm not suggesting anything to you because you are the one who made the decision to move from WhatsApp to Telegram. So I'm asking for your reason.
4: No specific reason per se. If I'm in WhatsApp and say, let's switch, it would mean we're giving maybe WhatsApp a break.
1: A third suspect in last month's Kruger National Park double murder has been arrested in Zimbabwe. A 26-year-old Mozambican national had fled across the border after two other suspects were captured in Mozambique earlier this month, where the victim's vehicle was also recovered. Acting SAPS National Commissioner Buleng Dimpane has praised the seamless regional cooperation between the SAPS, SANPERC's, Mozambique's Criminal Investigation Directorate and the Zimbabwe Republic Police. Speaking at a Chiefs of Police meeting in Malawi, she said the arrest proves that a criminal cannot escape justice by crossing borders, but a spokesperson at Linda Marty.
5: The 26-year-old Mozambican national was arrested in Zimbabwe and is due for deportation to Mozambique to face charges relating to the murders with two other suspects. Speaking on the sidelines of the 31st SAPCO Chiefs of Police meeting in Malawi, Lieutenant General Dimpane says the arrest is a clear demonstration that criminals cannot evade justice by crossing borders.
1: Action SA's Western Cape chairperson Deraline James says the party's Cape Town mayoral candidate launch in Hanover Park on the Cape Flats today follows months of preparations. James says it will be held in a community affected by crime, drugs and gangsterism. She says residents have shown strong interest in the launch and that the party is looking forward to outlining its vision for Cape Town ahead of November's local government elections.
6: Finally, we are ready. The day has come. Also, in a community hard hit by drugs and gangsterism, this community has been crying out for assistance. For the longest time ever, you know, mothers are picking up bodies literally daily in this community. So we cannot have chosen a more appropriate spot than Hanover Park.
1: Recapping on the top story at 7, ATM Member of Parliament Vuyolwethu Sungula says his party will oppose the 18 court bid by President Cyril Ramaphosa to interdict Parliament's impeachment process. For SABC News on True FM, I am Lukanyo Papani.
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0: Amba Juba, Lady Amasi, C. Murumba Peach, and hashtag the fresh started to FM, 89.3 to 107.8, like no one else. And this is how we kickstart the second show, second hour rather, of the show, 9 minutes after seven. Good morning to you. We have two songs, go hot box, as Chuzenini. Dalrando Velem pulled through with Ingoma Yake, Uto Chuzu DJ Zintle, Namhlanje. 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Organus Fumane 086-000-2375 on Facebook. 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Dalrando Velem, DJ Zintle, Tools Zimumalo, 072-999-80928.
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1: 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If you think your team has what it takes to win this tournament, register now by WhatsApping Ulrich on 069-565-7985. We have spots for 32 soccer teams and 16 netball teams. This tournament will take place at Lupili Sweni Sports Grounds in Bizana from the 16th to the 18th of July 2026. Our spectators will enjoy 3 full days of non-stop entertainment and many, many prizes are up for grabs. True FM brings you the Abongile Mangala Sports Tournament. Kuzodlalwa like no one else.

0: one. Ayan, Kanyane, Tiro, and this one is called Ayaye. Ahead of that one, we had DJ Slick teaming up with MT Tato. Kwakunye no Saudi ekoneni on hashtag the fresh started to FM 89.3 to 107.8. Like no one else, saying us exactly to 19 minutes after 7. We have two songs. We have Utalwando Velem, uchuze u DJ Zinhle, and then Utools chose Uzinqumalo. 072-999-8092. On Facebook, we are True FM, and of course, the hashtag is hashtag the fresh start. Now, Masqale on Facebook, ulele tu Nokovana, uthi good morning, Zips, uthi ngikhona enkubeni, ndihamba noZinqumalo, ngithathiwe, uthi useAlice, ngosi kakhulu, uthi ubonyethe, nyethela bune, uthi good 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And then Utuli Temba, good morning, Din Mamele. Ueto Ben ZA, Uti, happy Saturday, Zips. Enjoy the show. 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Jeez Black Star, uti hashtag the fresh start, hashtag hot box. Uti, what up, Zips? My crush. Oh, the tuna. Uti, happy Saturday. 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Uti, it's another Benga, usemthatha. Thank you so much, Jeez. Amba noTalwando. And then, ubafunzi borasta mukumela uthi sisonke from Ngweneni, ya Temeli, ka Jamaica Street. Thank you so much for pulling through. Keep your comments rolling in on 072-998-092. 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
2: 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Last week at number 5, still at number 5, Nagleveki. In public, is it a good thing for Ijan to perform or to sing along to female vocals? Ikule lengoma during the people. Abe nombono man, umfundisi uMangala, ecula izingoma in public. Would you give it thumbs up or thumbs down?
3: Hayi, yeah, US label. ulilale uyayibo umuntu ongitaka umjuze ecwe lento le hayibo a ndivumi
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6: sizibala zoyithethi njengomgqibelo from 10 a.m. to 1 p.m. like no one else. 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
7: Sizi okay, dala sigqumza spianoza senza yonke nomculo okwi prime right now ongiwona wona oyama 2K. But kanimeke ma 2K sinibonisa ba sisuka up nalomjayivo. It's hashtag the throwback triple play. Nasi zindathu ku throwback triple play. United People of Zion. You know them as UPZ. Noma yokuqala ethi pure surprise kuzawulandela Nick Holder esithi Summer Days sivale ngo Do Better from the Layabouts no Pusha Monique.
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6: 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We are the tastemakers. Your tomorrow is our today. We are the ground the ear is on.
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0: Dua Lipa teaming up with The Baby, and this one is called Levitating. Oh, absolutely love it. What a feel-good song, taking us exactly to 28 minutes after 7 and hashtag the fresh start at True FM 89.3 to 107.8. Like no one else is a hot box. We have two songs. Utalwando Vilemu, Wamano DJ Zinhle, and then Utools, Wamano Zingumalo. 072-999-8092 number, Edgar WhatsApp. And speaking of WhatsApp, Zikoni voice notes, Ngelele Masi Vokal Butin.
1: Hashtag hot box, Mandibuli Seku.
0: Good morning.
1: Yo, Mabi Sachi Duban and Ngabele. But in the prophet in the Ekung, the Segu commented, Kalogis in Tosin, Abantu, Bambalo, and you want to say the empty set cup in the Lapa and you practicing at the Beha Sips, I, Mangambe, no see, no mal, Tabano see, no mal, the Mameleke until the last hour.
0: Oh man, thank you so much, Mtu. It was besincokola ngawo kana azile kubuza last, when was it? I think bekho izolo, ne? Yeah, izolo. Izolo on Thursday. Oh, izolo beku Friday. Thursday even buzo azile sithu unqabile and no khona. Thank you so much, man, for pulling through.
2: Morning,
0: Brato.
2: Kan prepa ku le DJ man. 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
0: Prepa
2: kuzinhle.
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2: I so wish by the incha latest yake single, latest single yake dithale kakhulu incha. Yeah, but anyway, you can't prepare for DJ Zinhle. 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
0: qobo. Thank you so much, Brato. 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Good morning.
3: Good morning, Zips. Good morning, Zips. Hadi yaba nozingomala for Zips. 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
0: Asibonge. Thank you so much, Tazin. 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
4: the fresh start. 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Any song related to Zingumala, find me there, definitely Zingumala. 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
0: Ngosikakhulu uthi good morning Zips, DJ Zinhle ndinguveza ewoma. Thank you so much, Veza ewoma. Let's see, I think we have another voice note. Hi, good morning.
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0: Ngosikakhulu sis Tammy. 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Yo, Aisham, you fought a good fight. 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

0: DJ Zinhle Rithabile on hashtag the fresh starter at FM 89.3 to 107.8. Like, non, I'll sing on my ear too. Hot boxing on thank you so much, Talwando. Koska Kulungu, Winile, Namsanje. Thank you so much, Nagwe Tools, for Ngomayako, DJ, Noka Zingomalo. Next week, if you want to compete, send Ngomayako Ngoku on WhatsApp, Fagi Kamalako, Fagi Kamalengoma, ne title Yengom, and make sure that Ngoma Gengom is Okwa Zukui Fumana, Kuzozonge is streaming platforms. Ingabiongo meyakdala like R&B songs, those old school R&B songs. Business ngoma zangoku. It could be house, it could be anything, or Afro soul, it could be anything. Deep house, Afro tech, three step, amapiano, kum. I don't know. It could be anything. Yeah, mo 072-999-8092 Mililingo mayako if you want to compete Glevig Zayo or Hotbox South Wazin Domana Sbekanti Sang Lalela Ingo Mayako.
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0: John Choliva, and this one is called Buddy on hashtag The Fresh Start at 12 AM. 89.3 107.8, like no one else, saying us exactly to 19 minutes before 8 on hashtag The Fresh Start. Hashtag accounts and creators worth following. Tag your favorite social media account or content creator you think we should follow, and uskalele why we should follow lo content creator okanye lo page oyithandayo on social media. Now ipick here for this week, Ngulebo Line, a marketing strategist and leading voice in digital marketing, known for guiding organizations and brands in understanding consumer behavior and building authentic brands. Bangabe am following on TikTok uzazi ke videos zakhe kumuntu we marketing when it comes to brands, branding yourself, yonke lanto ukuthengisa brand yakho basically ebantwini nokubona behaviors zabantu when it comes to selling something or selling a brand. 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
1: I'm going to say something really unpopular, but I believe that the best thing you can do for toxic relationships is to block somebody. Let's talk about it. Hi guys, I'm Lebo Lion, the voice of marketing and your friend in all things marketing, brand building, and sometimes pop culture. I know we see this conversation happening quite often online, and it's that conversation about having no contact with somebody. They usually refer to it in terms of romantic relationships, but I think it can be exercised in any kind of relationship. If you've got toxic family bonds, block your family. If you've got toxic friendships, block the friends. If you've got a toxic romantic partner, block them without explanation. And I know this seems so harsh, and some people will even say this is a sign of low emotional intelligence, but I beg to differ or disagree, because I found that as somebody who blocks, I'm a blocker and proudly so, is that a lot of the time, if you get to the point of having to block people, it means that you've usually communicated your boundaries, your needs, everything to keep them in your life, and they've repeatedly shown you that they don't care. So what's the point of keeping people in your life who don't care about your well-being, who don't see you as somebody worth keeping by changing their behavior or adjusting what they do to make you comfortable? You can't be the only one adjusting for others. It has to.
0: Oh, love it down. Lebo Lion. Love her, love her, love her. Sifune yakho ke content creator. Ngubane yakho favorite content creator. Udume ngantoni. Mtag on our Facebook page, 12M on Facebook. And the hashtag is hashtag accounts and creators worth following. Okanye usixelele on our WhatsApp number, 072-999-8092. Ndobana, nanze mi content creator. And I think nizamthanda. Wenzi content njena, njena, njena. Didn't get tickets to this year's Red Bull Symphonic. Don't stress, because SABC 1 has you covered on Sunday the 14th of June. SABC 1 will bring you the Red Bull Symphonic Experience live. 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House visionary San Elm musician and powerhouse Lala Tugzin perform their catalog reimagined with a full-scale symphonic orchestra under conductor Chad Hendricks. 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Mzansi for sure.
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3: 50 years ago, the youth of South Africa changed the course of history. On 16 June 1976, young people raised their voices and stood for the future they believed in. Now, 50 years later, we ask, how far have we come? What challenges remain? What role does today's generation play in shaping the next 50 years? Is this the South Africa you had envisioned? Join us on Upskill as two high schools, Nzondelelo High School and Sokaisa Senior Secondary School, go head-to-head in a powerful debate under the theme 50 Years Post 16 June 1976. The youth of 1976 fought to be heard. The youth of today are speaking. Are we listening? Are we even ready to listen? Don't miss out on the 16th of June from 6 till 7:30, and again on the 21st of June from 5 till 6 p.m. The conversation continues, and the youth are leading like no one else.
4: Catch top billing this Youth Day Tuesday evening at 7 as vlogger Snigiwe Snimhlongo finds her mom the best travel companion. 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And Jordi and Debbie Osler plant a forest, then build themselves a treehouse of a home. That's top billing this Tuesday at 7. 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
5: 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If you think your team has what it takes to win this tournament, register now by WhatsApping Olwe on 069-565-7985. We have spots for 32 soccer teams and 16 netball teams. This tournament will take place at Lupilisweni Sports Grounds in Bizana from the 16th to the 18th of July 2026. Our spectators will enjoy 3 full days of non-stop entertainment and many, many prizes are up for grabs. 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Kuzodlalwa like no one else.

Silver, Captain Black Jr. and Gold Max on hashtag the fresh started True FM, go 89.3 to 107.8. Like no one else, taking us exactly to 5 minutes before 8 on hashtag accounts and creators worth following. So funu tag, get your favorite content creators or any accounters followish on social media. I was telling them about Duming and Donnie, why do you think Funikes ma followish? Utumanesh Bila saying, go keep moving that way to Utumengo Talela Amando Mazana, Uba Tanga Kange. At 30 million, now we've vusa enja galoge relationship. 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Thank you so much Mvuyisi. 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Otherwise, thank you so much guys for pulling through with your content creators. Anything into bana mhlawumbi masizifollowishe masijonge on WhatsApp uba sinayo na I voice note sive into bana uthini yena kweli cala. Hi, good morning. Good morning. Oh, okay. Unfortunately, as was the voice note yakhe. Otherwise, thank you so much, guys, for pulling through with all your voice notes. Shakira, no Burna Boy, and this one is called Die Die. 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
2: Paragraph 169 of the Constitutional Court judgment says that the work of the impeachment committee must continue up until the independent panel report section 89 by Chief Justice Sandile Ngcobo was set aside. So the Democratic Freedom Fighters will be opposing the president's application, and we are confident that we will defeat him in his attempts to stifle the work of the impeachment committee by interdicting it. And the impeachment committee is set to have its first meeting following the election of the chairperson a couple of weeks ago, if not last week. On the 24th of June 2026, the EFF will participate there, and we're going to ensure that no illogical argument that an interdict application constitutes an interdict in itself is further to find success in that platform.
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0: absolutely love it. DJ Stax teaming up with Marcy Itesha on hashtag the fresh start of Triff M 89.3 to 107.8. Like no one else, taking us exactly to 9 minutes after eight on hashtag the fresh start. So I'm going to get a third and final hour of the show. Namhlanje with a burning question. Smooza njimbuzo. Oh, very, very simple. Now, I saw a video on social media. So this lady, I discovered that I was a helper in the washing basket. Honestly speaking, do you understand? Now it got me to question the burning question. What's that one household task you would never ask anyone else? I could never. It doesn't matter whether I have someone or koya pendlini or qashelwe lo nto leyo kanye mhlawumbi owenza izinto ezithile, but this one I can't allow anybody else to do it for me. 0729998092. There's a friend of mine, Oti, or she's married by the way. So Oti yena, one thing she never allows anyone to do. Noba uqashiwe noba ngubani kuphekele umyeni wakhe. 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It's just food. 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So yeah, yeyiphi wona la task okanye la choice sendlini oqonda uba I would never ask anyone to do it for me. Ngcono kuyekwe. 0729998092 on Facebook, True FM, and the hashtag is hashtag the fresh start. Didn't get tickets to this year's Red Bull Symphonic. Don't stress because SABC 1 has you covered. On Sunday, the 14th of June, SABC 1 will bring you the Red Bull Symphonic Experience live. For the first time in Red Bull Symphonic history, two artists will headline house visionary Sun El musician and powerhouse Dlala Thukzin perform their catalogs reimagined with a full-scale symphonic orchestra under conductor Chad Hendricks. Don't miss Red Bull Symphonic Afro House, our home, live on Sunday, 14 June at 7:30 p.m. only on SABC 1 Mzansi for sure.
1: 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The tournament is opened to amateur netball and soccer teams. 10,000 Rand is up for grabs for the winning soccer team and 5,000 Rand for the winning netball team. If you think your team has what it takes to win this tournament, register now by WhatsApping Olwe on 069-565-7985. We have spots for 32 soccer teams and 16 netball teams. This tournament will take place at Lupilisweni Sports Grounds in Bizana from the 16th to the 18th of July 2026. Our spectators will enjoy 3 full days of non-stop entertainment and many, many prizes are up for grabs. 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Kuzodlalwa like no one else.
2: 50 years ago, the youth of South Africa changed the course of history. On 16 June 1976, young people raised their voices and stood for the future they believed in. Now, 50 years later, we ask, how far have we come? What challenges remain? What role does today's generation play in shaping the next 50 years? Is this the South Africa you had envisioned? Join us on Upskill as two high schools, Nzondelelo High School and Sokaisa Senior Secondary School, go head-to-head in a powerful debate under the theme, 50 years post 16 June 1976. The youth of 1976 fought to be heard. The youth of today are speaking. Are we listening? Are we even ready to listen? Don't miss out on the 16th of June from 6 till 7:30 and again on the 21st of June from 5 till 6 p.m. The conversation continues and the youth are leading like no one else.

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0: Siyabuza with the burning question. Indobana, what's that one household task or any chore you would never ask anyone else ba akwenzele nobumbathele na? 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And then a friend of mine uti yena she's married, uti yena she would never allow anyone to cook for myeni wakhe okanye ayinele umyeni wakhe. Anything that has to do with myeni wakhe, ukutya kutyayo, impahla zakhe ezi ayinwayo, uti never akafuni anyone ozoziphatha, ufuna ziphathwe nguye. 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

0: Teaming up with Mecca Bunda on hashtag the fresh started True FM 89.3 to 107.8 like no one else. Ahead of that one, we had Sapta featuring Usnethemba Konelo, Amagama, taking us exactly to 29 minutes before 9 on hashtag the fresh start. Siyabuza with a burning question uba yeyiphi la household chore okanye la msebenzi wasendlini that should never allow anyone uba akwenzele. 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
0: Thank you so much DMX.
2: Hashtag to them, hashtag the first touch. 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
0: Hey, Strivey.
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0: Oh,
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0: Ingene late, Strivey. 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
3: Hi, good morning. 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
0: underwear, and the underwear, and comfortable or so, but you would allow somebody else to party underwear. 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
0: 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Hey, but anyway, thank you so much, guys, for pulling through with e-comments zenu on hashtag the burning question. Coming up, we have the one and only Ulundi, the DJ, closing the show off in just a bit. Masqala kuquesta no kabza the small wuzet. Do enjoy.
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0: 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Let's quickly pay some bills, come back, see a straight Quimix here too with Ulundi, the DJ.
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0: Vandla, where he's telling us on his love, life, and journey in music. There's something that I've picked up about you, something that is so significant, is that before you perform a song, you explain to your audience what the songs mean, so that they can just understand what goes through to you. Maybe, let's say, you break down or you cry during a song. Who came up with that idea?
1: For me, it came from Lauren Hill. It was very influential in me making music. So I think sometimes, before, you know, when you're obsessed about a certain thing, I was obsessed with the album. And she kind of explains, you know, the song is about. I wrote the song about. And I think for me, a performer overseas, Apple, about Dubanga's Titi, is Tosa, the explaining and Nuba. It's working out great for me. I wish I could do it even more here. Yeah.
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Absolutely love it. Lundi, the DJ, pulling through with another banger. Koska Kulu, follow us on social media. Lundi, the DJ, on Facebook. Utato is up next with the Twin Club. Mnana Maspinis Dimani Kwakona next weekend on the first. Starts between 6:30 and 9:00. Kamalam Gwesi Zipo Zips Mpopoma. Tato is up next with the Twin Club.

0: To continue and create a four-court ruling, welcomed. Good morning and welcome to the news at 9. The chairperson of the impeachment committee, Magashule Gana, says the agent application filed by President Cyril Ramaphosa calling for a stay of the impeachment process is currently being started by Parliament's legal team. The establishment of the committee is the result of a constitutional court judging that Parliament must establish an impeachment committee where Ramaphosa may have a case to answer regarding the forensic currency stolen from his Palapala farm. The committee is set to meet on the 24th of this month to discuss its draft terms of reference and the appointment of evidence leaders. Gana says that despite the latest action by the president, this meeting is still on track. The families of the Cradock 4 have welcomed a ruling by the Gqeberha High Court in the Eastern Cape. It has ordered for the Defence Department to hand over unredacted documents linked to the Cradock 4 case within 5 court days. The ruling follows an agent application brought by the families of the late anti-apartheid activist Fort Calada, Matthew Goniwe, Sicelo Mhlawuli, and Sparrow Mkhonto. The department failed to comply with an earlier court order to disclose them. A family member of one of the Cradock 4, Lukhanyo Calada, says the ruling offers a renewed hope that long-awaited answers may finally be within reach.
1: We think it's an incredible indictment on the state that once again we as the families were forced to seek the court's help just so that we could get documents that the court had already ordered. I think the state must stop playing this game of hide and seek. We as the families, we want truth. We are entitled to that truth. And it is the state's responsibility to give that truth and justice to us.
0: Deputy Minister of Fire Education and Training, Nomo Sandube Ngube, has emphasized the necessity for TVET colleges to provide qualifications that align with global demand to address the skills gap. She was speaking at the launch of a new Fourth Industrial Revolution Center of Excellence and Learning, which was held at the East Cape Midlands TVET College in Gqeberha in the Eastern Cape. The facilities are aimed at strengthening occupational and technical skills development through hands-on training in advanced technologies.
2: We must create the skills that are wanted by the industry. If the industry must come to our lecture halls, let them come to our lecture halls. If the industry must help us teach our teachers, let them help us teach our teachers so that we can give the skills and render the skills that are useful to the development of our country so that we become valuable to boost our economy of this province and the economy of this country.
0: Eastern Cape Police have confirmed that an inquest docket has been opened following the passing of a one-year-old girl in a pit latrine at Sidwadweni in Tsolo. Police spokesperson Nobuntu Gandana says the body was found floating in the pit toilet at a daycare center.
3: A 15-month-old baby girl was found floating in a pit toilet at a daycare center in the Sidwadweni locality of Tsolo. The child was retrieved from the pit toilet and rushed to a nearby clinic where she was declared deceased on arrival.
0: That was all for this hour. A quick recap on the top story. The chairperson of the impeachment committee, Magashule Gana, says the agent application filed by President Cyril Ramaphosa calling for a stay of the impeachment process is currently being started by Parliament's legal teams. For SABC News on True FM, I am Lukhanyo Papani.

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0: Caribbean Club, spreading joy one morning at a time. 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
1: Called Gonogza. You're featuring so many greats that are in it on the song. This promises really to be a good one. It's again Tungi saying, oh, bang, I Timbis. I don't know about you. Somebody calling the Timbis. I don't know, but you could probably be the one to let us know. It's gone 10 minutes after 9. Welcome to it. Happy Saturday. A very, very, very good morning.
0: The Tween Club, spreading joy one morning at a time on TripFM like no one else.
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0: Wake up and vibe with the Tween Club, where laughter meets learning. 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
4: The courage of 1976 is a pillar in 2026. SAPC 1, Zansi for sure. The source of youth courage. My God.
1: All right, my name is CHATO Tatungona Mushesha. It's 12 minutes after 9. Welcome to it. What a beautiful Saturday morning that is. Another exciting episode of the Tween Club on your number one radio station, where we do it like no one else. And I'm hope and happy that you are easing quite nicely on this 13th of June. And that the morning is also kind to you wherever you are. Also at home, taking it easy, whether you are at work or going to work, or you are an Uber driver, any loyal, true supporter. Thank you so much for choosing us to be your credible voice this morning. 89.3 to 107.8 is where you're at. You can, of course, live stream all of the action on DSTV 816 or on www.truefm.co.za. And today we're bringing you another conversation that is proudly brought to you by SABC Education on State Your Mind.
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1: Now, imagine growing up without a father figure to guide, to affirm, and to support you, and the impact that can have on a child's confidence and the choices, the relationships, as well as the future. While many children thrive despite of these difficult circumstances, the role of a father remains a conversation that continues to shape families as well as communities. And today we are unpacking the importance of a father in a child's life. And most importantly, we want to hear from you. How important do you think a father's presence in a child's life or child's development is? Share your thoughts on 072-998-0092. And joining me in studio to help us unpack this conversation is Miss Ntombozuko Machamba, an artist and community development from Nkanyezi Machamba Foundation. And she will be sharing insights on the role that fathers get to play in the young lives of teenagers. And Ntombozuko, let me take this time to welcome you and State Your Mind. Good morning.
6: Morning, Pote. Unjani?
1: I am well. Thank you. And how are you?
6: I'm good. Thank you.
1: Thank you. Thank you so much for coming in to join us this morning as we talk on a conversation that we touched on about just slightly a bit last week. And it's a very important and sensitive one. But before we look at some of the challenges, let's perhaps start with the value that fathers bring into the children's life. In your view, why is a father's presence important in a life of a girl child?
6: Okay, but Mangale ndiza zise igama lam ndingontombozuko wakwa Machamba ni Frankfurt. 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
1: Certainly. And beyond identifying the challenges, you know, many organizations are working to strengthen e-families and to also just encourage, but as parents, we have to be responsible. Class basic introducer, we did mention Indoba, you are from Inkanyezi Machamba Foundation. What are some of the initiatives that the foundation also does to promote the presence of the fathers in their children's lives?
6: Oh, okay. 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
1: Wow, I'm looking forward to that kind of event, you know, also as well. And I hope that Otata will get to attend it and to take time to also be present, you know. I said something one last week to one of our guests in Doba, as a brother who happened to be a father figure to my little sister, I constantly had to find myself in the space of intentionally assuring her, uba diakthanda, we are tanda. You know, a dad might not be here, but as that father figure that you see, this is my response to you and how I give love. So that by the time there's a man who comes into her life, into by hearing a sound of a man telling you that I love you, and which could be interpreted in many other ways. So family structures, yes, today can be quite complex, and blending families is often quite a very unique challenge. Sometimes women are more, women who are married to men who already have children do not encourage healthy relationships between the husband and also those children outside from the marriage. Mthambe, what could be your take in those kind of situations when such things happen in marriages?
6: Okay, lacking the experience, gela yalonto ngisi stepdaughter. 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
1: sure
6: ndizawungena kuwo.
1: Yeah. Inkosi. Thank you so much. Wow. What a very informative, also helpful answer. Ntombazuko, siyabulela kakhulu for taking time to spend with us this morning.
6: Thank you so much.
1: Thank you. And that's where we have it, talking all things about an important of a father being present in a child's life. Sicebisa ke uNtombazuko, who's from the Inkanyezi Machamba Foundation. Fathers, how present are we in the lives of our daughters? And how intentional are we even when we are present? When we come back, we now focus on a boy child, because it's also another important part of this conversation.
7: 50 years ago, the youth of South Africa changed the course of history. On 16 June 1976, young people raised their voices and stood for the future they believed in. Now, 50 years later, we ask, how far have we come? What challenges remain? What role does today's generation play in shaping the next 50 years? Is this the South Africa you had envisioned? Join us on Upskill as two high schools, Nzondelelo High School and Sonkaisa Senior Secondary School, go head-to-head in a powerful debate under the theme 50 Years Post 16 June 1976. The youth of 1976 fought to be heard. The youth of today are speaking. Are we listening? Are we even ready to listen? Don't miss out on the 16th of June from 6 till 7:30, and again on the 21st of June from 5 till 6 p.m. The conversation continues, and the youth are leading like no one else.
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1: Just gone 24 minutes after 9. If you're only joining us now, where have you been? But better late than ever. My name is THAT Otatongwanomoshoeshwe. We are currently now on State Your Mind, and the name of the show is called The Tween Club. And we are talking about the role of fathers in a girl's life and also in a boy child's life. We spent some time earlier on unpacking the importance of a father's presence in the life of a girl. But fathers also play a very important role in shaping the lives of boys. As someone who grew up without a father, I know the reality of that very well. So while every story is very different, many father figures raising important questions about guidance and development is very important to also have this part of the conversation as well. And now we're exploring the importance of a father's presence in the life of a boy. And joining us is Mr. Zukisa Ola, a social worker who has helped us or will be helping us unpack the importance of this conversation. Mr. Zukisa, let me take this time to welcome you on State Your Mind. Good morning.
8: Good morning, Tato. The morning,
1: San Juan Pulapulu through FM. Thank you so much for joining us. I think Mhlambe masiqale ngoba si understand the role that fathers play in shaping young boys. Mhlambe, in your view, why is a father's presence important in a life of a boy?
8: Okay, good. Masiti kanje ke tazine. A father, remember, umntana unechins ezi-2. There's an X and a Y chromosome. Now, each and every chromosome inida indoba ifuelishwe, okanye masithi inida indoba ikhuliswe. But zifuneka ikhule ngokwebalance. Because there's a feminine side, there's a testosterone side. So utata ke ngoku plays a role in making sure the testosterone side is maintained. Kungabikho eyodlula enye. That's why you must have a mother and a father, a woman, because they're present zombie.
1: Sure. That is a very informative. You're taking me back and dancing the sense in natural science, because I didn't do life science, but I did natural science. They definitely used to tell us that really a lot of the times. And while many boys grow up to become successful adults, despite of these difficult circumstances, I know with myself, I grew up with an absence of a father, but I became quite very intentional about who I expose myself to as a father figure. But I do know that the absence of a biological father can leave a gap in a child's development. What maybe are some of the kind of challenges that boys or young boys or young men, they experience when the father is usually not around?
8: Okay. Mandicale ngehlobo that then ndibuyele kule ndithethayo. Umntu ongutata kuqala kuze abe present emntaneni funeka aqala ayazi uba ubutata yintoni. Yeah, before you become a father, you must know how to be a father. Because sometimes you are present as a father, but you are not active as a father. 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
8: Iphinde iboy izawuhamba ifumana wrong information, because umfana listens very well kwamanye amadoda amadala. 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
1: Yeah, no, that is actually quite an interesting way of looking at it, because sometimes we are quick to judge based on the age and the sense of maturity that this person is a man,
8: yes.
1: that this person is can be a father. And meanwhile, I like the quote that you used, that fools also grow old too,
8: yes.
1: you know, and yeah, it's quite an important one to talk about. I think we've spoken about the effect of the absence of fatherhood, but I think it's also equally important to understand Oba Indoni that contributes to that reality. And many of us, probably we can say we look lightly at these causes, but there are causes. So in your experience, what are some of the most relevant causes in our families that contribute to fathers being absent?
8: All right. This one dates back historical. The 60s, fathers had to go and fend for families. So the only important thing that a father knows is reproduction and fending. Funeka ayothenga, ayozama umsebenzi abuye and reproduce ahambe. And then early 70s. So it means babekhula ngeresponsibility qha bona. They understood nothing about nurturing. 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Secondly, nge 70s, conformity. Your parents did this, and now you must do this. Yeah, but now, the difference is that abanye abasebenza apha ekuhlaleni akaziyoncedisa abazali bakhe ngesizini. 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So you conform to la other norms zoba umuntu ongutata uyaphanda but uyabuya. 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And indoda ilizwi layo liyavakala. That's it. Now, these are all contributory factors. Then, the 80s, abantu abangootata, they made a choice. You choose who you want to father. But now, abafundiswa ke ngoku a sense of responsibility because there's a lot of absent fathers from the 60s, 70s, 80s. Now, aba the 80s ke ngoku, into eyenza kube njalo, you want to utilize other norms and standards in the 70s, 60s, and 80s. Kwe 90s and 2000s. And then, kube kube ngoku le problem, yoba, ababa ngamando mazani, they've grown to become resistant to norms and standards. Now, usebenzisa ke ngoku into engasoze ifike ihlale kwingqondo engalungiswanga. 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
1: Yes.
8: Abaleke ngoku i-responsibility abe umntana ekho. 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So kube competition endlini. Inkunzi zimbini esibayeni. There's no chance.
1: There's certainly really no chance to have that marriage space thriving and surviving if the way of functioning really is like that. And I think, Mhlambe, that is very, very also important that you have a message that you can leave just very shortly to all dada who are not playing an active role in the life of their children. You don't even know, probably you don't even know how old the child is, what grade the child is even doing. You know, because your sense of absenteeism is that loud. So, Mhlambe, what would be your words of encouragement? I mean, we will be celebrating Father's Day in the next coming few days.
8: Mm-hmm. No, my word would be that as a father, don't compete. As a father, don't comply to ubutata the community. Comply to when I know that you've made a child. The presence is ako. Like uba unosibukele, the appearance of a father, noba agananto, how happy a child is. Abantwana botata, bayagezelana ngoba utata wakho wemka. Just your presence, ukuvela kwakho. Noba una transport, ukuyomthatha esikolweni, umbeke emagxeni. The child becomes delighted. Ade lo uyowuthathwa ngemoto ngutatakhe. Abe nomona because utatakhe zange wambeke emagxeni. It's the small things that matter to small minds. So funa uprove a point or xa ufumene ichance yonikwa umntana wakho, uzame ke ukuyicacisa into yoba nohlukana laa ntoni nomamakhe. That is a small mind for you to explain those things. And akazelanga loo nto umntana kuwe. Xa umnike umntana, play your part and be the father that you wish to have been. Uvuka kusasa umenzele ipapa umntana. The fact that it's just a papa size notatakhe, for the first time ebomini, it brings delight emntaneni. It changes the perspective yomntana. Go to the school, emithingini. Umntana bayadlala ibhola ngoba abantwana. 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The fact that you are present, inhliziyo yomntana iyakhuleka, akafuni mixi kuwa unani noba unestock seed. 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
1: Wow.
8: But ukuthukwa kwakho akubona umntana uthukwa. 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Because you are present but chased away.
1: Yes, certainly. Yo. Tata, siyabulela kakhulu. It's a conversation that cannot stop here. I think we need to carry it in our homes. We need to carry it in our circles and around, especially as abantu bangotata. You know, and we need to keep each other accountable also as well. You know, you become your brother's keeper in many ways. So thank you so much for taking time to also share this message with us. We really appreciate it. To all the fathers, literally to all the fathers, be kind to yourself. You know, and perhaps the question is, what difference could your presence make in the life of your child? Not someday, but namhlanje. And to all those who are growing without fathers, or those who've grown without fathers, will the absence of a father define the future? Or will you choose to seek guidance and to build a healthy relationship and become the person that you were created to be?
9: About 1976, we're told that subjects are going to be taught in Afrikaans.
10: Okay, as deep in gedagte terwijl hy hankend aanstap skooltoe.
9: So we felt like the very same subject that you are struggling with English, we are going to do in Afrikaans. This doesn't make sense. We preferred to be taught in English because we felt like English is the international language. To us, it was like, okay. Now our oppressors think that whatever they want to say to us, we will do because we are afraid of them. So we just decided that we are really going to demonstrate.
11: In 1976, the youth fought against oppression in the classroom.
0: And 2026, we rise against unemployment, addiction, inequality, and hopelessness. Let the youth lead again like no one else.
11: 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The tournament is opened to amateur netball and soccer teams. 10,000 Rand is up for grabs for the winning soccer team and 5,000 Rand for the winning netball team. If you think your team has what it takes to win this tournament, register now by WhatsApping Ulrich on 069-565-7985. We have spots for 32 soccer teams and 16 netball teams. This tournament will take place at Lupilisweni Sports Grounds in Bizana from the 16th to the 18th of July 2026. Our spectators will enjoy 3 full days of non-stop entertainment and many, many prizes are up for grabs. True FM brings you the Abongile Mangala Sports Tournament. Like no one else.
7: 50 years ago, the youth of South Africa changed the course of history. On 16 June 1976, young people raised their voices and stood for the future they believed in. Now, 50 years later, we ask, how far have we come? What challenges remain? What role does today's generation play in shaping the next 50 years? Is this the South Africa you had envisioned? Join us on Upskill as two high schools, Nzondelelo High School and Sokaisa Senior Secondary School, go head-to-head in a powerful debate under the theme 50 Years Post 16 June 1976. The youth of 1976 are fought to be heard. The youth of today are speaking. Are we listening? Are we even ready to listen? Don't miss out on the 16th of June from 6 till half past 7 and again on the 21st of June from 5 till 6 p.m. The conversation continues and the youth are leading like no one else.
0: Team Zone, the voice for the youth. Ultimate hangout and space where young minds can learn on the Tween Club.
1: Right, it's 9:40 right here on True FM, like no one else. My name is Tate Moshesh. If you're only joining us now, this is the Teen Zone. And today we are speaking about a very interesting conversations also as well. But on this particular part of the segment, we are going straight to high school and we'll be taking you to Nzokanya. Mzokanya High School, that is in BCM Ezipunzane. So the school is well known for its amazing music choir. A year or two, True FM family and in spoke to them after the nation's competition. And this year, they have done amazing in the sub district, all the way to the provincial elimination. Can you believe it? And obviously with that comes quite a lot of responsibility. You know, we're talking transport of the choir and many other things as well. And today we do have on the line, we have Miss Buso, who will talk to us about the challenge that they are facing before that. Now, let us just play a little bit of a clip that was taken last year at the school.

0: There's no other way, but one is just really forced. Wow, we are kikizela, even at this point in moment, because what do you mean? Truly, truly, truly, truly, very amazing sounds. Ma'am Dinaye, who's here, who's joining us, Miss Buso, even here. Ma'am, how do you get Ababantwana to sing, like, sounding like professionals?
1: Hey, molo, tato.
0: Hello.
1: Kunjani, tato.
0: Yaphila kunjani, ma'am.
1: Yaphila, tato.
0: Nenza njani, nenza njani.
1: Tato, it's hard work. Yes. 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
0: Sure.
1: Ukulala esikolweni. 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
0: Yay. 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
0: Wow.
1: Ekuthiwa nguMbulelo Mema.
0: Oh, man.
1: Umema ke umise Mema, sisebenza sonke. Kodwa umema unekhono, okanye isakhono sokumguqula umntana abe yile nto amfuna ayifunayo. So sisebenza nalo mntu njalo ke thathu.
0: Oh wow. No, mama, umsebenzi uyabonakala. Honestly, truly is. You listen to the sound, you listen to the melody. And I mean, they've gone as far as where they are today because of the hard work. Also zizgolo. So honestly, kudos to you because this is you going far beyond the call of duty. So we really appreciate teachers who are doing such kind of work and acts that go far beyond, you know, the call of duty. Mhlambe get to listeners who may not know Umzokhanyo High School's choir. Mhlambe, can you tell us just a little bit about the choir and what it means to the school community?
1: Hey, Tato, sisuka ke kule ngingqi ekuthiwa kwasisection eDuncan Village. 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
0: Oh, man.
1: 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Kodwa abantwana bam, look where they are now.
0: Yeah.
1: Best singers in the province.
0: It's certainly not your background that defines where you end up, you know, and where you are going as well. So that sense of determination is what will pull you through to where you are. I mean, the choir is evidence of that. Mhlambe, I could maybe just ask Indoba, what do you think has contributed to this continuous success of Ikwaya? I know you also mentioned that you do take in camps, you stay at schools, there's extra and additional hours. Mhlambe zeziphi ezinye izinto okuye kwathi nazisebenzise strategies to ensure this kind of success?
1: Zininzi thathu. One, we've got a supportive principal.
0: Oh, man.
1: Uyasupporta yonke enrichment ekhoyo esikolweni uprincipal wethu uSeblai. 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We've got a supportive staff members. We've got a convener ongumisibuso oqonda ba asoze mhla kwaqalisa ukupractice wasilala kwesa sikolo no miss aba be committee yomculo anaba liza bonke. see, we've got a community as supportive. Kakhulu.
0: Amen.
1: See, we also have in the funny you mention a department.
0: Yes.
1: Department that yes, but kakhulu kwinto yomculo. Obungazi wena thatho ungayiqonda imeko ekuyiyo ukukhwelisa abantwana baye ku competitions, that's a lot of money. Kodwa asikhalazi because the department is always there, community is always there, sikhona futhi usupport abantwana, senze into esithandayo kwesasikolo wena thatho. Njengangoku ke sizi provincial champions, we are so proud of our children or learners. Get education, nabazali, abasibonise yona.
0: Sure. No. No, that sounds honestly like true dedication. And the itanda lando of community involvement or engagement, even when we do have the community coming in to be a part, you know, of this learning and teaching, especially as abazali, you know, as well, because this is not only a responsibility that teachers are supposed to be playing by themselves. But if we're talking about these extracurricular activity, we are also saying let us as abazali also be involved. Masenze kanje, class buya, we continue this conversation iskolo Umzokhanya High School.
2: Catch Top Billing this Youth Day Tuesday evening at 7 as vlogger Snigiwe Snimhlongo finds her mom the best travel companion. Designer Tina Ngogolo marries Xhosa tradition with modern styling. And Jordi and Debbie Osler plant a forest, then build themselves a treehouse of a home. That's Top Billing this Tuesday at 7. Repeat Sunday at 1 on S3 and Tuesday at 9:30 p.m. on SABC 1.
0: Right, it's exactly 9:50, and if you're only joining us now, this is still the Twin Club with myself, Thato Moshoeshoe, and we are talking to a school that has incredibly done so well with their choir, or the choir of the school that is, and that is Umzokhanya High School. From a very humble village, very humble village, but now they are literally bypassing and going through sub-districts with their music also as well. Mem, as we still continue with our conversation, Mhlambe, I could ask, but how has the choir performed this year, you know, from sub-district level throughout the provincial eliminations?
1: Hey, Tato. Hi. 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
0: Oh yeah.
1: Sizaba ne-concert eGombo Hall.
0: Okay.
1: Sizaba ne-concert. Uthi a send-off concert.
0: A send-off concert, okay.
1: Yes.
0: Okay.
1: A send-off concert. Sizama ke into baba i-community sithi esikufutshane nayo isondele, iphose lo nto iphosayo.
0: Okay. So abantu ubangaba uxolo mme bangaba abantu banezinto that they would love to give to you, do they bring them to that send-off concert?
1: Yes.
0: Okay.
1: They can bring it to the send-off concert at Gombo Hall at 12 o'clock.

0: 20.
1: 720, 720.
0: Yes, sir.
1: Okay.
0: Yes.
1: Okay.
0: I branch code. Ke hlamba abantu baza yithi branch code.
1: Okay, ungasinikeza ne branch code.
0: 632
1: 00 00
0: 5
1: 5. Okay, sure thing, not a problem, ma'am.
0: And again, reference nje thathu
1: ukhona
0: kancinci reference.
1: Okay, not a problem.
0: Your reference ke iya kuba uba ngabake ikhampani leyo isithumele isithuli sincedayo.
1: Yes.
0: Iya ufaka igama le company leyo as a reference.
1: Okay.
0: Reference.
1: Okay.
0: Ukuba ngumuntu individual uyobhala igama lakhe. Uyayibona ne?
1: Yes, yes, ndiyibona.
0: Kodwa igama le account ngumzokhanyo high school ke lona eAbsa.
1: Okay. Okay. Thank you so much, ma'am. Thank you so much. Mzokhanyo High School will be continuing to perform in these national competitions as Umzi Wase Eastern Cape. We are urging you that can we support ababantwana? We need tracksuit. We need shoes. You can understand the importance of having an extended set of uniform, especially during winter. But there's also accommodation and traveling costs that are needed. So if you are in the Eastern Cape, from the Eastern Cape, and you know the importance in Doba Umkulo has got an impact, and it truly can be life-changing. It is your chance. If you cannot attend, you've got an opportunity to also plant or plant a seed, you know, in the future of these little ones. Ma'am, siyabulela kakhulu. We'll continue to also share it as well, even on my personal individual platforms. I'll just make sure that I also do. And I also would want to also make a pledge, you know, also on this as well, to support the school in my own personal capacity, because I know Indoba Umculo change and transform my life, even as umntana wesikolo. So thank you so much, ma'am. Thank you.
0: Ndiyithanda loo nto ithetha yothatho.
1: Yes.
0: Abantwana banayo i-idea that umculo can change their life. Kodwa now that usitsho, ndiyathanda.
1: Oh, certainly.
0: Because ithetha ukuthi nanku umntu endaweni ngoku engumsathazi watshintshwa ntoni?
1: Umculo. Definitely, definitely. Siyabulela kakhulu, ma'am. That is a very interesting motivation also for today as well. Siteta nayo, Miss Buso. I don't know if you are not motivated enough. We do have a motivation also for you to share. Nawe, Uowethu Landingwe has got something very special that she would like for you to know this morning.
2: My dear friend, hi. I hope you're doing well. It's a Saturday, and you know what that means. On today's morning motivation, I want us to quickly talk about men's mental health. And I'll be specifically talking to the males. So for the next few seconds, my brother, ndicela indlebe yakho. Ekukhuleni kwethu, we grew up hearing that men don't cry, be strong, handle it. Kodwa namhlanje, I'm here to let you know that mental health isn't just a woman's topic. Depression, anxiety, burnout, ezizizinto that do not check your gender at the door. 1 in 4 men struggle with mental health each and every single day. Kodwa abaninzi babo, they never say a word. They laugh it off, they drink it away, they work longer hours. And then they wonder to themselves, why do I feel numb, angry, or empty? That is because you buried the stress, the anger, the fear, what it awemiza, what it strength. But real strength isn't silence. Real strength is knowing when to speak. Inyaniso yeyobana, you're tired of carrying everything all alone. So my brother Mamela, handling it alone is not really handling it alone. It's delaying the breakdown and also xesha lakho lokuphila. Your mind is part of your body. So this is a wake-up call. Talk to someone, a friend, a brother, a counselor, your pastor, a mentor, or whomever that you feel comfortable entertaining naye. Kupa ukuphele so that you do not suffer and die in silence. Check in on yourself, then check in on your brother. Strong men, check in too. Igama lam ndingo Owethu Akwalandingwe. And have yourselves a great Saturday.
1: Could not have said it better. Man. Check in on yourself. And most of all, check in on one another. Very important conversation that we've had today. Proudly brought to you by SABC Education in partnership with True FM. SABC Education, enriching mind and enriching lives. My name is THATO Tatongwanamshwetu. Let's meet again tomorrow on Upskill from 5 up until 6 p.m. Otherwise, thank you for a very beautiful one. Coming up next with your news bulletin is Ulu Kanyo.
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1: United the Constitutional Court judgment says that the work of the impeachment committee must continue up until the independent panel report section 89 by Chief Justice Adeleng Mabo was set aside. So we have a freedom fighters will be opposing the president's application, and we are confident that we will defeat him in his attempts to stifle the work of the impeachment committee by interdicting it. And the impeachment committee is set to have its first meeting following the election of the chairperson a couple of weeks ago, if not last week. On the 24th of June 2026, the FF will participate there, and we're going to ensure that no illogical argument that an interdict application constitutes an interdict in itself is further to find success in that platform.
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2: We think it's an incredible indictment on the state that once again we as the families were forced to seek the court's help just so that we could get documents that the court had already ordered. I think the state must stop playing this game of hide and seek. We as the families, we want truth. We are entitled to that truth. And it is the state's responsibility to give that truth and justice to us.
0: Kelo nqaku besifikelela esipelweni zale yure indaba sibaleke siphosa amehlo kwelithela nkqinkqiza phambili esithe usihlalo wekomiti echophele umba wokususwa kukamongameli welizwe esikhundleni uMagga Shulekana uthi isicelo esinxamisekileyo esifakwe ngumongameli uCyril Ramaphosa sokuba ingaqalisi umsebenzi lekomiti siyaqwalaselwa ligqiza lamagqwetha epalamente. 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
2: Good morning!
3: I'm going to understand with much. I'm going to understand with much. I'm going to understand with much. I'm going to understand with much. I'm going to understand with much. I'm going to understand with much. I'm going to understand with much. I'm going to understand with much. I'm going to understand with much. I'm going to understand with much. I'm going to understand with much. I'm going to understand with much. I'm going to understand with much. I'm going to understand with much. I'm going to understand with much. I'm going to understand with much. I'm going to understand with much. I'm going to understand with much. I'm going to understand with much. I'm going to understand with much. I'm going to understand with much. I'm going to understand with much. I'm going to understand with much. I'm going to understand with much. I'm going to understand with much. I'm going to understand with much. I'm going to understand with much. I'm going to understand with much. I'm going to understand with much. I'm going to understand with much. I'm going to understand with much. I'm going to understand with much. I'm going to understand with much. I'm going to understand with much. I'm going to understand with much. I'm going to understand with much. I'm going to understand with much. I'm going to understand with

0: This is John D from Cuesta. To kickstart the show. It is 11 after 10 o'clock on True FM Top 30. It's countdown. The name is Luzuko Camp. Umzuglona Ramabamba, Umzuglona Khate, Uzosala Nawe, Azbale, Zoi 30 Kuye Nawe, Tukbetelan Simbi. Go 1 o'clock. Betelan Simbi, go 1 o'clock. Shout out goes out to Tatumushwesh. Abagunyano, Sokatamoi, they call themselves the Twin Club. Back on radio. Saturday, Glyphic Zio, between 9 and 10 o'clock. Yeah, empowering the youngins. Speaking of the youngins, we're enjoying Youth Day on Tuesday. Hope you'll be enjoying it in style. Is it how many years now? 50 years. What it happened? That is Tuesday the 16th. Nice stuff happening at the station. Well, you get to listen. TRUFM.co.za. But Tatu Mushwesh, we are going home. So between 5 and 6, I'll be able to talk to Petele Kona in Notingogo, but I'll be Petele Upskill. So Tamoi, weekdays with Zips Kampo Poma in Ngoko between 11 and midday. Before we start the top 30, sadly, we have to say goodbye to Unacho Sticks, Nobabalwa, M. Besidama Correction. We have to say goodbye as well to Bags and Keys, Benzo Tango Supreme, Mupepe, Uma Ulahleka from MK Productions, Umtunzi, Sfundo, Freeman, Gumete. So meaning we welcome three new M3s. Last week's number one, it was Sanya from Major League DJs. Will it be number one again, like Lee Vic? Stick around and find out. All of this is coming up later on. 3 hours, 30 songs, 30 hits. 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
2: How you doing? I'm so wet. You're a fit point show. In 1976, you just switch on. And for 50 years, the nation has watched as the story unfolds. And I'm sorry, courage looks the same and different. It looks like showing up when no one believes in you. It's about finding the strength to stand up again. The courage of 1976 is appealing in 2026. SAPC 1, Zansi for sure. The source of youth courage. My gosh.

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0: Zayt's Market featuring Fruity and Easy Shabane with Dali. Also got Mark number 26 last week, Mark number 28, gave Vicky 10 weeks with El Nache before the Swara new entry. SRK Tato Hearts. Nonkosasana Daughter Mshaba. And number 30 to start off the triple play. It's a new entry, Maloons on Deck Section 5. Buddha Siege. Zidogunyeno Ebo. Nengoma Yethu Umaka Girl. 13th of June 2026. Three more days before we enjoy and celebrate and commemorate Youth Day. Time is 26 minutes after 10 o'clock through FM Top 30 Hits Countdown. 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
1: 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And that's the hashtag. 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

0: Kelvin Fallow with Everybody Wanna Be In Love. It's a new entry. At number 26, Pump Choir, your former number one. 14 weeks to sell 19, dropping 14 from 14 to number 27. That is dropping 13 places. Zing Umalo, Dala Tooks and Funky Chula, Shakes and Lairs, MK Productions with Awe Ma. 24 away from 11 o'clock on True FM, top 30 hits countdown. Sneza Gomazi 3, 10 seconds of Anton. Ngomazi 3, all three of them. Sneza Lapem Zanz. Uvanton. Simple as that. Says Malazwe 30 namhlanje. Malazwe 30 kunye no Inam the boy vela bahleke. Yena uphayana kwanonqaba. Kwanomqaba. The hosters of Kiwas. Undilindile ndili jama yena uthi uzibalazoyi 30 till the last hour. Thank you very much. Umandla Keza Mphathani uthi uselushikishiki yena uyibalazoyi 30 pa elusikishiki. 22 away from 11 o'clock True FM top 30 hits countdown. 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
1: About 1976, we were told that subjects are going to be taught in Afrikaans.
2: Hockey is deep in gedachte terwijl hij hankend aan stap schooltje.
1: So we felt like the very same subject that we are struggling with English, we are going to do in Afrikaans. This doesn't make sense. We preferred to be taught in English because we felt like English is the international language. To us, it was like, okay, now our oppressors think that whatever they want to say to us, we will do because we are afraid of them. So we just decided that we are really going to demonstrate.
3: In 1976, the youth fought against oppression in the classroom.
4: And 2026, we rise against unemployment, addiction, inequality, and hopelessness. 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
0: Celebrity word on street. It was a dazzling international audience with a performance emnandi ka KB. The songstress delivered a wowing performance during a friendly match between Bafana Bafana and Mexico. The Legends, that is, featuring a goal by Usimpiwe Chabalala. But that catching razor was not good at all because we lost 5-2 in that game with the Legends. Well, she performed during a halftime with the Mexican superstar Sergio Maya Hernandez. Minister of Sports, Culture and Arts, Minister Gator McKenzie was also there celebrating the performance and shared a snippet online. Also, shout out goes out to Soa Metric, who has released a new fusion single of Amapiano Pop and R&B featuring award-winning vocalist Ubasi and fellow instrumentalist and musician Ukatapila. Well, he has created a song called Ngikumbula, if you may remember, worked on instrumentals and beats before Basi joined in with her vocals, soulful vocals, that is. The release of this beautiful song called Ngikumbula is leading up to a release of Soa Metric's new album, which he is currently working in. And he has teased us as fans going to see different sides of what they are used to with all the social posts. Unantikai is also making a long-awaited return to music with the release of a new single called Isikwele. Yeah, the talented songstress will also be releasing an album called African Love this spring. Yeah, waiting for that. Collaboration with quite a legend professor alongside rising talent as Miz. In a soulful love song and explores beautiful stuff. Jealousy within relationships. Yeah, the project reflects both her personal and healing a personal healing and artistic evolution for the Soundtracks. That is all coming up later on, yeah, with this beautiful album that she will be releasing. Breaking away from the charts, Stop, Rewind and Play. During hard times of the lockdown, Bruno Mars and Anderson .Paak teamed together and formed Silk Sonic. Leave the door open. 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

0: Yeah, they re-recorded the song and released it in March of 2021. An absolute banging song. The track reached top spot of the Billboard Hot 100 and the Hot R&B and Hip Hop Songs, and it was certified 2-time platinum by the Recording Industry Association of America. Furthermore, it has peaked at number one in countries such as South Africa, Malaysia, Israel, New Zealand, Australia, Belgium, Canada, Portugal. An absolute banging song. Anderson Park, Bruno Mars, Leave the Door Open, Silk Sonic. That's our first stop, rewind, and play as we go back to the year of 2021 with this beautiful song. And I know at home, we were singing along. And they asked Ndabazip because I was part of 11 o'clock, Papa, and probably she was singing along while she was compiling with this one. Speaking of which, we will be chatting with her after the news at 11 o'clock. But hey, Zeneza Einstein, 3 songs, 10 seconds, Uvanton. How did that shy that? Hey, simple, man. So is it 3? And you were singing along to the song. It's a beautiful track. And it used to be on the top 30, or former number one top 30. That's a hot clue. 072-999-8092. 072-999-8092. Simple. 3 songs, 10 seconds. Uf, Anton, when I was going to say 3. It is 14 away from 11 o'clock, True FM Top 30.
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1: Number 23.

0: Credo V. Daniels, Absolute Banking, beautiful song. Yeah, love song that is. 29 minutes, or make it from number 29 last week to number 23. Glee Vicky, 2 weeks until night before this one. Was DJ Zinhle Cebo, Nata Magic, featuring Uspe, SA, Umsindolisto, Tabani White, Kunyeno, Navy, Nengoma, Eti, Ezotando. And we started off with Java, featuring Jesse Clegg with Kuye. And that one just moved up, or moved down, yeah? Move down, down, up, down, down. Minus one, move down one place from number 24 to number 25, Naglevic. So True FM Top 30.
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0: Yo le ngoma yanthatha yanikhumbuze ejimini ngela xesha lanisasenza i-spinning class ibhayisikile. Yeah, this will be a great song for an incline, eh? From number 23 to number 22, Captain, kunye no Blacks Junior, no Gold Max, ngoma ithi Iskova. 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
2: Stories making headlines, ATM to oppose Ramaphosa's bid and Cradock 4 court ruling welcomed. Good morning and welcome to the news at 11. ATM Member of Parliament Vuyolwethu Zungula says his party will oppose the agent court bid by President Cyril Ramaphosa to interdict Parliament's impeachment process. The President has filed the papers in the Western Cape High Court seeking to stop the National Assembly as well as the impeachment committee from starting with proceedings while his review application is before the courts. Last month, the Constitutional Court directed the Speaker of the National Assembly to establish an impeachment committee to investigate Ramaphosa's conduct regarding the 2020 Palapala farm theft. Sugula says Parliament's impeachment committee presents the President an opportunity to clear his name.
3: We're going to oppose that urgent interdict by the President because we feel it is very important that South Africans know the truth about Palapala, primarily Sisbongi, because the President amasses so much power over the state, over the entire government, over the lives of 62 million South Africans. Therefore, it becomes paramount that South Africans must satisfy themselves that their President is no way in the wrong, is no way guilty of violations to the law and the Constitution.
2: The families of the Cradock 4 have welcomed a ruling by the Gqeberha High Court in the Eastern Cape. It has ordered for the Defense Department to hand over unredacted documents linked to the Cradock 4 case within five quarters.

0: days. The ruling follows an aging application brought by the families of the late anti-apartheid activist Fort Talata, Matthew Koniwe, Sicelo Mhlawuli, and Sparrow Mkhonto. The department failed to comply with an earlier court order to disclose them. A family member of one of the Cradock Four, Lukanyo Talata, says the ruling offers renewed hope and long-awaited answers may finally be within reach.
1: We think it's an incredible indictment on the state that once again, we as the families were forced to seek the court's help just so that we could get documents that the court had already ordered. I think the state must stop playing this game of hide and seek. We as the families, we want truth. We are entitled to that truth. And it is the state's responsibility to give that truth and justice to us.
0: Deputy Minister of Higher Education and Training, Nomosa Dube-Ncube, has emphasized the necessity for TVET colleges to provide qualifications that align with global demand to address the skills gap. She was speaking at the launch of a new Fourth Industrial Revolution Center of Excellence and Learning at the East Cape Midlands TVET College in Karieha in the Eastern Cape. The facilities are aimed at strengthening occupational and technical skills development through hands-on training in advanced technologies.
2: We must create the skills that are wanted by the industry. If the industry must come to our lecture halls, let them come to our lecture halls. If the industry must help us teach our teachers, let them help us teach our teachers, so that we can give the skills and render the skills that are useful to the development of our country, so that we become valuable to boost our economy of this province and the economy of this country.
0: That was all for this hour. A quick recap on the top story. ATM Member of Parliament Vuyelwe Tsungula says his party will oppose the aging court bid by President Cyril Ramaphosa to interdict Parliament's impeachment process. For SABC News on True FM, I am Lukanyo Papane.
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4: 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Yeah, I must say, I have no machine. Kula bafana bafana skip, but yeah, I know. Inga senza lua, inga be senza lua when it's a skip.
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6: 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Glory song, Ubura Mzolisto, Nala Sister, Usis Unati.

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1: 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Legend. DJ Clock. Yamas.
0: DJ Clock.
2: I don't know what to do.
0: You have
1: to Pluto, somas Pluto.
0: Yeah.
1: Okanye somas goma hamba yedwa musine. 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
0: yedwa.
1: DJ Clock yazo bethetha naye namhlanje. Yeah, bethetha naye ne une shandi siyakhe ntsha. Nengoma ntsha ethi we can fly. Yeah, I was flying so later on the plane.
0: I'm gonna check it out.
1: Yeah.
0: I'm gonna look down.
1: If unombuzo for yena ungawuthobelezisa.
0: Okay.
1: Yeah, uthobelezisa. Now ke park Facebook if unombuzo for DJ Clock, kawuthobelezisa. 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
3: 50 years ago, the youth of South Africa changed the course of history. On 16 June 1976, young people raised their voices and stood for the future they believed in. Now, 50 years later, we ask, how far have we come? What challenges remain? What role does today's generation play in shaping the next 50 years? Is this the South Africa you had envisioned? Join us on Upskill as two high schools, Nzondelelo High School and Sonkaisa Senior Secondary School, go head-to-head in a powerful debate under the theme 50 Years Post 16 June 1976. The youth of 1976 fought to be heard. The youth of today are speaking. Are we listening? Are we even ready to listen? Don't miss out on the 16th of June from 6 till half past 7 and again on the 21st of June from 5 till 6 p.m. The conversation continues and the youth are leading like no one else.
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1: So True FM Top 30 Hits Countdown. Imbambe Duza wrapping up the first hour. Malums on Decks at number 30 with Umaga Girl. That's a new entry. At number 29, it was Isa K, Tato Hats, and Gosasana Dota Unklaba. Number 28, it was Zax Makita and Mfruti, who you know as a Shabana with Dali. Number 27, Zingumalu, Lala Tugs and Fakikula, Shakes and Legs. MK Productions Awema. Number 26, a new entry from Kelvin Falo. Everybody Wanna Be In Love. At number 25, Shava featuring JC Clegg with Kuye. Number 24, it was UDJ Zinte, Notaebo, Mata Magic. Mata Magic featuring Space SA, Kuye Nom Sindo Listo, Tobani White, Kuye Navy, Ezotando. Number 23, Credo V. Daniels with Sedilaga. Sedilaga. 22, Captain Blacks Jr., Gold Max, Iskova. Number 21 was Omairo. The song you just heard right now, Buche, MFR Souls, Last Born, and DJ Maporisa. Mame Duza, our former number 2, dropping from number 11 to number 21, dropping 10 places in the process. 13 after 11 o'clock, True FM, welcome to the second hour, chatting to a legend, DJ Clock. At the bottom of the hour, you have a question, TRUFM on all socials, or 072-999-8092 if you have a question for DJ Clock. 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

0: What's Hello King? Number 20 last week. Number 18, Gleyveki, moving up two places. And before this one was Cuesta, 6x9, Freestyle. And this one was at number 21 last week at number 19, Gleyveki. And dropping eight places from number 12 to number 20, KuDJ Vic Cremora, BKZ, Nginenginga. Yeah, so Nondabe dancing along to this one. Yeah, Papane loving it. Yeah. Probably is it because of the tremor. Just never know. It is 25 after 11 o'clock through FM Top 30 Hits Countdown. Sizibala Zoe 30 kunye nawe at home. Sizibala Zoe 30 kunye Nova Funzi. Yeah, utupai Jamaica Street. Yeah, na umluse chaps. Yeah, na usengwevu. Sizibala Zoe 30 kunye no Lundi Mnyovu. Lundi. Yeah, which is a song. Stutla PSJ. Yeah, Ekinsberg. This is Malazo 30 kunye nombona mbobia. 26 after 11. Welcome to It's a True FM Top 30.
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0: shosho ngu-Uncle Thobs lona asikhokho into obuthithi namhlanje masizibale zo-30 nenza yami ucamp on 2 FM like no one else.
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0: That's a new project. 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The time is 29 away from 12 o'clock on True FM Top 30. We're chatting with one of our legend producers, DJ. Well, he has been around. He has released serious hot tracks, and he still does even today. I don't know how many ticks he has released or how many ticks I was still going to get from him. On the line, we have the legend himself. That is DJ Clark. Good morning, my brother. How are you?
1: How are you, my brother? And how are you, True FM listeners?
0: Yes, we're all good this side. It's kind of raining up at Eastern Cape and especially up Eclipse. But we're all good. But one thing I know is that music will always keep us warm.
1: Yeah, true.
0: Hey, my brother, let's go back. You started a thing on your very first album. I remember I was coming back from a gig. I'm not sure if it was 2007, And then Metro was playing the song, and it had a long intro and an absolute banging intro. And then all of a sudden, I think I'm singing a wrong song.
1: You're talking about Mahamba Yetwa.
0: Mahamba Yetwa, yes. And then all of a sudden, I'm like, yo, how did it all come up with that song?
1: That one, it's something that I had about while I was still in Fosturas, you know, that's where I'm from. So I had that idea of Mamba yet. But to make it work, I had to get someone to sing it. So, and then fast forward, I met DJ Dira, and then we went to Afro, Bagabuli Afro, work, and we were working on a fitness project. So I was doing Ubala for them.
0: Ubala.
1: While I was doing Ubala for them, and then Minangati, I had this idea. I created the beat Then I told Dira to sing. And then I gave him all my lyrics, because I had my lyrics from long time, you know. I gave him to sing. And then I felt with I went outside. I just approached girls that were going to show up. Guys, and there was a group of chicks. So I approached a group of chicks about something. I said, okay, can you come and put something in? And then just that screen. I gave them 100%, all of them. They came in. They rocked it. And it became a gang. So on the same day, I did two hits.
0: You know what? The reason why I kind of messed up the song, because you started something which I'm gonna get into right now. That song actually goes Siplomile, Spelele, Simunye, Waketukhalawe. Yeah, you started something. Ne? You remember what I said? I said I was driving back and I was listening to the song with a very long, nice intro. And then after that, you had Abo Smalls with Moneymaker, who took your DNA and applied it on his song.
1: You know the hit,
0: Fisherman as well, with all the songs like Mfunuba Happy. He did exactly the same thing, where he started off with a very long intro and then boom. So you won an award for that song, a summer on that song for Uma Ambayedu. And then fast forward, hey, Wolanda Amangam, maybe like what's happening? And then boom. Yeah. An absolute banging song, Pluto, which you won multiple awards for that song as well. I've heard you on, but can you share with our listener on how did that collaboration come about?
1: Yes. So that one, there's one guy who used to work at Universal, and he approached me. He told me that he met a group of rock, that is doing rock, I mean, and then he wanted us to work together. As soon as he told me that it's rock, I was scared, because I was thinking, talking about metal rock, But I also found out when he brought them, they're cool dude, and they're young, and they're doing soft rock, not metal rock. On the same day, first day when we met, Neil, the guy who wanted to combine us, he was more now involved, want to come in with ideas, want to tell us what kind of sound we must do. Then I stopped the session. I told the guys, you know what, we're not going to continue. Go back, guys, and when you come back tomorrow, you must leave Neil because he has too much ideas. Now he's going to disturb us, you know. So, yeah. And that's how we created the song the next day. And it just took us 30 minutes because on the first day later, I just laid down a melody. But what you're hearing,
0: Yes.
1: And then, and at that time, I had a boy from that side of yours, East London. He's late now. He's already in peace. His name is Minting, you know. I asked him to lay some chords, you know, like those pets that you hear there. So I was in alone. I was working with Pigeon Peck, Minty. Yeah. So, yeah. Shout out to Minty as well. Not only us, you know.
0: Yeah, may so rest in peace. Yeah. If you just join us right now, we are chatting with a legend himself. That is DJ Clock, telling us about his life, love, and journey in music. And then you took a long break. Ah, Sakala, what's happening with DJ Clock? What were you up to during this long break?
1: I mean, if you check my tracing, that was my style. I would drop and be quiet for 2 years and come back. That was just I wanted to do well. From way back, because I felt like if you release every year, you end up sometimes you need to be missed, but the last break job I'm coming right now, I had, you know, some family matters, like I was going through divorce.
0: Sorry, man.
1: And now I had kids who were still young. For me, I mean, that way I go. I mean, in danger, in divorce, So I didn't know how it's going to affect the kids. So I had to drop, and sacrifice it. Let me just focus on the kids. Because that was the thing you've been bandying. But now I'm back, I'm good.
0: I'm back now.
1: Now I just dropped the EP, this Gucci Radiant. It contains three songs. It has Hello, I'm Calling You, it has Friend Till the End. And it has We Can Fly, which is the lead singer on the EP. Yeah.
0: When you go out and perform, I think, do you still get pressured? Do they still request that song?
1: Too much. You see, that song is classic. Listen, and it's not only just Mamba Yeto. A lot of my classics, they still request, they want me to play. And, you know, fans, not every time when I play, I will play those songs, you know. Sometimes as a teacher, because you have an experience, you check with you. What time am I playing and what kind of a place that I'm playing. Sometimes you just play soft house because you're playing ill. But with the fans, they don't understand, they will cry. You didn't play this and that and that. So, I mean, you can't be a match about being a DJ, a performer, you know. The experience, so when I play party, midnight, August, I play
0: myself.
1: Ziakala.
0: 2007 when you released that song, and if you do, Mets is like what, 20, is it, how many years now?
1: Mamba Yet, 2007.
0: You did?
1: 2007.
0: And now we're in, that's 19 years.
1: Next year I'm celebrating 20 years in
0: And I, when you play that song even today, it's like people are hearing that song for the very first time, even though they know the lyrics.
1: I mean, I was blessed, man. Listen, that was God. I think that was God. As much as he used my body to produce it, but that was God. I mean, music is spiritual, man, you know. I feel like that time we were working, there was the Holy Spirit in the studio giving us ideas. So that's why, you know, when something it has a spirituality inside or soul. It will forever, you know, touch people's life, you know.
0: Yeah, and I know while you were out, you know, going through things, and yeah, Amaki Ching Ching Ching was still Ki Ching Ching Ching because of some of the songs that you have released. I wish you all the best, and thank you very much for your time. I wish you all the best for 2026, and may you continue to release timeless classics, songs that even now, Matuke back then was 7 years old when you released that song, Mara. Hey, they are rocking to it as if you have released a song. May you release more of those songs that we get to listen to and we never feel like they are classics.
1: Thank you. Thanks to your friend, thanks to my listeners and my fans. I will always, I will always be close without you guys.
0: Yeah, Siglinda, like an alumna, Eastern Cape, you must come and rock us this side.
1: Yeah, I'm most definitely. I mean, we're in bomb, so why are you not feeling
0: about bomb? Yeah. No. We look forward for that. Have yourself a great one and enjoy 2026. And I know it will be blessed with more hits.
1: Thank you, brother.
0: Thank you very much, sir. On the line, that was DJ Clock, who was sharing his life, love, and journey in music. And wow, what a career he has. And he has a niche of releasing nothing but continuous classics.
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0: Tula Tula from Dark and Zawadi Amungu. At number 18 last week, 15 Gay Vicky moving up 3 places after 5 weeks. Kapam Kayo Tyler and Zara Larson. She did it again. Yo, Tyler. The dress that you wore, the opening. Woo! Singing our national anthem. Wow, even the life woman I used to start thanking everybody, saying, wow, she never dreamed that we are Zatuleli South Africa. Everybody was just watching her as she was singing the national anthem on the opening of South Africa and Mexico. The game that we all like to forget. She's in this week's number 16, a non-mover from last week, 4 weeks, Mihlel Nathi with her. She did it again. So True FM Top 30, it's countdown. We continue to count them like no one else.
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0: MK Productions, Umtunzi, Sfundo, Freeman, Gumende, Umaula Seka. Last week at number 5, still at number 5, Nagle Veki. In public, is it a good thing for Ijan to perform or to sing along to female vocals? Ikule lengoma during the people. Public. Would you give it thumbs up or thumbs down?
2: Please allow my man to be himself. Please allow him to do karaoke.
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0: Ah, ngizwe ngayistata baba.

Sugar Panda with number 17, your choke number 14, Lay Vegas, Cosma Puma Slice, RSA featuring Mellow and Sleazy, Kunyono Tala Regal with Konkanje. Kapamkwayo, it was Dark and Zamadi Amungu, number 18, all the way to number 15, Lay Vegas, 5 weeks to fill now, Tinengo Memna, Diti Tula, Tula. 5 away from 12 o'clock through FM, top 30 hits count down. Sakubanos Bahala Zoy 30. Mapeka Ngobo. Uchedu pae lusiki siki. 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I duchua. Sibara zoi 30. E I duchua. It's a true FM top 30. We counting them like no one else. I duchua.

0: Last week at number 15, Gleveke number 11, Shakes and Layers featuring Zinqumalo. Tango Supreme, Nengoba ethi Mzala. 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
3: 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Therefore, it becomes paramount that South Africans must satisfy themselves that their president is no way in the wrong, is no way guilty of violations to the law and the constitution.
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2: The portfolio committee says the increasing number of illegal firearms in the hands of criminals is fueling violence and leaving many communities traumatized. The Gun Free Gauteng campaign aims to bring together communities, law enforcement, and government to reduce gun violence and promote safer communities across the province. Nontlantla Ntshingela for SABC News, Pretoria.
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4: 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Yeah, babo zuja kanje.
1: Yeah.
4: Compete pa. 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
3: Igqhuza of the week.
4: Mpim.
1: What's that?
4: Igqhuza of the week.
1: Okay.
4: Mumish. 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
1: Okay.
4: Hey. Uthi. He spoke out ne, against events organizers and promoters. Uti, stop playing my music at public gigs where I'm not actually booked to perform.
1: How?
4: He considers it as exploitation. Uti, ye kani, if you feel my music is entertaining, don't play my music without my consent. 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
1: Amen.
4: If you feel my music is entertaining, give me a gig. Don't play my music without my consent. Because that is considered as exploitation.
1: No yeah, bad.
4: Ay.
1: No yeah, bad. Benimeva, if a city bar quick gigs are koyo, because for me it doesn't make sense that
4: udlala ingoma yakhe khona.
1: Yeah, and it's about landing MT.
4: Uthi nina niyono abaphaya kunobeni ngengoma zami kodwa ninibhukishi fana udlala ingoma zami ngoba exploitation leyo.
1: Nimvile ke bethu.
4: Hey!
1: Nimvile.
4: Education is key, but anyway as call up umdas. Liquza lethu leveki.
1: Niyaqhubha ke.
4: Khayo konwabele weekend. 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Shoka umda. 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Umfundisi Mangala uyathanda umfundisi ohlwabs, umfundisi onestyle. Wenza into pha kwezalali zakhe zasembizana. Uthuphana une abongile Mangala Sports Tournament. Iza kwenzeka kuleveki siya kuyo. 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

0: This is Labs at the Phil and Find You. At number 9, Glee Vicky from number 10. Moving up on place 7 weeks. Kavam Kwayo, it was Sanel Musician, Zex Bantu in Sky Wonder, Umlungwami. Dropping 4 places from number 6 to number 10. 9 weeks later, Nat Kutro FM Top 30 Hits Countdown. 17 minutes after 12 o'clock, standing by for Usiyaki Twa coming up on top of the hour with the Urban Playground, A to Z. From 4 to 7 with Simo Zokwana, 7 to 10. Umpatu Wepat, Umpatu Enkub, Umpatu Obum 9. Samora Mangesi between 7 and 10 o'clock, and then between 10 and 1 o'clock, Itemba Lomsakazo, that is Hope Maweni with the Junction. Sisakuba, Nozbalazo Itet. Like no one else.
1: 50 years ago, the youth of South Africa changed the course of history. On 16 June 1976, young people raised their voices and stood for the future they believed in. Now, 50 years later, we ask, how far have we come? What challenges remain? What role does today's generation play in shaping the next 50 years? Is this the South Africa you had envisioned? Join us on Upskill as two high schools, Nzondelelo High School and Sonkaisa Senior Secondary School, go head-to-head in a powerful debate under the theme 50 Years Post 16 June 1976. The youth of 1976 fought to be heard. The youth of today are speaking. Are we listening? Are we even ready to listen? Don't miss out on the 16th of June from 6 till 7:30 and again on the 21st of June from 5 till 6 p.m. The conversation continues and the youth are leading like no one else.
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0: Vamos aí, Luan from DJ Zinta, DJ Lays, Funky Tone, Tobani White. Let's talk about number 8, number 7, Gay Vicky moving up one place. Bene Vegasin, Nere Selnat. Kapamka, Nomtebo Zikote, featuring Umtunzi. Nego my 80 Telumoya, the Sukabona Pago number 9 to number 8, Gay Vicky, Bene Vegi, Ezint and Dachu. Benati, good to FM, top 30 hits countdown. As well as a 30 as usual, now we have Okoyo Ekai. 89.3 to 107.8. www.truefm.co.za when you stream live. We are on SABC Plus. You can just download the app. And also, channel 816 on your audio bouquet. Hip-hop legend KO is marking 2 decades of South African music with a bang. The veteran rapper who first burst out into the scene in 2004 is part of the legendary group called Hip Hop. Team, yeah, okay, Ibiza over it, I guess. Big Grand. And now he's teaming up with Afro Star, Udanya Devs, and I'm a Piano King, Scott Mapuma for Odela, a massive new single, which is out. To check it out, ne? Absolute banging. New single out from OKO. Looking forward to hear that. Banging hits like no one else. The album single is called Tokoza. And it has Onale, Diapiwe. You also have Umtino, 25K. Was another smash. Absolute banger. Hey, stuff is happening. People are releasing new music. Just go out and download. Cool and fantastic. So as well as 30, kunye. Now we apo ekaya. Tetano kana batandwa. Yeah, join the show. Join the music. Also, Tanongwaza. 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The Chilotus Balazo Iteti Kunyanati. 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Thank you very much for that. Mandla Keiza Mpatani. 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Kutru FM Top 30. Utalwano Velem. Yena upa ekon. Ichusha. Chwaka MP. Useka apa yena. Atandile Tashiara. Thank you very much for tuning in. Pa echumbu yenem tat. Mas as well as 30 pa Kingsberg, number one boya. Absolute banging. 29 minutes after 12 o'clock. True FM top 30. Asambe baby. Asambe baby. Asi amba no baby. Susuka Pango number 7 last week. Sao Chok number 6. Clay Vicky 8 weeks. Clay Nat. X Tabby. DJ Maporisa Focalistic. Angeke Babu MC. Asambe baby.
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Next up DJ Maphorisa, vocalist Gangeke Babuye, MC Asambe Mabebe, Asambe Baby. 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So True FM, top 30 hits countdown. At 28 away from 1 o'clock. This is well as a 30 like no one else. Nancy, up to bell at the last one. Stop. Rewind and play. We go back to the year of 2021. During lockdown. Yeah, during those hard times, we were banging to songs that are timeless classics. Master G, Nomcebo, teaming up again to give us all La Moya Wam. True FM. She was advising us, saying, "Sumla, please go again."

0: I feel she was denied gigging because she released a song during hard lockdown. Teaming up there with Master KG. Nomcebo was recorded with a beautiful song called Khola Moya Wam, a timeless classic. That is our very last stop, rewind and play for this weekend. Catch more on the top 30 next weekend as we go back to the charts and continue to count the remaining tracks.
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0: It's the top 30, it's countdown. Last week at number 4, Clay Fake at number 5, 7 weeks ahead, Nati Zingumalo, T-Bo, Tala Tugzin, Fakikula with Kuka. This week's number 5 on the top 30.

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0: Mahugu nyeno Sammy K. No MSN ngoma 18 namangeke from number 3 to number 4 Gley Veki dropping one place 9 weeks to till now. Before this one Z Nxumalo Tibo dlala Tukuzin Funky Chula Guqa from number 5 to number 5 Gley Veki 7 weeks to till now. 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If you do have a song in mind that you feel will be this week's number one, who you think will be number one? Yatinwa na brone. Utini na gicha. No jaolo. Bromels. Ah, man, utolo bromels. 072-999-8092.
1: 072-999-8092. Kangelanga pa. Offa. Offa. Offa.
0: Yo, are you Vivai who put his here? Hey, he don't even Vivai is wrong. 072-999-8092 with the few minutes that we do left. You can predict your number one.
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0: What's up, everybody? This is your girl, Griselda Blanco. Elokshin Bangbizu Yangma. But you can call me Moosley. Let's count down the hottest songs in SA right now with my brother, Luzugo Kemp, on True FM Top 30. 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
3: 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I

0: Luetse, last week at number two, Nagle week at number two, 4 weeks at Lena Date Stab, DJ Maporisa, Gega Babu, MC, no musician. And Gapamqua, your song has been with us for Ivege AZ6, moving up 2 places from number 5 to number 3. Guruj featuring KK Bengonda, Eti Siabangen. Let's break away from the charts as we buy in time before we get onto this week's number 1. It is a classic, sing along. 8 away from 1 o'clock, so True FM Top 30 is countdown. 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

0: Musa Keys, Salima Popo. 5 away from 1 o'clock on True FM Top 30 Hits Countdown. It's a top 30. We're back with a full recap before we get on to this week's number one.
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0: From number 10 to number 2. Is that at number 10? We are Sanel Musician together with X-Bantwini and Sky Wanda, Umlungwam. And number 9 was Lebs at the Villain with Find You. Number 8, Nomtebo featuring Umtunes with Telumoya. Number 7, DJ Sinte, DJ Lays, Funky Tone, Tobani White with Baba Yilwa. Number 6, XW Maporisa, Focalistic, Angeka Babu MC with Asambe Baby Kuka. Came in at number 5 with Uzingumalo, Tibo, Dala Tuxin, Panki Chula. Number 4, Mahu, Kunosami Keiko, Yoromsan, Engoma Eti, Nam Angeke. Number 3 was Rooch featuring K Kid with Sebangena. And number 2 was XW Maporisa, Angeka Babu musician, MC, Engoma Eti, Luetse. This week's number 1. From number one last week and still number one, Naglevig.
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2: 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The tournament is opened to amateur netball and soccer teams. 10,000 Rand is up for grabs for the winning soccer team and 5,000 Rand for the winning netball team. 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This tournament will take place at Lukili Sweni Sports Grounds in Bizana from the 16th to the 18th of July 2026. 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
3: The top stories that one infant dies in a house fire in Ekurhuleni, and the DA speaks on the work of the Parliamentary Impeachment Committee. Good afternoon. An 11-month-old child has died in a house fire in Palm Ridge Extension 4 in Ekurhuleni, east of Johannesburg. Ekurhuleni firefighters responded to the scene this morning after receiving reports of a blaze at an RDP house. On arrival, emergency personnel found community members already attempting to extinguish the fire. Emergency services spokesperson Eric Maloga says preliminary investigations indicate that the fire may have been caused by an electrical heater.
4: The City of Ekurhuleni Disaster and Emergency Management Services urge residents to remain vigilant when using heating and cooking appliances. Such appliances should never be left unattended. Furthermore, in the events of power interruption, residents are advised to ensure that all electrical appliances are switched off to prevent potential fire hazard when electricity is restored.
3: 3 firefighters have died in a crash involving a bus, a municipal fire truck, and a vehicle belonging to a community radio station in the Northern Cape. The incident occurred last night as firefighters from the Gasegonyana local municipality were responding to a felt fire emergency. The firefighters were traveling along the road between Motibistad and Diamond View when the crash occurred. Municipal manager Martin Tsatsimbe has expressed sadness over the fatalities of the 3 members of the municipality's fire and disaster unit.
5: Unfortunately, en route to the scene, the accident occurred where there was a collision between the school bus and the private motor vehicle.

0: and our fire truck. It is a difficult moment for all of us in Gasogonyana and Kuruman, and also the municipality conveys its deep and sincere words of condolences to the immediate family members of the three deceased firefighters.
1: DA Chief Whip Glenys Breytenbach says Parliament's Impeachment Committee will continue with its work despite President Cyril Ramaphosa's urgent court application to halt the process. The President has filed papers in the Western Cape High Court seeking an interdict to stop the impeachment process pending the outcome of his review application against the Section 89 Independent Panel report. That review is scheduled to be heard in the first week of September. Breytenbach says the DA will not support any attempt to delay the parliamentary proceedings, arguing that Parliament must be allowed to fulfill its constitutional responsibilities.
2: The Democratic Alliance's attitude has been clear from the start. We're a party of the rule of law. We'll follow the Constitution. The Constitutional Court has given a direction that Parliament must have this impeachment committee, and so we're going ahead with it until an interdict is granted. So in the absence of an interdict, the application does nothing. We will not participate in any process that contributes to a delay of the process. So the matter must go ahead, the preparations must go ahead, and if the interdict is granted, well, then obviously that interdicts the impeachment committee from doing anything further.
1: Recapping the top story, an 11-month child has died in a house fire in Palm Ridge Extension 4 in Ekurhuleni, east of Johannesburg. Ekurhuleni firefighters responded to the scene this morning after receiving reports of a blaze at an RDP house. For SABC News on True FM, I'm Siseko Kondile.
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0: Definitely one of the biggest songs of 2026. Listen, it dominated at the Metros, walking away with Artist of the Year, Best Male Artist. And of course, GQ South Africa also named him a 2025 Breakout Artist. So he made sure that his presence is going to be felt in the music industry. And man, did we feel it. AKA Kulishana Prada sampling Stevie Wonder on that one. Talking about sampling, we're coming through with the original sample in a couple of minutes. Welcome to the show. My name is Siyachitwa. We are hanging out together all the way until 4 p.m. with nothing but great music. I certainly hope that you are keeping warm with this very, very cold weather and that you're taking care of yourself and taking it easy. It's just one of those weekends where we need to go to an upholisa amanxeba ethu after Bafana Bafana lost. But hey, listen, let's lick our wounds and keep our heads up again, because it is not the end of the world, all right? We are not done yet. There's still yet more hope, but I think before we can continue, we need to first heal, because I don't think we were ready for that loss against Mexico, especially because we were so optimistic that we would walk away with at least 2-1. Didn't work out that way. It's okay. We still have another opportunity, and we're going to be optimistic that the boys are going to come through and do what they need to do. It's 4 minutes after one. Welcome to the show.
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0: Holy Alpha with Ngunzi, New Rules, Dua Lipa on this one, taking us exactly 22 minutes after one. 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
2: About 1976, we're told that subjects are going to be taught in Afrikaans.
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2: So we felt like the very same subject that we are struggling with English, we are going to do in Afrikaans. 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We preferred to be taught in English because we felt like English is the international language. To us, it was like, okay, now our oppressors think that whatever they want to say to us, we will do because we are afraid of them. So we just decided that we are really going to demonstrate.
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0: Absolutely, at exactly 23 minutes after one in True FM like no one else, it is the Urban Playground with myself, CIC 12. We're connecting, doing nothing but enjoying great music and taking it easy, relaxing. It's a beautiful, beautiful Saturday in Gqeberha. The weather is rainy, just how we like it on the weekend, so we can stay at home, listen to True FM and do as little as possible. Music-wise, I got you covered. Talking about music, the first feature that we'll delve into is called, of course, Original Sample. Very easy. I play you a song that's sampled in original, and I have you figure out who the original artist is, and of course, the name of the song. Once you figure that out, WhatsApp me on 072-999-8092. Send through a voice note or just a simple text bragging just about how well you know your music. Today, we're featuring one of my favorite bands ever, A Tribe Called Quest. If you're a big hip-hop fan like I am, then you should know that this is a classic. I haven't heard it in such a long time. It naturally sampled an original, and I need you to tell me who the original artist is. I want to give you a clue, but I also don't want to. I remember last week we had a situation where you felt like I'd made it too easy for you, so I'm going to try my best to make it a bit tricky this afternoon, but not too much so that we don't get it right, because it's supposed to be fun. Here's A Tribe Called Quest with Find A Way. Tell me who he sampled in this song.

It's a legendary Tribe Called Quest with Find A Way, 28 minutes after 1 on True FM like no one else. Do you know who Tribe Called Quest sampled on this song? 072 999 8092.

All right, so if you could not figure out that sample on that song, I'll give you a couple of clues as to who that artist is. She's one of the Jacksons, probably the only female Jackson that was able to make it musically. LaToya tried, but very dismally. So, yeah. She has given us a couple of beautiful, beautiful albums. She, of course, started as an actress. In fact, she wanted to be an actress initially, but Joe Jackson said, hey, listen, you won't make enough money as an actress. I need you to sing. I need you to get on that stage and sing. And so she sang. And she did a really, really good job. She released Control in 1986, which was her debut album. Didn't really do that great, but it was enough to introduce her as a musician to the masses. In 1989, she released Rhythm Nation, which revolutionized contemporary R&B and pop production. She has done amazingly well as an artist. She has given you amazing songs such as That's the Way Love Goes, Together, All for You. She's currently on tour in Japan at the moment at 60 years old. She's still rocking. Who am I talking about? I don't want to give you too much because then I'm going to make it easy for you. So I think for now I'll give you those clues and just have you figure out who the artist is. But I think it should be one of those where, come on, I mean, it's the only Jackson, female Jackson, that made it musically. She is a pop icon, paving way for Britney Spears, Maya, to mention a few. 072-999-8092, come on.

She's in Mexico at the moment doing what international artists do, you know, all around doing her thing. Hey, isn't it nice? It's so great to see Busiswa just spreading her wings and doing absolutely amazing. I remember when she came onto the scene to, you know, the artist that she is at the moment, having collaborated with Beyonce. Like, what are you talking about? It was so great to see South African artists just doing great internationally and getting the recognition that they deserve. This lady has worked really hard to be where she is right now, and it's so great to see her flourishing and spreading her wings and enjoying the fruits of her labor. Dito M before this with Uchala Bum the remix, and of course played you Tiger, YG and Blast with West Coast Weekend. 19 minutes before 2, news coming through at the top of the hour. But before we conclude the first hour, of course, we're still talking original sample. How well do you know your music? In fact, do you know who the Tribe Called Quest sampled in this particular song?

0: The day goes slow. Wow. I really wish I could just pick the whole song again. I'm obsessed with the Tribe Called Quest. I mean, if you know me, I love my hip hop, man. It's the Tribe Called Quest and Find a Way. 072-999-8092. Let me know if you know who they sampled on this song. It's one of my favorite songs that was sampled by this artist. And it's taken from the Velvet Rope. It's an artist who has been very iconic throughout the years, influenced a whole generation of music. Before there was Beyonce, there was this artist, and she's still here. At 6 years old, she's touring. She had a residency in Las Vegas quite recently, but recently she has been touring in Japan. And man, she's showing no signs of slowing down at 6 years old. I'm not going to tell you her name because that would defeat the whole purpose of the feature, right? But if you can figure it out, it shouldn't be that difficult. 072-999-8092. She's giving you beautiful music from That's the Way Love Goes. It Doesn't Really Matter to a collaboration she did with Busta Rhymes, where the music video was absolutely amazing. Who am I talking about? 072-999-8092. I'm trying to omit as much information as possible because I do not want to end up with a situation like we did last week where it was just way too easy, right? But however, I still don't think that I made it as difficult as it should be. But you know what? It's okay. It's a rainy day. Most of our brains are frozen. I understand. So I'm going to try to make it a little bit easy. 072-999-8092. ASAP Rocky Trezor coming through after this.
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3: Homies do turn to fake phony dudes. Let me find out that you phony too. Yeah, fake homies do turn to fake.

It's one of my favorite tracks from the new album. Listen, when I'm running the streets, this song gets me going. All right, it's All the Love by Kanye. Before this, I played you ASAP Rocky with DMB, and of course, Musiswa came through earlier with Grace. 8 minutes before two, the news coming through at the top of the hour, but not before we conclude original sample, man. So apparently, it's another difficult one. At this point, I am going to scrap original sample, because here's the thing. When I make it difficult, you'd be like, oh, no, but it's too difficult. Like, it's too difficult. And then I make it easy. And then you're like, no, but it's too easy. Like, what are we, 6-year-olds? Come on, man, make it difficult. So I don't know what to do. However, I did play you A Tribe Called Quest earlier, and I said, listen, here's the opportunity. Shine. Do what you need to do. And you missed out on the opportunity to shine today. Like, why? Why? However, Bragbo did come through, because you know when Bragbo comes through, he comes through with the facts, right? If it's not Bragbo, it's Pure. I see Pure is freezing today, so she's keeping herself lekker at home. However, let's hear what Bragbo has to say, because I know he always hits it. He always hits the nail on the coffin, and let's see if he's got it right today. Ah, no, Technologia. Why is it doing this? Let's see if it's going to work this time around. No ways, man. It's not working. Ah, man. Okay, let's see. Mandy came through with a text. Mandy said, hi, Sia. I think you're looking for Janet Jackson. Miss Jackson, if you're nasty. Okay. I'm so bummed. Technology is just not working. So I think what I'm going to do is I'm going to play one song and try to remedy whatever the problem is and come through with your responses before I reveal ultimately who our sampled artist is and, of course, the name of the song. Mandy, are you right? I suppose time will tell. But for now, here's some Trésor with Last December. Do you remember what you did last December?

It's an amazing Trezor on True FM like no one else with Last December. Do you remember what you did last December? If you ask me, I do not want to remember. Because I did a lot of things in December like one does in December, all right? So let's not talk about it. If you don't talk about it, I won't talk about it. You know what I mean? 3 minutes now before 2 o'clock. The news coming through in a couple of minutes. My WhatsApp is still acting up, so you know what I'm going to do? I'm just going to go ahead and reveal the answer. It is Jenna Jackson, Miss Jackson, the only female Jackson that has been able to do to make a career out of music. LaToya tried it. It failed dismally. We love Miss Jenna Jackson, and here she is now with one of my favorite songs, taking us to the news at the top of the hour. Got Till It's Gone.

0: It's an absolute classic. It's Janet Jackson with Got Till It's Gone, taking us to exactly 2 o'clock. It's time for the news.
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2: The top stories at 2. Darylene James is Action SA's Cape Town mayoral candidate, and an infant dies in house fire in Ekurhuleni. Good afternoon. Action SA has announced MP Darylene James as its mayoral candidate for the city of Cape Town ahead of the November 4 local government elections. The announcement was made by Action SA leader Hamen Mashaba in Hanover Park on the Cape Flats earlier today. Hanover Park is among several communities in the area affected by gang-related violence. The party says it plans to push for a city budget aimed at addressing social challenges facing residents in poor communities. Action SA National Chairperson Michael Beaumont.
3: And the people of the city deserve something better than just being better than the worst. They deserve service delivery. We have been in communities here where mothers are burying their children on a daily basis, where people are held ransom by criminals as the army and the police just drive past like nothing's going on. Communities that are suffering because 27 million litres of raw sewage is being pumped into Cape Town's oceans every single day.
2: An 11-month-old child has died in a house fire in Palm Ridge Extension 4 in Ekurhuleni, east of Johannesburg. Ekurhuleni firefighters responded to the scene this morning after receiving reports of a fire at an RTP house. On arrival, emergency personnel found community members already attempting to extinguish the blaze. Emergency services spokesperson Eric Maloga says preliminary investigations indicate that the fire may have been caused by an electrical heater.
4: The City of Ekurhuleni Disaster and Emergency Management Services urge residents to remain vigilant when using heating and cooking appliances. Such appliances should never be left unattended. Furthermore, in the events of power interruption, residents are advised to ensure that all electrical appliances are switched off to prevent potential fire hazard when electricity is restored.
2: The search continues in the Crocodile River in Bombela, Mpumalanga, for 21-year-old Zenande Chilwane, who went missing after a vehicle plunged into the river last week Sunday. Chilwane was traveling with two other people when the incident occurred. The bodies of Godfrey Virgo and Tinswalo Khoza were later recovered from the vehicle, which has since been retrieved from the river. It is alleged the vehicle failed to stop at an intersection before veering into the river. Family members and friends have gathered at the scene to assist with the ongoing search efforts for Chilwane. Gun-Free South Africa says illegal firearms, armed robberies and fatal shootings continue to terrorize communities across Gauteng. The organization, together with the Gauteng Legislature's Portfolio Committee on Community Safety, has launched the Gun-Free Gauteng campaign in Johannesburg. Gun-Free South Africa Executive Director Stanley Maphosa says he hopes the campaign will help reduce gun-related crime and improve community safety.
5: The first thing is to really implement the law that we have and ensure that it's enforced without fear, favor or prejudice. The second thing is to really look at the one that we are having now. It's 26 years old, and see whether there are loopholes that can be covered, you know, and ensure that all things that are in the law are done to the T, and ensure that communities participate and report, as we are saying, illegal firearms. Because if you are not reporting illegal firearms, it means you are part and parcel of the problem, not the solution.
2: Recapping the top story, Action SA has announced Member of Parliament Darylene James as its mayoral candidate for the city of Cape Town ahead of the November 4 local government elections. The announcement was made by party leader Hamen Mashaba in Hanover.

12 minutes after 2, proudly local music. It's Chayuta featuring Snaga with No Problem. We don't want drama. It's a Saturday. Loki featuring Blakey before this with Shotangami. And what's a Saturday without me? Come on. 1 until 4 p.m., you know where we are on the album playground, doing nothing but enjoying great music. And of course, vibing up like we do. In about a couple of minutes from now, we're going to do exactly just that. Mikasa Sukasa. For all the house lovers out there, it is about to go down. We'll have a mix all the way from Joburg, from one of our favorite ladies, who is just a superwoman. When I tell you that there's nothing that this woman cannot do, I mean nothing. She cooks. She's one of the top chefs. She is a television presenter. She's an actress. She's a DJ. I had a conversation with her the other day. I'm like, listen, when God was dishing out talents, you were clearly in the first row and you took most of it, because what do you mean you can do everything? It's incredible. You know what they say, jack of all trades, but she does everything super well. So catch her at exactly 2:30, which is going to be rocking your world on Mikasa Sukasa. If you love house music like I do, make sure that you stick around. But other than that, make sure that you're taking it easy and keeping warm with this weather. Apparently, we have another forecast coming through of rain and cold. Hey man, I was talking to friends of mine prior to winter hitting us, and I said, man, I can't wait for winter. I just want to dress up, put on a scarf and a beanie, and just be, you know, all warm and snuggly and stuff. And then winter came. Now I'm like, hey man, I can't do this anymore. I'm gonna need the sun to come out, because hey, all of this rain. And for me, I just recently came out of a 3-week flu that had got me under. You know, this flu is something else. It has taken 3 weeks for me to heal from the flu. And if you can hear my voice, even now, I'm not 100% okay. You know, I'm in the studio putting on my jacket and then putting it off, because sometimes I feel cold, sometimes I feel hot. It's like flu, but worse. It really is just one of those things that you want to, by all means, avoid. So make sure that although you go out to have a good time and it's the weekend and you want to joll and have fun, take care of yourself and make sure that you know, your immune system boosted as much as you possibly can. Because when I tell you something about this flu and I tell you that it is probably one of the worst flus I've ever experienced, I'm not playing with you. So just do me a favor, take care of yourself.

Every time we link up, it's a good time on the Urban Playground with Siyet Kuyitwa. It is what it is, that it's

0: It's South African sweetheart Tyler. Listen, she is just doing everything. You know, the haters are coming for this girl, but she keeps on ascending, and I love it. You know, that's how we do as South Africans. You come for us, we don't address you, okay? We do better. And, you know, it is what it is. It's not what it's not, but our mission is never to, you know, mess with the noise, but to climb higher and above that, to show you, Bana, no, man, you got the wrong one. You know, we are South Africans, and what we do is win. She did an absolutely amazing job when she sang the national anthem, and I was actually pretty upset, because when the ceremony started, I think it was at 8:45, one of the features that I was very excited, or at least performances I was very excited to see, was Tyler's performance. You know, who doesn't want to see the gorgeous Tyler? Ah, and then it started at 9, only for us to get like a glimpse of Tyler. I think it was 2 seconds. I was livid. I'm like, somebody needs to talk to that cameraman. But I see that they made up for it when Future and Tyler came through to, you know, grace the stage. It was a pretty nice performance. You know, the people that were there at the stadium weren't really the best hype people. But nonetheless, Future and Tyler really did their thing there. So a big shout out to Tyler for hearing their hate but not focusing on it and working as hard as she does. Man, 2 performances at the World Cup. What are you talking about? It's 27 minutes after 2 on True FM like no one else. You're still hanging out with myself, Siyaklitwa, on the Urban Playground. And we're rocking all the way until 4 p.m. More music coming through for you. But of course, at 2:30, we're coming through with Mikasa Sukasa. If you're a big fan of house music, listen, I've got such a great mix coming through for you. 20 minutes of undisturbed music just for your entertainment, because we love you that much. So make sure, if you're a big house fan, you don't want to miss out. It's coming through in about 3 minutes from now. Of course, on the other side of 3 p.m. we have Playground Jam Session. We're featuring an artist today called Don Hu. He is a producer, singer, songwriter. Hey, listen, he's a young man who's doing really well in the music space. He's going to be with us this afternoon to give you a glimpse of what he has to offer in terms of music, and of course to talk about what he's busy with and what we can expect from him in the future. So if you're a big fan of just live entertainment and you know, you like live music, this is the space to be. You do not want to miss out. But for now, we're taking us to exactly 13 minutes after 2, it's Lil Baby featuring Ghana with Drip Too Hard.
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Drip Too Hard, it's a little baby featuring Gano and True FM like no one else, taking us exactly 31 minutes after 2. It is time for us to get into Mikasa Sukasa. Listen, I hope you've had enough time to hydrate, stretch, because listen, it's going to be one of those mixes where you're like, but should I sit down? I cannot. So if you're over 30, it might be a good thing for you to stretch, because you know how it gets, right? It's a mix by Blue. 26 minutes spoiling you this afternoon. Hope you enjoy it. We'll chat again at about 10 to 3.

0: It's the incredible Blue Barber, a mix for a beautiful Saturday such as this one, where the aim is really not to sweat, but to really have a good time indoors, chilling with the nice people and warm beverages like tea. Yes, tea, a cup of coffee, hot chocolate. Let's leave those other beverages for summer. You know, let's take care of our bodies. You know, give them what it needs. Give the body what it needs. Leave the other things for some other time. Let's leave it for December. All right? It's June now. It's time to stack up on the coffee and the tea and the hot chocolate, you know? Warm the body up a bit. Blue Barber rocking your radio for 26 minutes straight. Catch her on social media. On Facebook, she is Blue Baba. That's B-L-U Baba, as in B-A-B-A. And Instagreezy, as Blue_Baba. Make sure that you check her out and you follow her. She's absolutely incredible.
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1: Thank you for allowing me Parliament, because they don't know, they haven't felt what we have been feeling in our homes and in our communities. They've been seated in those comfortable seats for too long, and not anytime soon am I going to adhere to decorum and being parliamentary. Because see, decorum has left this country long time ago. The convoys on the Cape Flats. And I stand here today to tell you, Cape Town, Hanover Park, Delft, Philippi, you deserve better.
0: Umbutho weteksi, a Cape Organization for the Democratic Taxi Association, ikodetha ngamafuphi, usungule inkqubo engasebenzisi imali ezinkozo ukuhlawulela ihambo. 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
2: It will be full blown by 22nd of June. So we're going to extend it to other associations as well. Once we see how it works with the associations that I've just mentioned. So this project is moving forward.
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3: The Democratic Alliance's attitude has been clear from the start. We're a party of the rule of law. We'll follow the constitution. The constitutional court has given a direction that parliament must have this impeachment committee, and so we're going ahead with it until an interdict is granted. So in the absence of an interdict, the application does nothing. We will not participate in any process that contributes to a delay of the process. So the matter must go ahead. The preparations must go ahead. And if the interdict is granted, well, then obviously that interdicts the impeachment committee from doing anything further.
0: Ukuziqukumbela kwinqaku eliphambili kule yure sithe osandula ukubhengezwa njengomgqatswa we-Action SA wesikhundla sikasodolophu kwisixeko saseKapa, uDarylene James uthi uluntu oluhlala kwiCape Flats lufanelwe ziinkonzo ezingundoqo eziphucukileyo neendawo ezikhuselekileyo. 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

0: taking us into the last hour of the Urban Playground. It's Bisa featuring Bora, RSA, Masi and Mr. V with Umama. 11 minutes after 3 on True FM, like no one else. We are about to get into the Playground Jam session. We have a young man called Don Hu today coming through. He should be here in no time. Tell you all about him when he gets here. But first things first, we need to touch base. Nobongo Musa, he is standing by to give us a glimpse of what is expected on that, or what can be expected rather, on that game that kickstarted at 3 p.m. is the PSL playoffs between Magesi versus Milford FC. It's happening at Shesheko Stadium today. And of course, Bongo Musa is standing by to give us the latest. Bongo Musa. I'm good, brother. Kunjan.
1: Yes, I'm good. I'm good. I'm yes. Thank you so much, my brother. And also, Ndibuli is saying, Kumpula Pulue 3FM as well. Apagesu Patele Mdalo. The game at the Shesheko Stadium. I'm a guest FC hosting the Milford FC. It's the final match for e-playoff, Pagi PSL. And Kumbule. Amaqela wethu kumdlalo wokugqibela, and also between those two teams lilo ke lingaphakathi kwawo lamaqela omabini elingathi lipromothwe ke for the next season, the season of 2026-2027 kuyo phaki phethwe Premiership. As also Milford FC still park on the third position with 6 points as well, and also again the second position lilo iqela like Pake Magesi FC and Zizo ke host to go sukula namhlanje. Magesi FC, it's need a win, and also again you're not giving for FC, it's need a draw or win if you are funa on the next season of the 2026-2027 season. Ibe yo Pake kuyo iPetwe Premiership. But sickly get the both teams starting 11. Skull game Milford Gapa, the captain yena ke Pakus Pamanda, Eka says, and also get Pake the back four, Kuye Tabani Kaping, Wabe Korake Pake Konke, and Kwanya Bekoro all the way to Kaitele. 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Thank you Tamsiyana.
2: Roll another one. Said I'm never like you know it's put you back here with the motor maddies. We gon' set up to have it. Wait.

0: What an absolute banger. Listen, if you were not there when this song came out, then you know nothing, Jon Snow. Go take a seat somewhere. It was the time of our lives. Till this day when this song plays, I'm like, take me back. Man, what a good time. 27 minutes after 3 on True FM like no one else. You're still locked into the Urban Playground with myself, Siyaxi. We're going to quickly touch base on Bongomusa for the latest on that game that's currently taking place at the moment. Bongomusa, are you there, brother?
1: Yes.
0: How's it going, man?
1: Yeah. Thank you so much, Adam Sian, again. Kumdlalo saqhuba at the Sishicho Stadium. And also, iqela ke layo, Mageso FC hosting Milford FC. This is the last game. Yeah, ke phake PSL playoffs. Mageso FC is still leading by a goal to nil. It's 27 minutes gone in the first half of the game. It's 1-0. And also, it's Fumanela. That's a chance again for Milford. Kore Susa easy. Kela like a phake Mageso FC. Kotumtole Kai. It's a 50-50 game. So both teams are taking up. Tatu Paul, I've been the same Sabine Y Milford, the same Sabine Y Kimakes FC, and also the 26th minutes, Milford FC is Fumanele a great chance to equalize a Garek equalizing goal. Rather, Apoke Konaga assistant referee, watching an awkward, it's an offside, Apo Maibuye Paula. Talwe Milford FC, no Kabese Suse, no key, Paukol Keeper with Chipezese, a Pake Koragenoko, Wabon into Chukus and Anzi Chance Kwakori Bifunyana, Ikalamakes FC. Ore pole ya bete pali ni yabuyela peke hapo kwa laitala. Bisfumanele. Uli zinyueli pshungu ke kakulukazi ke pake the goal scorer. Yerge pake Shira Mandari. Ongu yeke on the 14th minute. Wainikeza ke iliti yona ke Mageso FC. That is why sarge pake it's 1-0. Mageso FC is leading by a goal 2-0. Kulona umdlalo at the Sishicho Stadium ke hapa. Thank you so much, Tamsian.
0: A big thank you to Bongomusa. We'll touch base again with him in a couple of minutes from now for the latest on that game that's currently taking place at the moment. 30 more minutes for us together. And best believe I'm going to give you that good music. And of course, we're still waiting on Don Hu to come through and give us a taste of what he has to offer musically. Listen, I said this last week on the show. If you're an artist and you've had published music and you'd like to come through and hang out with me here on the Urban Playground, then please feel free to send me a text. You can get me on Facebook at Siyabonga Xitwa. On Facebook, Siyabonga Xitwa. Xitwa is C-I-T-W-A. Catch me on Instagram as well. That's Instagram, of course, at Siya_Xitwa. Touch me up on the inbox. Send me a DM with your information and we'll take it from there. This is a slot for all artists to come through and showcase what they're made of. So if you think you've got what it takes to come through and entertain the listener, make sure that you do not miss out on this good opportunity because it is created with you in mind. It's exactly 30 minutes now as we wait for Don Hu. Here is some Dreezy Drake with Make Them Pay.

He gave an absolutely incredible performance at the World Cup with Shakira. At least Shakira this time around, we know that she wrote the song as opposed to Waka Waka that she claimed she wrote, but we all know now that she didn't. Nonetheless, the performance that she did with Burna Boy was pretty nice. I like that song. I think it's pretty cool. I think it's called Die Die or something like that. It was a cool performance. And also, how is it that Shakira does not age? I mean, she has been moving those hips that don't lie for the past couple of decades now, and she still looks absolutely the same. Listen, whatever it is, that's the secret. I'm going to need some of it, okay? And at this point, I think it's more than money, and we need to know what it is, please. 26 minutes before I say my goodbyes, before the top of the hour. The news, of course, coming through at the top of the hour. Bongo Musa will also be standing by to give us the latest. And as far as that game is concerned, we'll be touching base with him in about 6 minutes from now. He's coming through at 22 to give us the latest in as far as that game is concerned. Otherwise, music-wise, I have some feels featuring Buju. Daliwonga is coming through with Mellow and Sleazy. And of course, on the other side of 4 p.m., A to Z are coming through. So, Captain Z, you know, in my mind, I will never get over Azile and Captain Z doing the show together. And we know that Azile is on break for us now. He's moved on to bigger things, excuse us. But for me, they'll always just be a team. Nonetheless, Azile, you can catch Azile in the morning on the breakfast show between 6 and 9 p.m. And of course, Captain Z will be coming through on the other side of 4 p.m. this afternoon. He's not going to be broadcasting from the station. He's doing something very fun with racing cars. I'll leave it to him to tell you more about it, because I'm talking about situations that I shouldn't be talking about. But what I will tell you is that he's not going to be broadcasting from the station today. He's doing something very fun, which I'm sure he'll be telling you more about when he takes over from me on the other side of 4 p.m. But for now, here's more music. We are still waiting for Don Hu at this point. Will he ever arrive? I guess time will tell.

0: It's Finesse taking us to exactly 18 minutes before 4. Bongo Musa coming through in a jiffy.
1: Guys, we're always posting, commenting, and clapping back. 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
0: Bongo Musa, my brother, how's it going?
2: Yes, usaqhuba ke umdlalo apha at the Shiho Stadium. Apha ke Makhosi FC hosting iqela leMilford FC elidlala kwiMotsipe Foundation. This is the final game for e-playoffs, Zaike PSL promotional playoffs apha ke this afternoon. As well, Makhosi FC is still leading by goal 2-0. And also ke bekusuppose bang 1-1, but hayi kuyabonakala. Izinto azivumi tu kwaphela eMilford. On the 37th minute, Milford got a penalty after noko bedlale kakubi abadlali beMakhosi FC apha ke ku 18 area. And also ke referee Makhalima wayikhomba straight emlotheni it is a penalty nikezela ku Milford. Wayithatha ke Milford striker yena ku Philander. Philander took it and also ke wayiphosa. Apa, that is why Sisati still 1-0 gapo. 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
1: guys, we're always posting, commenting, and clapping one back more. 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

0: right, what an awesome God we serve indeed, because finally Don Hu is in the studio. Brother man, how are you doing?
1: I'm doing great, brother.
0: So tell me what happened.
1: Today or...
0: Today, I don't care about then, I'm talking about today. Because we're supposed to have you here for at least 45 minutes.
1: Yeah, traffic is a bit of a...
0: Okay, tell you what, give us a taste of what you have to All offer right. musically, and All then right. we're going to have a quick conversation.
1: No problem.
0: Because, Iklesha, do you speak closer?
1: Yes, sir.
0: Yes, okay, Iklesha, here's your song, right. Waza.
1: Yes,
0: this is by you, right?
1: Yes, sir.
0: All right, so then we'll have a quick conversation after.

0: And you are so dope, bro. Why would you do this to us? What are you doing next week? What are you doing next week, Saturday?
1: I'm free.
0: So I feel like you need to come back here.
1: Yes, I will.
0: It's a great thing that you made it because it gives a glimpse of what you have to offer. So I'm like, okay, now there's something there.
1: Yeah,
0: you know what I mean? So do you want to come back next week, Saturday, and we have about an hour to sit down and have a conversation?
1: Most definitely.
0: For sure. For people that heard that smooth voice and your talent now, and are intrigued, give us quickly your handles on social media so that they can follow you so long leading up to next week, Saturday, where we can do this properly.
1: All right. On Instagram and TikTok, I go by the name of Don Wu _.
0: Mm-hmm.
1: On Twitter, it's real Don Wu.
0: For sure.
1: Facebook is Don Wu. So it's Don Wu basically on all social media
0: platforms. Is your music on streaming platforms?
1: Yes, sir, it is.
0: So with the same name on the streaming platform.
1: Yes, sir.
0: All right, ladies and gents, that's Don Wu. We do not have sufficient time to sit and speak about that talent that you just heard now. So what I'm going to do is make sure that he returns next week, Saturday, and he gets here timelessly.
1: Yes, sir.
0: We've got a deal, right?
1: Yes,
0: sir. All right, ladies and gents, Don Wu, he's back again next week, Saturday. But for now, let's quickly connect with Bongo Musa before I say my goodbyes for the latest on that game that's currently taking place at the moment. Bongo Musa, brother, are you there?
2: Yes, and you say corner figure up a good titamsia and ake a half time. Half time score, it's 1-0. We cook like a pack in my FC as a host up a colonum salo at the Sistrico Stadium. It's a PSL promotional playoffs. Umdalok the Belage Paga to Kuala Namakela. Ebimata to get Cape Town City, the citizens. You're like an Okoyaka and to Yakwa this week on Sunday, a pack on Wednesday rather. Yatike a combi is Banokoyona Sele Isekale Noreti. And it come again Paga to Kuala Makela Mabin. If Umdalo Pela Anga Kalshobo, which means game against FC Tedba and the next season, in the season of 2026-2027 season, Magese FC is a Quebec. Wakora gifi fumene equalizing goal. Yora ge pake kela le Milford FC wapela and get throw. So teta ge Milford yoke e funyano go promote apa ge. Sindos Quebec ile ge apa posted penalty kwa kona ge on the 38 minutes kwa kona ge pake I Milford apa ge. 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There is one city, Gepage. It's 1-0. It's a 50-50 game, Gay Amakela, Mabini, Ayasa Selan, Gayapake, Poleti, Gulmtabo, Makesi, Ibikumtabo, mid for FC. 1-0, halftime score. Thank you, bro.
0: Big shout out to Bongo Musa. I am out of here. I'll be back again tomorrow between 3 and 5 on the Sunday Cruise. Otherwise, let's do this next week, Saturday, from 1 until 4 p.m. on the Urban Playground. Make sure that you take care of yourself. Keep warm. There's a flu going around. Make sure that you protect yourself and take it easy. All right. Until then, goodbye.

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1: In the news at 4, Hill Lewis announced as the DA's Cape Town mayoral candidate, and a Northern Cape teacher killed in school bus crash. Good afternoon. The current mayor of the city of Cape Town and DA leader Jordine Hill Lewis has been announced as the party's mayoral candidate for the 2026 local government elections. Hill Lewis made a commitment to continue with the work he has undertaken in the city over the past 5 years. In his speech,

0: down, it can happen here too.
1: Action SA's newly announced mayoral candidate for Cape Town, Darylene James, says communities on the Cape Flats deserve better services and safer neighborhoods. She was speaking in Hanover Park during the party's candidacy announcement. She says residents have for years been grappling with high levels of crime, gang violence and drug abuse.
2: Thank you for allowing me to get a scale down parliament, because they don't know. They haven't felt what we have been feeling in our homes and in our communities. They've been seated in those comfortable seats for too long, and not anytime soon am I going to adhere to decorum and being parliamentary. Because senior decorum has left this country long time ago. The convoos on the Cape Flats. And I stand here today to tell you, Cape Town, Hanover Park, Delft, Philippi, you deserve better.
1: A primary school teacher from the Northern Cape has died after a bus transporting staff and learners was involved in a crash. Northern Cape Education Department spokesperson Jeffrey van der Merwe says the teacher from Katu Primary School, together with 9 colleagues and 44 learners, were traveling to a sports day at another school when the crash occurred this morning. Van der Merwe says another educator was lifted to Bloemfontein for urgent medical treatment, while 3 others were taken to Kimberley. Van der Merwe says the learners sustained minor injuries and have received medical attention.
3: As a result of the incident, the scheduled sport day was cancelled. Immediate psychosocial support and counselling were provided to the affected learners and educators. In addition, a counselling session has been arranged for Monday, 15 June, at Katu Primary School to support the school community during this difficult time. The district office is working closely with the school and affected families to provide the necessary support and assistance.
1: The Cape Organization for the Democratic Taxi Association, CODETA, has launched a cashless payment system for the minibus taxi industry. The project is currently operating on 2 routes between Khayelitsha, Mfuleni and Kilani, where commuters use digital cards instead of cash to pay for their trips. CODETA says the initiative is aimed at improving commuter safety, reduce risks associated with carrying cash, and making transport more convenient. CODETA chairperson Neba Enge.
4: It will be full blown by 22nd of June. So we're going to extend it to other associations as well. Once we see how it works with the association that I've just mentioned. So this project is moving forward.
1: And lastly, the England football team has had its boots and training equipment stolen just hours before their first World Cup training session in Kansas City in the US. Reports say the theft happened while the equipment was being transported in a van from Florida. 2 people have since been arrested in connection with the incident. England kick off their World Cup campaign with a match against Croatia on Wednesday. The BBC's Adam Wild has more.
5: Well, this will be really unwelcome news for manager Thomas Tuchel and his England squad as they prepare for their World Cup opener on Wednesday night. They're due to arrive at their training base in Kansas later today. And ahead of that, training equipment was sent. Now, police are investigating the theft of some of that equipment, with the Football Association still trying to work out exactly what was taken. But things like boots and balls, they fear, may have gone.
1: Recapping the top story, the current mayor of the city of Cape Town and DA leader Jordyn Hill-Lewis has been announced as the party's mayoral candidate for the 2026 local government elections. For SABC News on True FM, I'm Siseko Kondile. More news at 5.

0: opening up the show. Solid music, Egyptian Pharoah with a jam called Beautiful Noise. Welcome to it. It is Beautiful Noise. If you can hear in the background, I'm currently experiencing some beautiful noise. If you're driven, if you know about exhaust pipes and horsepower, you should be where we are right now. It is the Algoa Motorsport Club Championship Round 4, and we're at the Aldo Scribanta Raceway, proudly brought to you by Backdraft Racing Series. My name is Simo, the captain's Izokwana. We are not done just as yet. We're out here until 7 o'clock. I'm going to be giving you some drivers. I'm going to be giving you some engineers and some people within the office as well. But before we get into those conversations, I've got Bong Musa Makaba as well, checking in on a game with us. Bong Musa, what's happening, my brother? Talk to us.
1: Yes, uyafika ta amasibuyelele kakhulukazi ke phaa ke Mr. Zokwana. Thank you so much. 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Thank you da.
0: All right, thank you very much, Tobong Musa. Thank you, my brother. We'll check in with you at 22:30. Oh, no, actually 22. So, we did say that we had the Backdraft Racing Series, Aldo Scribanta Raceway. It's all about the Algoa Motorsport Club Championship, Round 4. Simo, the captain's Izokwana, is in the place to be. Today's a different kind of show. It's quite special. So, we are not going to be having any features today. No seventh contender. No Find the Jam, no DJ Wayne, but we're going to be back next week doing it all over again. But for now, some Major League DJs, Tato Hatsi, Tabs at a Soul, as well as Moish, it's called Sanya.

0: Solid triple play only on A to Z. This jam that I just played you is a jam from Zorte Keys with Soundcheck. Also gave you some Major League DJs, Tato Hearts, as well as Dubs of the Soul. It's called Sanya. Beautiful noise opening up that triple play. It is A to Z, Seymour, the captain, Z Zokwana, in the place to be until 7 o'clock. I did say, we are here and we've been invited by Backdraft Racing Series. It's all about the Algoa Motorsport Club Championship, the round four edition of it. But we're going to be having a chat with some drivers, some people that are involved. And I would like to say, before we hop into all of that, let's have a chat with Bog Musa quickly.
1: Yes, Puti Mandibulele, Captain Z, again, yafika kuthi ke ngoku sitshintshile izinto, yakhumbula xa besithetha nake nomphulaphula ekhaya we-True FM besithi ke noko it's 1-0 bikhokhela phambili amagesi FC. And also kakhona the 59th minute, kwakhona ke asifumanela a great chance with outside of ilentika a box ke 18 area. 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Thank you, Captain Z.
0: Thank you very much, Bong Musa Makaba. Yes, we are out at the Aldo Scribante Raceway. It is the Backdraft Racing Series. Let me tell you, yesterday I was in one of the cars. What an exhilarating experience. I almost puked, but I'll say I'll do it again any day. Come through, come enjoy it yourself. Come see something other than soccer and rugby. Come see something that you can bring your children to. Come see some noise. Come see some experience. Come see some cars you will never get to ride in, or maybe get to ride in today. Yes, it's that kind of experience. The Backdraft Racing Series. We're out here until 7 o'clock. Come through, come see us. Come say hi as well. All right? At True FM on our social media platforms, we're going to be telling you exactly what's happening out here. I'm going to be talking to the fans, the owner of Backdraft Racing Series, as well as a couple of drivers. So you don't want to go anywhere. Right now, I've got some Cut BU, Ghana. It's called One by One. Ooh.

0: EU as well as Ghana. We are invited by Backdrop Racing Series. It is the Aldo Scribante Raceway. I was here yesterday. What an experience. Got to hop into one of the cars. And today, we've got the one and only person who has invited us here. A legend himself within the driving space and the racing space. Daytona winner himself. I would like to say, introduce yourself so that I don't do you an injustice, especially for the people who want to hop into the space and do the sport themselves. Please, sir, introduce yourself. Who are we talking to today?
1: Well, I'm Tony Martin, and hello to your listeners. It's great to be on your show from a very, very cold, windy, and raining Port Elizabeth.
0: Yeah.
1: We're having some fun down here in the rain, and we've got about 14 or 15 of our cars running here.
0: Wow.
1: They're all evenly matched. So driving skill is what's going to win the race.
0: All right. So let me start with the business itself, Backdraft Racing Series. Why did you decide to start that? And what was behind the culture of racing that made you want to stay within it?
1: Well, I've been racing all of my life. I've been racing for 60 years.
0: Wow.
1: And my late father loved racing, and he liked helping newcomers into the sport.
0: Yeah.
1: And I'm trying to carry on the tradition of him. Mm. And we built this series. It's a very economical series. It's a very even series. Mm. And the cars are actually quite fast. They're easy to handle. They're relatively safe as race cars go. And it's a very inexpensive formula to participate in.
0: So you keep saying evenly matched, and I want to get into that, because most motorsport series will say we want a competitive advantage over another brand. Why keep it the same? Why keep it even and have them go against each other with skill rather than what's under the hood?
1: Well, what happens in a lot of motorsport is money rules, and the wealthy guys will come in, and if they're not fast enough, they just buy some more power, they buy a faster car.
0: Granted.
1: Our cars are evenly matched, our spec races. There's one here that's not, that's the one with the hard top, but all the other cars have identical power units, they've all been dynoed, they all plus or minus 300 horsepower, brakes, tires, everything are exactly the same. The cars are tested. We have two factory drivers. They test every car, and the local track down in Port Shepstone, the car has to go under 1 minute 20. If it goes under 1 minute 20, the cars are even, and that's how we keep them even.
0: As a legend in the game, where do you want to see the sport going? Where is your vision with the sport?
1: Well, we want our series to be inclusive. When I say that, we want other cars to come and race with us and against us. Obviously, there will be different classes. We've built nearly 40 of these race cars now, and we hope to be able to consistently have a field of 30 cars. Now, ideally for us on our countrywide series, I would like 15 of ours and 15 other makes.
0: Okay.
1: And that's where we'd like to go this year and early into New Year.
0: Yesterday I asked this question with Michael. I also asked this with Fikile, because I had a conversation with them, as well as Eric. And I was asking them about getting into the sport and how expensive it may be. And they all said a similar thing. It's reasonable. It's not cheap. But it's something you can get into if you know the right people and understand how to sustain yourself within this sport. Now, as someone that's a founder of a company that sustains the sport, is it expensive to get into it and sustain yourself and even be a legend amongst legends, just like yourself, in the sport, financially?
1: You know, it's a very difficult question you're asking me, because relative to what? I mean, to run a national bicycle event today costs 20,000 to 25,000 rand, okay, to go to the event and enter the event. Our 4-hour events, which are the norm, cost about 100 grand. It actually cost 85 grand, I think it is. That's arrive and drive, including an insurance.
0: Okay.
1: Now, that's normally split between three people.
0: Okay. Which now, are?
1: Sorry?
0: Which are? Who are those three people?
1: No, it depends. Whoever comes to hire that car.
0: Okay. All right.
1: And therefore, you're looking at 25-odd grand to do a four-hour race. And now, I mean, relative to overseas charges and other charges of other not teams, other categories in our country, it's very, very reasonable. So it's relatively reasonable, but 25, 30 grand is not cheap to do an event.
0: It's all right, I get it. So when am I going to be able to touch that Daytona award that you won back in the day? Because I like doing that. I'm an award picture a collector. So I've got a picture with an Oscar from a friend of mine that knows a friend. I've got a picture with the Salma Award. I've got a picture with a Hip Hop Award. I would like to see your award. Maybe have a picture with that, eh?
1: Only a pleasure, man. Whenever you're in Durban.
0: All right. Thank you very much, Mr. Tony.
1: It's a pleasure. Thanks for hosting me.
0: Oh, what a time. All right. Back into the music. It is A to Z. We're out here until 7 o'clock. We're going to be having a chat with a couple of fans as well as some drivers. So don't you go anywhere. Asamat, take it away.
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0: You heard it yourself. You heard it yourself. I've just been invited to Port Shepstone to go pick up a Daytona award, my brother. Pule, you don't know what that thing is, my man. People are racing. They're winning stuff for now, weeds. It is A to Z. Captain Z in the place to be until 7 o'clock. It is the Backdrop Racing Series. We're out at Aldo Scribante Raceway Motorsport Algoa Club. And it's the round 4 of that edition. Before I get into some more conversations about what we are doing here and what's currently happening, you can already hear what's happening in the background. A lot of racing, a lot of noise, a lot of horsepower. But let's see what's happening with Ubong Musa. My brother, what's happening on the field?
1: Yes, we are figuring out how to sell it just only 4 minutes away before 90 minutes. 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
0: Danke siyabonga Puti. I'll check you in the next 10 minutes. All right, back into the jams. I've got the likes of Rexus as well as S-A-N-E. You like to say Sane, but it's not Sane. It's S-A-N-E. As well as Rexus. It's called Kela. Galun Patagawa Ute, because when I come back, it is all about Backdrop Racing Series and Imoto. Bra, Zwagala. Zia Keeper. Also bring your friends. If you're not doing anything on this cold afternoon on a Saturday and you're currently around PE, please make sure that you come here. Come say hi. Come chill with us because it's a nice time. Also in Petene Foundam. I know the owner.

0: It is A to Z. Primo is out here. What a beautiful jam from Mumtuana. Ndabezi to Makeba SA with Never Let Me Go, opening up the double play. Rexus and Sane, it's called Cela. That Sane is S-A-N-E. Please don't get it twisted. We're at the 50th pit stop here at the Aldo Scribante Raceway. Bukalimi kumai races, but we understand. But Musa has me kumai races.
1: Hey, di baulu iva pak uwe bonanje.
0: Oh, me kumai races kalong says I'm all Lewis Hamilton, obas.
1: Oh.
0: All Lewis Hamilton.
1: Beast,
0: akwan. We man. 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
1: Yayi.
0: Uphethe bani kona ndala lakho.
1: Wow, uyafika apha Captain Z, thank you so much. 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
1: The top stories at 5. 3 people killed in multi-vehicle crash in the Free State, and Hill Lewis announced as the DA's Cape Town mayoral candidate. Good afternoon. 3 people have died and 6 others have been injured in a multi-vehicle crash on the R57 between Petrus Steyn and Hale.

0: commitment to continue with the work he has undertaken in the city over the past 5 years. In his speech, he thanked Cape Townians for their support during his tenure, while also acknowledging that there is still more work to be done in improving service delivery in the metro.
1: Cape Town is by no means perfect. There's still so much to do. But we are showing the whole country what a working city looks like for everyone. Here we lit a candle of hope, and that candle has become a flaming torch that is lighting the way across South Africa. From Joburg to Mfuleni, to Ekurhuleni, to Tshwane, to Umgeni, every corner of our country, people are saying, you know what? If that can happen there in Cape Town, it can happen here too.
0: Hundreds of Umkhonto-esis Wepathi party supporters have gathered at the Delft South Community Hall on the Cape Flats ahead of an address by party president Jacob Zuma. The party's top leadership has also descended on the area for the mobilization event. Zuma is expected to address supporters at a voter registration activation drive ahead of the upcoming registration weekend. Police in Cape Town have arrested a 28-year-old man for their alleged possession of venomous scorpions. Police spokesperson Wesley Twig says officers acted on information about a person allegedly in illegal possession of the creatures at Cape Town International Airport. He says police obtained a description of the suspect and located him shortly afterwards.
2: His luggage bags were searched and 150 live scorpions were found between his clothing. He was arrested under the Nature and Environmental Ordinance Act, being in possession of a wild animal. The value of the scorpions is yet to be determined. The scorpions were transported to a haven for safekeeping. He is due to appear in the Bauer Magistrates Court on Monday.
0: Further afield, Pakistan, which is mediating peace talks between Iran and the United States, says it expects an agreement to be finalized in the next 24 hours. It's the latest sign of optimism about the proposed memorandum of understanding. The BBC's Joe Inwood has more.
3: Prime Minister Shahbaz Sharif posted on social media that we are closer to a peace deal than ever before. But what he's talking about is not actually a full peace deal, but a memorandum of understanding that would reopen the Strait of Hormuz and most likely begin unfreezing Iranian assets. The hope is that any agreement will allow space for negotiations on more contentious issues, like the fate of Iran's supplies of highly enriched uranium or support for regional proxies. But those involve fraught negotiations before the start of this war. Months of fighting will not make them any easier.
0: Recapping the top story, three people have died and six others have been injured in a multi-vehicle crash on the R57 between Petrus Steyn and Heilbron in the Free State. For SABC News on True FM, I'm Siseko Kwandile. More news at 6.
4: Back at it again, A to Z out here until 7 o'clock. We're still at the Aldo Scribante Raceway. Backdraft Racing Series is what brought us here. Some more people we're going to be chatting to, some drivers, and also some people here working at the pit stop. Stay tuned with us. Don't you go anywhere. Also, come join us, man. We're not too far away from Derech. Up on a set truck in, eh? Yeah, on a set truck in. Come check us out, man.

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1: Are you ready, kids?
2: Aye, aye, Captain!
1: I can't hear you!
2: Aye, aye, Captain!
1: Oh!
0: Hashtag A to Z.
1: Yay!

0: well as Jabuli Lemajola, who's going to be coming through to Gibson very soon. I know for a fact at Spun Hub. And opening up the double play was DJ Fresh, the big dog, with Simunye. It is the Backdraft Racing Series. We're at Aldo Scribante Raceway. I've got a driver here with me, a decorated driver from what I hear from Eric. I've got the one and only Richard van Heerden. How are you, sir?
1: You know, all good, thanks, you.
0: Rocking, rocking. So when did you guys arrive? And actually, let's start with the prep of you getting to this day.
1: Yeah, prep is long, eh? It's you're racing for 2 weeks before the race. You're going to do a lot of preparation.
0: Yeah.
1: But Backdraft prepares most of the cars for us. We basically arrive and drive. Mm. We rent the car. So they bring all the cars down and maintain them and repair them and keep them on the road for us. Yeah, so we're a bit lazy in that department.
0: But lazy, but it makes it reasonable for you, right?
1: It's a lot more reasonable.
0: Yeah.
1: You can see there's a lot of people required for refueling and repairs. So I've had to bring all that staff myself. It becomes very expensive.
0: How's the experience been with Backdraft Racing Series?
1: I've been with it a few years now. It's wonderful. It's the best bang for buck. Anybody wants to start racing, the rental arrive and drive scheme, it's the easiest by a long way. And in terms of the being endurance series, the amount of laps you do for the money you get, it's much better than Polo Cup or GT3 racing in terms of bang for buck.
0: I come from the generation of don't play rugby, you're going to break a couple of bones. Don't do that because this is going to happen to you. Don't do boxing because you might have brain damage at the end of the day. And now you're driving cars at very high speeds. Anything can happen, any mistake, any mechanical problem. And now you're trying to put your child into that sport. For example, let's do this. It's a hypothetical thing, but it happens, you know. So you say, as a driver, a decorated driver like yourself, you say, son, I want you to drive too. But what are the accidents that may happen here?
1: The accidents can happen as bad. On the 7th of March, I had a very bad accident. I flipped the car upside down and landed up with a lot of fuel on me. And my pinky is set braces. I can't bend my pinky now. As you can see, I've got I'm like a queen with my pinky now. Okay, so couldn't have fractured my back as well.
0: No way.
1: But that's seldom. It was a freak accident. Something broke on the car and it spun me over and I was upside down. But we have accidents here. Remember, all the cars are the same speed. So it's relative.
0: Yes.
1: So it's not like on the road where a taxi hits the bus. Mm-hmm. You know, there's a big differential in speed. So most of it's nudging. It's like bumper cars. So,
0: but going back to what I was saying, now advising someone to actually get into the sport after you just told me you broke your back.
1: Yeah, and my wife races as well. She races, and my son also races.
0: There we go.
1: And when they're out there on the track, I'm very nervous.
0: Because
1: I'm obviously confident I can do things.
0: Yeah.
1: But when I leave it in their hands, it's but they can. They're competent. But you do have that fear because it's motorsport is dangerous.
0: Yeah.
1: But we played on a field where the place is designed to be as safe as possible. Mm. So like many other sports, you understand the risks.
0: The weather today is not on our side. I know for a fact it will change driving ability and vision and et cetera, et cetera. You will tell me. How do you now change your skill to match the weather that's currently here?
1: You've got to adjust. I hate PE. I love PE. Okay. I love Aldo Scribante, but every time I come here, it rains like hell.
0: Okay.
1: And it makes the racing a lot more challenging. Like I started the race in the rain and it was then drying through the middle of my stint. And so now you've got to drive, the grip is coming back. So you keep stretching more and more and more, and then you make mistakes because you push it too far.
0: Yeah.
1: So you've got to be reserved, but try and push. And it's a knife edge. So you've got to be on the limit because you've got to be going as fast as you can.
0: Yeah.
1: And as the weather changes, as it goes into darkness now, we start missing our brake markers. Aldo Scribante is one of the better tracks in the country for light. Probably my favorite place for driving in the evening.
0: Okay.
1: So it's not too bad, but still, your shadows go longer. The lights from the car behind you, the mirror, blind you.
0: Yeah.
1: So that's a lot more difficult. It's challenging, but that's part of racing.
0: I let you go, a person like me that wants to get into this, because I was in one of the cars with Michael yesterday, and I spoke to Tony, and he said, please get into it.
1: Yes.
0: Don't think about it, get into it. But I just want to get the perspective of a driver. If someone wants to get into the sport, what would you tell them right now? talk to me because I'm one of those people.
1: You know, at your age, you come and rent a car. Come to Durban one day. And we've got Desi's racetrack there for a very good deal of 15 grand. You have the whole weekend of the car.
0: Wow.
1: It's got three sprint races and a one-hour race that my wife started. And it's cost-effective start. And time in the car, learn to drive. I mean, you can drive a car, obviously,
0: yeah, definitely.
1: To drive speed. It won't take you long to get confidence. The cars aren't difficult to drive. It's just you've got to be able to test your limits. So for you to start, starting with backdraft isn't a bad idea. If you're a younger person, a kid, karting.
0: The
1: you start karting. Karting is the foundation of all motorsport. If you, any kid wants to do well one day in motor racing, start with karting.
0: Thank you very much, Richard. Have a good one.
1: Lekker.
0: All right. So back into the music, A to Z. We are here until 7. Let's go.

B2Z, the best dance show in the country right now, and we are dancing by the pit stop, Aldo Scribanta Raceway. Ah, solid stuff. The horsepower is insane. And a couple of cars have actually gone off track. Something to watch, eh? Something to watch. A couple of Porsches. So many exotic cars. Guys, hey, it's intense. Come join me. So we're going to be going to my races, all brought to you by Backdraft Racing Series. So we're going to be having a chat with Abby, who's an aspiring driver, who's actually doing some driving right now. So let's get back into the jams while I quickly go call Abby.

0: It is a jam from DJ Vitoto as well as Tugson. It's called Dark City. It's currently dark right now in Gqeberha. It is a dark city. Ahead of that one, gave you some music from Malooms on Decks. It's called Isishayile. Like I said, I had mentioned that I'm going to be speaking to an aspiring driver. She's actually not even aspiring. She's into it. Abby, how are you doing?
1: I'm doing you, sir.
0: I'm great. So, why driving? Is it not a guy's thing to do?
1: Absolutely not.
0: Okay.
1: If you have a passion for something, it doesn't matter who you are, you must just go for it.
0: Okay, let me do this quickly because you've got a very soft voice. Okay, you were saying yes? If you've got a passion for something, just go for it, right?
2: Absolutely.
0: Okay, so who inspired you to get into it?
2: Well, my dad, actually. I started off wanting to do off-road bike racing. And obviously, just because there's a risk of falling off and getting hurt, he didn't want me to do that. So he's like, okay, well, a close family friend of ours, he races karts and he's very good.
0: Okay.
2: And my dad's like, why not try this? And I was like, okay. So I just went along and I tried it on a race day, and here I am.
0: Have you won anything?
2: I have. Wow. I won the 2024 Clubman's class.
0: How old are you, if you don't mind me asking?
2: I'm 18.
0: 18 years old, and you've already won a couple of races. One race in particular, you say?
2: The championship.
0: The championship. Hey, we've got a champion, guys. All right, so, Abby, where do you see yourself after this? Because I know that you're doing this. It's probably a hobby for now, and you're building up. But do you see yourself doing this professionally?
2: I don't think professionally. I think just more as a very passionate hobby.
0: Okay.
2: Yeah.
0: Just a passionate hobby. And at school, what do they say at school? Are you still in school?
2: No, actually, I finished last
0: varsity.
2: Year.
0: Varsity?
2: Yes.
0: Okay, so what's happening in varsity? What are your friends saying about you and this driving hobby of yours?
2: They all think it's really cool. I'm a trick in grade 11. I got a lot of support from the school.
0: Okay.
2: Everyone was super proud and it made me feel really happy.
0: Okay, so the mechanics and the cars? Are you interested in that? Have you gone into knowing what's under the hood, understanding certain things, so that you can also make your skill better with the cars?
2: Absolutely. I'm always watching where my dad and my coaches are working on my cart. I'm just trying to learn what's there so then I can also communicate with them when something needs to change.
0: So with that being said, there are certain things you also have to do some introspection, right, with anything that we do, whether it may be a hobby or professionally. What things do you think you can change to make yourself better in this?
2: I just need to be more attentive.
0: Oh, wow. You're not attentive when you're driving a car at that speed?
2: I try.
0: Yeah, oh, you try. I love it very much. In closing, someone your age or even younger who wants to get into this, send a message to them and actually just tell them how you got into it. Actually, we already got into that. Just try to inspire them to be in your shoes.
2: If you feel the strong passion to do something, take that as a hint that you need to look into it, see if you can reach forward and get into what you want to do. Don't let fear hold you back. If you feel that desire, try your best to get there. Just follow your passion and be where you want to be.
0: Lastly, before I let you leave, who are you supporting today?
2: Rob Mordant.
0: Okay, which pit stop is he at? Is it 52 at the end, 54? At the end there, right?
2: Yeah, 54.
0: Okay. I'll tell Rob, because Abby is your fan, you won.
2: Mm-hmm.
0: You're that person. You're that mascot for 54.
2: 100%. All right.
0: Thank you very much for
2: your
0: time,
2: much.
0: Abby. Hopefully I see you on TV in the future.
2: Sir.
0: All right. A to Z, back into the jams. Don't you go anywhere. Some more solid stuff coming from the Aldo Scribante Raceway.

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2: We want to go where there are challenges, like here where we are is women's hostel, and quite clearly there are difficulties here with water and electricity. In the ward we pick up those problems, even at the flats, they do have electricity, but some of them will say sometimes they don't have. So we're taking notes because that's really what we want to do. We want to make sure that where there are challenges, we are able to follow up.
1: Kubhubhe abantu abathathu konzakala abathandathu kwingozi ebandakanya izithuthi eziliqela kwindlela uR57 phakathi kwePetrastein neHelbron kwiFree State. 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
2: I am asking for justice. If there is no justice, we are calling for the Madlanga Commission of Inquiry to intervene or any form of commission to fight for our rights and fix the wrong happening. Rest in peace, my niece.
0: Ukuziqukumbela kwinqaku ebelitshotsha phambili kule yure sithe usekela mongameli we-ANC uPaul Mashatile uthi eli qela lifuna ukunyusa isantya sokunikezela ngeenkonzo ezingundoqo kwimimandla efana neAlexandra kumntla-mpuma wesixeko saseRhawutini. 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
4: It is A to Z, Simo, the Captain Z, Zokwana at Aldo, Scribante Raceway. It is the Backdrop Racing Series. We've spoken to drivers, we've spoken to aspiring drivers, we've spoken to the owner because I know the owner. But if you want to join us, come through, you're going to be well taken care of. Say hi because we are out here with the OB van as well. And also just experience the last bits of the race. But it's not done just as yet. There's also going to be a party afterwards because we've got the results and the schedule. So don't you go anywhere. Back into the music. It is A to Z, the best dance show in the land. Let's get into a mix by DJ X. And when I come back, we'll have a chat with a couple of people here on the racetrack.
3: Let the weekend commence on A to Z.

0: If you just joined us, welcome to A to Z. We are currently at the Aldo Scribante Raceway, and we are talking to everyone that is part of the Backdraft Racing Series. I've got Kabza, who's joining me right now. We spoke to fans, we spoke to drivers, we spoke to people behind the scenes as well, which is the founder, but we actually didn't talk to team management. I had no idea that management is involved. Kabza, first introduce yourself, and what do you do?
1: All right, hello. Thank you very much for having me, first of all.
0: A pleasure.
1: My name is Gabriel Okekana, and I am the team manager for Team Kubane.
0: Okay, let me just quickly move your mic a tad bit up. All right, yeah.
1: All right, cool.
0: Team Kubane, then?
1: Yes.
0: All right, so let's start there. What does a team manager do in this kind of sport?
1: All right, cool. So this kind of sport obviously has various races that take place throughout the year.
0: Yeah.
1: So as team manager, I do everything from race preps, marketing, trying to get the word out as far as advertising is concerned,
0: Yeah. Making
1: sure that the team is ready to travel, sorting out any logistics that we need to sort out to head to our various races, and obviously looking after our drivers.
0: Definitely. And that's the back end, right? So
1: Correct. You're
0: entirely the back end.
1: Correct.
0: When it
1: Correct.
0: Comes to marketing, because those are departments that should be separate with separate people, but Yes. You carry the entire thing.
1: Correct.
0: So shout out Yeah. To you, man.
1: Thank
0: so
1: you.
0: Do you have to go to school to do this?
1: I probably not. You
0: okay.
1: wouldn't have to go to school because at Kubeleni, most of us here actually have our ordinary day jobs
0: okay.
1: and we actually do this just as a hobby. So there's really no formal education that you need.
0: Yeah.
1: If anything, if you've been a passion,
0: then
1: you are good to go.
0: You were telling me that you guys are based in Joburg and you're going to be moving around. Tell me about that itinerary.
1: All right, cool. Yeah, so we are based in Joburg as a team as far as our drivers are concerned. One of the drivers racing with us today, though, is Ukolela. He's actually here from Motherwell,
0: nice.
1: Port Elizabeth. So he's a local. This is his home base.
0: Okay.
1: The rest of us are in Johannesburg. So we've had three races up until now. This is round three of the series.
0: Okay.
1: And after this, Siyahamba siya Mozambique next month.
0: Nice.
1: So we're actually going to be having a race there on the 25th of July.
0: Mm.
1: After that, we're going to have a race in Red Star, Mpumalanga, followed by a race in DZ, Port Shepstone, and we'll be closing off the season in Cape Town in December. So that's basically what happens. That's our itinerary.
0: Yeah.
1: We go where the series takes us, and we take part in the rounds of racing.
0: Solid stuff. Where do you see your team going? Where do you see yourselves, guys?
1: Hey, look, the vision is there, and I think initially the main thing was to just get into the series, get involved in motorsport, because we all had a passion for it. And since Bona Sisiya Kuteman, firstly, making sure that our place here in this series is cemented.
0: Yeah.
1: Our sponsors willing. We're actually here today racing a car that is sponsored by CTM and Pro Grip.
0: Nice.
1: So that is very great. So we see ourselves being able to create opportunities, having more people join the sport under the banner of our team, having more cars involved in the sport under the banner of our team. So, yeah.
0: I'm seeing that your team is mostly black. All black, is it?
1: Yes.
0: I love it.
1: All black team.
0: Now, for a black child that's trying to get into the sport, talk to them.
1: Hey, Danosakaya, Upamfante, it is not easy, but it is possible. So, with the right passion, with the right vision, with the right drive, you can get here. I would actually invite people to follow the Backdraft Racing Series on the social media platforms, Facebook, Instagram, and, you know, reach out, comment, interact with us. And, I mean, you spoke about a vision just now. One of the things we want to see happening is expanding this team. Spend more black drivers, young people. But, hey, it's a normal with the sport. We know about Sfikeleleki, but we're hoping that we can get people to say, hey, look, we are here to provide you with some funding. Let's get more South African kids involved in this sport from a young age. And yeah, so that's what I'm saying to the black kid out there. Follow us, tag along, come to the races that you can make it to, be inquisitive, and we really hope we can create more inclusivity across the sport.
0: You heard it from the horse's mouth. Kabza, thank you very much, man.
1: Thank you for your time.
0: Thank you for having me. I hope you guys are actually moving to bigger and better things, man, into the future, okay?
1: Thank you.
0: Easy. Yes, sir. We are speaking to the manager, from managers to owners to founders. I know them. I speak to them on a daily basis. Let's get back into the jams. It's A to Z.
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Get up out of here. We are done at the Aldo Scubante Raceway. It is the backdrop racing series. From us at A to Z, we say, please make sure that you're safe. Don't do anything I wouldn't do, even though it doesn't leave you with much. And we leave you in the capable and very entertaining hands of Samara Manges. Thank you very much to Asimahle Mule, as well as Steve Opa, for a solid day. And we'll see you next week. Goodbye.

0: Are you ready, kids?
1: Aye, aye, Captain!
0: I can't hear you!
1: Aye, aye, Captain!
0: Oh!
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0: Catch top billing this Youth Day Tuesday evening at 7 as vlogger Snigiwe Sneem Shongo finds her mom the best travel companion. 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And Jordi and Debbie Osler plant a forest, then build themselves a treehouse of a home. 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

masculine. 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Because heaven always looks to the founder of a movement that started the momentum. The person who paid the price to create a movement.

John the Baptist was the greatest of all Old Testament prophets. So look at this, if you will. Try to make this mathematical. Here's the greatest prophet of the Old Testament. The Bible says he walked in the spirit and power of Elijah. And then the Bible says Elisha asked for a double portion of what Elijah had, and he got it. So here we've got Elijah walking the realm of anointing that was unparalleled. Elisha comes along, his disciple, and he ends up with twice as much. And then we have above that John the Baptist, the greatest of all.

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I do. I do. Creator Umpa Tuweba Di Samora Mandesi on True FM. He's ready like no one else.

0: welcome to True Hits on True FM. Like no one else, that one is Sir Trill and King P, Bay City on the Floor. Before that one, also played you Shayla by Sam Deep, Nia Pearl and Boatley featuring Mano. It's officially 8 minutes after the hour of seven. Welcome to your Saturday edition of True Hits. Kanene, what's Saturday? Guest Closer is what?
1: Oh, it's a nun.

0: morning bang.
1: Exactly what we're going to do tonight. So, kumbuza imorning bang, mdasekhaya. Whether umorning banga, ebonza, ebusanti, emjanzane, a new bright mother, wherever you decide your morning bang is best. We're going to morning bang right here on True FM at 9.3 to 107.8. Coming up in Kumbini Antuyan Amthanje, it's all the things you've gotten used to. Of course, we're going to kick it off with a mix here to spell with DJ Wethu Simthanda Kakhulu, or DJ of Faith, who's here every single Saturday. And then we take two songs, put them in the ring, they battle it out for your vote in the second hour. Third hour, that's when we take five songs by one artist and we play them for you. When we take it from the front and then we turn around and take it from the back. All of that, so much more coming up on the show. I'll give you your social media details a little bit later on.

ça fait l'eau du poitier, ça fait l'eau du poitier, ça fait l'eau.

0: It's Ndawonye by Droplet DJ and DJ Sabza kunye no Leo Music and Mellow Soul. Besithi ke bona Ndawonye before that one Tipache Safelo ufuna ngim surprise ngim lesijelo hey dala night talento dala night talento Tipache Safelo. It's Philo Liti as well as Maestro. It's 1919 on True Hits on True FM like no one else. 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
0: And that's how we do it. But right now, little Selen, when I see a panago mix it, it's Pilon DJ Waiters in Tanaka Kolo, DJ of Faith, who is here every single Saturday, making sure in Dubanasia Java Gamdasakaya. And the only way that we can show love to DJ Betu is by showing them uthando phana kumakhaso ngomlelwane uzomfumana ke phana ku at DJ of Faith yena ke u DJ of Faith. And then also ungatsho na phana kwethu Facebook indobana hey man samora dithande limix ka DJ of Faith namhlanje uzosifumana phana ku at True FM hashtag True Hits.
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2: Now faith is confidence in what we hope for and assurance about what we do not see. So, we fix our eyes not on what is seen, but on what is unseen. For what is seen is temporary, but what is unseen is eternal. This is the DJ of Faith.

0: people and assurance about what we do not see. So, we fix our eyes not on what is seen, but on what is unseen. For what is seen is temporary, but what is unseen is eternal. This is the DJ of faith. Let the faith live through you.
1: Let the faith live through you. It's the one and only DJ of faith on the ones and twos, right here on True Hits, on True FM, like no one else. As I said before, our DJs do this absolutely for free. So the one way, onobabonisa uthando, onobabonisa ke nendlela obulela ngayo for the mix lena asiphekele yona u DJ of faith is to go onto her socials, umkhangele ku at DJ of faith across the board, at DJ of faith, umxelele nabana, no man, DJ, my DJ, you have given me faith in DJs. Also, we have manager pineapple go n.ndamase@gmail.com. That's n.ndamase@gmail.com. Last but not least, we have manager go 0837105901. That's 0837105901. And apart from DJing, she has a whole host of other things that she gets up to really and truly make your party. I mean, DJing, catering, decor, photography, videography, event planning, sound hire, private trips, car hiring, akokwando, angayenzi yo DJ of faith to curate your experience around her music. 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Also, 0837105901. Ungamxelela ke nobana uyayithanda le mix phayana kowethu Facebook at True FM, hashtag True Hits, just the name of the show, with a hashtag in front of it.

Pastor the DJ, DJ Vidoto, Mthandazo Gatye, besithi Thandaza. Before that one, also played you Vukani. Vukani. Sigabuza the Small, kunye nomsaki, right? On True Hits, on True FM, like no one else. Welcome to the second hour of the show. I hope you're having yourself a great time so far. Be sure to tell a friend, to tell a friend, to tell a friend. The one we're hosting, the best party on 89.3 to 107.8 True FM Street. This one is DJ Chepi, Raid Music, featuring Shamsi Metalian. Hey, buddy.

0: And that's two of them, DJ Tippy, Red Music, and Shabzy Medallion. We're sitting here on Ashur. And then also played you Ning Konzele by Jazzwell Tatohatsi, as well as Tukutela. It's 11 minutes after the hour of 8. Welcome to the second hour.
1: Millions don't count. 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

0: It's up to PK. So it's up to PKMZ as well as Zay Makeba on that one. Besithi Bona Zololam. Before that one, also played you Hamba Nathi by my brother Sluja, featuring Ultronic SA and Leeds the Pianist. It is 20 minutes after the hour of 8. Right here on True Hits, on True FM, like no one else.
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Love a fan about you, Moe, Moe, Pef, Pef, Ace, Ace, don't parry on. Me nang it to Hennessy, Hennessy, Hennessy, Hennessy, how you answer to it? Imali, Imali, Imali, Imali, I'm not listening fast. Hennessy, Hennessy, Hennessy, Imali, Imali, Imali.

0: Amaphoyisa, Belo B, PC, Naked Souls, also on that one. Kunye no Okanda Shisa and Metro SA. Besithi bona nanga amaphoyisa. Malunde, before that one, by Lady Do, DJ Maten, and Mello and Sleazy, also there. It's 29 minutes after the hour of 8. It's time for us to get ready to rumble.
1: Let's get ready to rumble. Hit versus hit.
0: We're taking two songs, putting them in the ring, and they get to battle it out for your vote. You get to vote. Well, for now, we'll AP9 Goma before Sipana Gutu hits there to be in the third and final hour of the show. That is just after 9. So, those two options for today are Scott Mapuma, Sly's RSA, Besiti Kwana Kwanganje, going up against X Duppy, Angababuya MC, Besiti Kwana Lwetsi. If you don't know what those two songs sound like, well, you're in luck. That's your option one. Here's option two.

These are your two options. Gunganje versus Lwetse. Those options are up on our Facebook page. You can go and vote right now. And as I always say, if you don't go and vote, ngokwakho mntasekhaya, then if that song that you would like to hear is not the one that ends up being played, then unfortunately, there's nothing I can do about it. You can't even lay a complaint to management because they're going to ask you, did you vote? And then you're going to say, no, I did not. And then you know what's going to happen? We're going to laugh in your face. So, yeah. So make sure that if you want your song to be played, then make sure that you do indeed vote for it. Right now, it is time for us to continue with the music. Right here on True Hits and True FM, like no one else. Hopefully, you won't be too much of this tonight. Enjoy responsibly.

That was Sinom Solo, Zain S.A., Besirim Das, before that one. Also played you Zex Bantwini and Kasango with the song titled Osama. Imimoya by Hlokwa wa Africa was also part of the songs that we played you, and making it four songs was indeed Stagwa by Tyler ICU, featuring Kupa S.A., Tumelo Z.A., C.K.R.A.S.A., Tyrone D., as well as Tiger, right here on True Hits on True FM. Like no one else, I want to remind you that we've got two songs battling out for your vote. It is Hit versus Hit right here on True Hits. If you don't know what those songs sound like, it's Gone versus Gone Ganja versus Let's It. That's your option one. Here's option two.

0: Gonkanje versus Lwetse, you can vote on Facebook at True FM, hashtag True Hits, Gamanjele Nkqubo with the hashtag Pamgwayo. It's 9 minutes before the hour of nine.
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0: Best 99 and Boucher and Zuma with Rick Saini. Before that one, played you his cover, Captain and Black Junior, Kunyeke No Gold Max. Then before that, played you Don't That as well, Kushubile TJ and Tugsin DJ featuring Sir Trill, Mr. Jazzik and SOA Matrix. Kicked it off with K by the one and only, the late. Rick kunye naye okay malum kuket. Right now though, it is officially 9 minutes after the hour of nine. I want to remind you that we've got two songs going up against each other, Gonganje versus Lwetse.
1: Ngizwe ngayistata baba. 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
0: That was the option one, here's option two.

0: Those are your two options. I'm going to be playing you the one that you've chosen right after this.
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0: That is Thana and Tabi Sings, but City Stimela. True Hits on True FM, like no one else. It's 16 minutes after the hour of 9. It's almost time for us to go into your hit after hit, one right after the other. And let me give you the names of those tracks, and maybe you can try and guess who the artist is that we're putting a bit of a spotlight on. Namhlanje, in the meantime, we've got Umoya, Uhuru, Hai, Nwele, as well as Umbali. Let's turn around, flip it, and reverse it. It's your for minute, the fur, and yet let's take it from the back, because you know we like it from the back. It's Umbali, Nwele, Hai, Uhuru, as well as Moya. If you think you know, let me know at True FM, hashtag True Hits. Okay, so we got a total of 22 votes for hit versus hit. And I can tell you, it's a little bit of a landslide. And I know this one's going to make a couple of people happy that we know of. Okay. So we've got Uaviwe Kwase, Uxolela Langa, I said hit versus hit. As ucele iphi ingoma, Luzukovela Bahleketonzi, Mutshilo naye ucele iphi ingoma, Misoso Macuta, Mutshilo naye ucele iphi ingoma, Piwo Matthews, uthi ke nakucela uScott Maphuma gone kanje, uthi ndiyibone nge-indicator ba lay is the best song to choose. 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Then we've got uGea Odwa uthi ke nake ucela le option. Then uSinekhaya Khomsana utsho ke naye uba uthi hey uthi ulapha 29 ke nake. Then we've got uNathi Mve Uncedo Stimele. Then we've got uRound Sikelela. Then uStabiso Philane Zitha uthi ke nakumamele use Newcastle to the last hour, utshilo naye ucela iphi ngoma. 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Bethunana, we've had 5, 10, 15, 16, 17, 18 votes for the one song. 1, 2, 3, 4 votes for the other song, chosen by you. And those votes have indeed been verified by an independent auditor. The independent auditor is me. If you voted, then you know which song has won. Chosen by you!
1: What's up, man? I swear, hey. What's up, man? Yay! Oh!

0: Scott Mapuma, esitgena ke konka nje kule ingoma uhamba no Slides RSA featuring Melvin Sleazy as well as Lala Regal. 23 minutes after the hour of 9. Of course, if you did not vote and you're not happy with the fact that it was konka nje that played, sorry, nothing we can do about it now. Maybe you can try again next week. Also, if you've got options that you would like to suggest for me for next week that we should be pitting up against each other, putting in the ring and seeing which one gets to win the battle, let me know. See if Monaco Pinoco at True FM hashtag True Hits or Ganyon Kanganego at Samora underscore Mangesi across the board. If Baninzi Kangarelo with the blue tick next to this, and yeah, that's the one. I like it. Right now, it's time for hit after hit.
1: Hit after hit. One right after the other. Two hits like no one else.
0: If you managed to guess that the artist we're putting a little bit of a spotlight on, Namhlanje, is the one and only Mzuks Mayin playing you five songs, Zake Namhlanje. Umoya, it's Mzuks Mayin featuring Bayete, Mabuza, and Dalifa. Then Uhuru, one of my favorite songs of all time, it's Mzuks Mayin, Kunye Nobukeka. Hi, also another one that reminds me of the year 2020, 2021. That one is with Yasmin Levy. And then we've got Ngwele, which is with Bukeka Sam. And last but not least, we've got Umbali. That one is with Label the Great as well as Sykes. Playing you those five songs right now. Absolutely uninterrupted. 100% local music. Oh, man. It's going to be great. Oof. Oof. Says about Nandi as we close off the last 30 minutes of Inkubo Itandai, okay? It true hits, hit after hit, one right after the other.
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0: Played you five songs by the one and only Mzooks Main. Played you Umbali, Nwele, Hai, Uhuru, as well as Umoya. Right now, though, it is 14 minutes before the hour of 10. 14 minutes before we officially hand over to Hope Maweni as he brings you The Junction, which is from 10 p.m. all the way up until 1 a.m. tomorrow morning. And of course, as I always say, whether you turn left or you turn right at The Junction, you'll always end up with some really dope music, man. So stick around for that. But before we say goodbye, what I want to do is I want to make sure that I check in with some of the people who checked in with me. You check in with me, I check in with you. Okay? So, taking a look at some of the people who have marked our Saturday register. We've got the likes of good evening. Thank you so much, brother. I appreciate it. Till the last hour, which is a Kirkwood. And then we've got Uzax Colbert Rufiwa Supuma at City Genage. We are together from Matache. Shout out to you. Ungolo at Utgenak hashtag true hits a song, Mr. Magesi. Ichukam Nandi Radio. See Bambe Segugombo. Buffalo Flats. Iflu is Patasi and Doze. Fondini Ati Nam Diaving at Econ and Kalayo. And Kemoko in the Patagag Bilondo Leo. Because mna, I do not like being sick at all. I don't want it. I rebuke it. I don't want it. Take it to fear qua. Ah, God forbid, to fear qua. Eh, I rebuke it. Ah, ah, they say for you. Anyway, moving on right now, Tornado Care City, see Vula Song, 104.1, and shout out, Bapula Poli, Ngobanzi, Nakwe, Wonge Umdu, Ondazio from Keto Tornado, Emondi, Waselu Sigiseki, then Pure Matthews, as again, hashtag treats, Song in Party with Party, Aziwe, till the last hour, which is sometimes, 17, Opiwa, then we've got Salu Yilane, which can accept Brasem, Masi Vule Poti, Si Valeni, Si Chaiveni, rather. Usidlaleleka mnandi umculo sizofudumala kuyabanda utsho esengcwalane. Shout out to you. Hopefully you enjoyed the music and hopefully ukufudumezileke. Usiyabonga zezimathelo esilikenaka hashtag true FM 89.9 hashtag true hits nosamara mangesi uthi bafor ndizindlebe ndonke apha enkqubeni till the last hour utsho seqonqe kuhle rhopo masithi sisonke new rest esiphunzana skim sam esihle aisho kugompo aisho nakuwe mntasekhaya. Then we've got ujale lindelani yehande ngothi inside the radio. So Utgena get Uchali wait for no for the one who is not a person who doesn't love violence, who loves everyone of God, Mr. Mangesi. We are opening it with burning songs. All presenters and listeners, I love you endlessly. I'm here at Harding Guachali, the big swimming in Mlungweni Ward 9. Okay. Oh, this was translated into English. Ah, no wonder. Ditenga. Okay. 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All presenters and listeners, nginithanda into engenasiphelo, ngilana yeHarting kwaJali esikhulu esingenhla kuguba Emlungweni, Ward 9. Okay. Makes a lot more sense when you actually read it in the original language. Then we've got Undumiso Matikita. Is it a hashtag true hits? Hashtag true FM. Hashtag Samora Magesi Ndikhona Enkqubeni Utshesemthatha. 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Okay. Then we've got Ubonga, say it was again, I guess, Vula Song and Twana Yam Pagat, Tim Sagazweni. Then we've got Unozu Komo Fu, as it again, I guess, Samza, Sia Yval and Twana, Chokomani, Thornhill. Then Umbo no Maime, what can I get? We are together till the last hour, and Bambe, Dingumbo, Dingumbono, Maime, Apa, Mganduli. Mpindweni. Then we've got Kengoko Snekhaya Khomsana. I said, Mr. Mangesi, greetings, sir. On the floor, Mamele Wena Apa, N92, Mama. Dlalai Wireless, okay. Then we've got Umizana, no Wireless. This is getting a hashtag True Hits. This song, Mother World, True Hits. Then we've got Pure Matthews again. I said, yo, mpatwe party. Sinam solo, zene same day. I say, itana dim, lengoma. I said, ukabene mpatwe party. Always, every single day. Every single day. What's time is Viki? Ukona na. Just to like, ono tole, ababulisayo. Shout out to you. Shout out to you. But of course, the junction is indeed coming up. Let's find out from Hope Moweni if ukhona na and if uspadlendo na rather on the junction namhlanje. Mr. Mugizisa, are you there, brother?
1: Good evening. Good evening, Mr. Mugizi. How are you?
0: I'm very well, brother. How are you doing?
1: I'm good, thank you.
0: Lovely.
1: I have something for you here that I need you to uba unpendulele or uba kwenzeka ntoni now kuyo.
0: Yeah, what's up? What's up?
1: What is going on here? I'm sure you're gonna hear this. What's going on here? It's not playing. Okay, let me try and see uba mhlamba no wazidlala be phone ni na and then this one is a good mic. Mhlamba uza yi.
0: Oh, wow.
1: Let's take a donut.
0: Justin Zinn.

0: Oh man.
1: You don't listen, Mauro. What's going on here?
0: That is one of the best songs ever created. I'm surprised you guys don't have that playlisted here at True FM. Quite preposterous, actually, that it's not playlisted. That song is an absolute legendary classic. What are you talking about? That song.
1: Whose song is this?
0: That song is a song that was written and put together by myself and the rest of the Hectic 99 presenters back in 2015, 2014, somewhere around there. Probably 2015. So maybe 11, 12 years ago? Yeah.
1: So, Otuwe, fully fledged musician because of Lengom?
0: Fully fledged musician. We even had a music video and we had choreography, Hope. Do you have a song where you have a music video and choreography? You're not just around a swimming pool and it's a hammer and girls in bikinis and you are holding beer bottles. No, no, no, no, no. Here, we actually had choreography. Yeah, boy, yes. I did all the ad-libs on the song.
1: Okay. I know.
0: Why are you laughing? You know, I wrote most of that song, actually. Let me tell you. I actually wrote most of that song.
1: Mm-hmm.
0: Yeah. I conceptually...
1: Are royalties as a composer and an author.
0: Oh, my brother. That's what I thought would happen. Even in verses of Abanye Abantu, like for instance, if you fast forward to verse Katanira, there's a part where he says, "I'd stop, Mlungu on the beat." Before he was saying, "I'd stop," it's the white man's turn to rap. I was like, "Hey, hold on."
1: We are Muslim.
0: Yes, not. Yes.
1: Anyway. I don't know, but for some reason, at this moment, you're starting to sound like him.
0: Amela. So at that point. When he was like, "Stop, it's the white man's turn to rap," I was like, "Hold on, no, that does not work. How about you try, you know, mustard."
1: You know mustard,
0: right?
1: DJ Mustard. Mustard on the beat.
0: Yes.
1: Okay.
0: So I was like, okay, instead of saying, "I'd stop, it's the white man's turn to rap," just say, "I'd stop, Mlungu on the beat, away, master children." I break it down low with my moves. Anyway, and then there's a part, right, where he says, "Sasela mafuta like no one else can." Do you recognize that?
1: You take any python as a bit of FM, you're gonna have no one else.
0: Was it like no one else before at that time?
1: It has always been True FM like no one else ever since the Abakoni True FM.
0: Anyway, come on, that's not the point. Do you recognize "Sasela mafuta like no one else can"?
1: And as "Sasela mafuta" for everyone?
0: Yes.
1: Or "Isukela ab"?
0: Isukela ab.
1: Okay, no, Zenegin is now Legomantic.
0: And then of course being from the Eastern Cape, I was like, guys, and in my musical mind, let me tell you. I was like, listen, the best thing we can do here, instead of writing and composing a brand new song, how about we use a nursery rhyme? That's going to be something that is going to resonate with other people. So I'm suggesting we use tsibiri, tsibiri, tsibiri, oh, vaya, vaya, tsibiri, tsibiri, let's jump, ba, nansen, de, let's jump, ba, nansen, de. And then, do you know what I did? I then said, I don't want to be superstar of this song. I'm going to take a back seat, guys. So when they said, exactly, but also, and when they were like, "Oh, don't you want a verse of your own?" I was like, "Nah, I'm good, thanks." And they're like, "Are you sure?" I was like, "I'm perfectly fine, don't worry about it, I'm perfectly fine." And then what I did was, I did all the ad-libs right at the back, from beginning all the way to the end. I may not be right in the forefront of the song, but I'm the one who's on the song the most. Thank you. Boom.
1: Samora the authority.
0: Ntamulo baloyo mbuzbuyifunde phi na ibusiness yomculo.
1: Wayifunda ukuthi
0: uzokutshela ukuthi hawu ngani. 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Hawu ngani.
1: Uthato Hatsi nonkosazana daughter banengoma aba collaborator kuyo bayithu and Giants of ukuphathele yona on the junction depending on bese ichakile veke on the first hour of the show. Kangibe na imeshi yemafana ba yo sorry. Ye World Cup nje kwawe wena namhlanje.
0: No, not today.
1: Later on in the show, we have a match, Tina. In Brazil, Zalane, Morocco, I think, 12 midnight. Bong Bong Sauzos join. I show in. But other than that, we also have the album. There's an album. Kutonga mbana nene le lo girl was a case and Ushakaina. Ushakaina Mosandi this Yamazan Okuli R&B and Afro Soul. She did an album, yeah, Three Step.
2: Okay.
1: House music album. So we'll be checking that album in the second hour of the show as our release of the week for this week. I think it's a joint album between Yen and Alomfana where Idols who Brandon Dlulu.
2: Oh, yeah.
1: That's what's coming up on the junction today. Until I can get musicians, I'm going to get serious.
0: Speaking of musicians as a serious, what happened to your music that you were going to release?
1: No, I was just exploring the AI Suno don't tool, but how does it work? That was it. Not like buying just serious, you're buying from by musician.
0: Oh, really? I thought you even had your own record label that you had started.
1: But I did release the songs. It's gone on Spotify and go YouTube Music.
0: So
1: EP and Ngomezi 5. I'll share the link for you.
0: You must do that. And also, we want to see music videos with choreography. Glaposa, what about we musician is serious?
1: I'm not.
0: It's 1 minute before the hour of 10. Stick around for The Junction with Hope Moeni as he takes you on a journey of whether you turn left or turn right at The Junction. You'll always end up at some really dope music. He's with you from 10 all the way up until 1 a.m. tomorrow morning. Remember that, of course, the conversation does continue on all of our social media platforms at True FM, hashtag True Hits. Now, Zankangala at Samora _ Magesi. It is goodbye. God bless. And I'll see you again next week, Friday, hopefully. Hope Moeni. Over to you, brother. Shops up.

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0: guys, I'm listening to this song playing. Talking about the biggest fear yakhe in life, Fulindom Changayoba, is to love a wrong person. I'm like, what is actually my biggest fear in life from now? What am I fearful of in this? What am I scared of? And I'm like, hey, I'm just living life, Joe, without any fears. Because I'm thinking, what's my biggest fear? I don't know. Maybe I'll think about it as the show goes on. I'm still a bit there. I figure I'm going to get about it. But I think, But yeah, Ulindom Changayuthi, her biggest fear in life, biggest fear, one of the new songs that Sandro Puma from a project Sandro released. I played you, on that one. And that's how we're starting at the junction on True FM like no one else today, taking us exactly to 10 minutes past 10. And talking about Dlala Thukzin, no Zingumalo, the song is Ngaleng Ayi Show today. I saw them online kula Symphonic. Remember Symphonic yalo nyaka was gonna be Dlala Thukzin together with Sandy L musician. So yaqhuba ke as we speak iqalile this evening. I saw uZingumalo say performile and Dlala Thukzin ngibonile perform amagiya pha. She was wearing a so beautiful dress in Chailokwe ngike uZingumalo. Check it out now, but not go. For now, masihlangana phakathi the junction. Sijive kube mali. I promise you, I've got good music lined up for you. And talk about good music and now for wena zokujivisa. Thank you so much, Kusamora Mangayi. Sebe siphathele the true hits. Zomculo, umphathwe party. Uyiqalile ke party. Ngikubezele mna until kuba ngo-1 ekuseni today.
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Ongatatazeli umamele uTrue FM like no one else. This is the Junction with Hope. Ithemba lomsakazo.

0: songs like these that will make you respect to XW. He made this song. That's how dope he is in a tachiaka when it comes to production. Glendi Amapiano. He can give you a soulful spiritual song like this one. Up in your camera, walk up in Amsterdam. I keep selling it. If I don't know, Luet. That's XW for you. It's from the album Yakeno DJ Maporisa, this one, Etting Omoya, Kamalongo Maliti, Abandona Banco. Pata Pata, before that one, a song from Okwando Setrill, Kunyeno Bongi, SA. Who else is on that song? There's someone that I didn't mention there. Oni Kamelin Zima, Kulekne, Megaklikanza Bizang, Weirdo 2265. Always said this, Koma. If you know you're gonna be someone who's going to be Kamalaka Silbizo, Koko. I understand you're in the entertainment industry, you're doing music, and this is your stage name. Why are you making the stage name complicated for us? You might find yourself ungabizo. Kuthi ubheka nansi artist esengomeni. When you yego just because igama lakho liyahlupha, liyasokolisa. It's a weird name, weirdo. Eh? After being weirdo, fucking numbers. I don't know these numbers as far as artist glamour come on. 2265. What is it for? Talking about 0222, I see all two board about Pamgwam Kanjang. It's 22 minutes past 10. This is the junction. You're on Pro FM like no one else. This is where we meet and have fun with the dance music of South Africa's Jive. You're going to be Mandy. See, this is all by Club Junction. I'm going to be a corn. And I'm going to be a club. I'm going to be a club. I'm going to be a club. I'm going to reserve a few any seats. Are you in the VIP or in the general section? You let me know on 072-999-8092. That's my WhatsApp line. 072-999-8092. See, corner on Facebook. The hashtag is The Junction with Hope Maweni, and that's me on our Facebook page, Jengu TRUFM. 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

0: It's Taxin and Turtle Hearts on this one. It's a brand new song. Besando released last week.
1: Yeah,
0: that's when it came out. It's titled Mele Baguz, right? That's the name of the song. Mutuaka, Gun Flavor, Mahuno, Makazi on that one. It's another new one now, yo. Sando Puma, another one. Now, you got Kubin and Yang, Sando Puma, Babalo, M, not just walk, not Chelsea, Jane, the city. Who says it's a petal? I'm a cup best selling, always all. I'm a cup, always all. That's the name of the song. I'm a cup. I also saw Henai, Babalo, M, Gula, Symphonic, Giga, Tuxino, Saniel. Also, Mumda, and Bunle, Naya. Let's go with Dalingo, my Yang, and Tato Hearts, and she's there wearing a beautiful dress, Naya. Bashaman, I want to find you. Hey. Make sure my dress code is on point. I saw Usikes. Woo! The Zulu Michael Jackson outfit. Take us to 21 minutes left before we get to 11. Just before we get into Ezgoma Zetu, as in China, Zana, Zaklevik, and Zoknikas on SE5. Let's quickly check about the Babuli Sarabag and Leo Koyopa Facebook. About my fan, Nosia Zana. Nofela, all the way from. Kukwala, now get no asalo ilani. Sing walani in a banbambe corner. Say to Mando, all the way from a Grebeha. Oh, Uti Usentilene, so I Grebeha, George. Drive safe, my brother. One began clear your figure, Kuselegil, SA2, no for Rosa. Tandazo. And Babylis and Grelly Luguno Madolo. Pio, I see you, Donayam. She's loving the song. I XTB no Mapoel Risa. Uti, that song is on fire. I don't know what's up with Mode Ute right now. I tried to make sure about Yalungalo. What's up? Let me see, Uba. Ute walunga now, or else if akalungi, since I'll move on, it says this news in the Kambu Zawlunga in the next hour of the show. Where is my WhatsApp? Let's see. Ha! Akakavumi. Akakavumi, send Sokolis, it's fine. Asimyeke, asiyambe siyoke ingoma zethu ezintsha sinazo kule veki. Mr. Show! If you still remember Mr. Shom, let me go cooking on my earlier on this saying Omega Geti Kwambumelelo. He's back with the real soul on this one.

Jagule Veki on the Junction with Hope Maweni. Ungatatazeli umamele uTrue FM like no one else. Ezi Jagule Veki on the Junction with Hope Maweni.

0: It's the third song out of Fingo Music 5 that I have lined up for you as in Jazz. This one is from Massive Music. I'm an Untaxin featuring Kaylee Portman, Lily Zela. I told you about Kaylee Portman. Last week I played you a Kingo Mencha. It's her time, man. She's arrived. Before that, when I played you Ngeke Ngivume from BK Mona Lisa, we started with Mr. Show. I'm a real soul. I'm a New York. Taking us to 7 minutes left before bedtime. Or 11, I still have two more songs. As in China, niggas on
1: Netflix. 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This message is brought to you by the IEC. The Junction with Hope Maweni every Friday and Saturday from 10 p.m. to 1 a.m. only on Truth FM like no one else. It's Zinja Kuleveki on The Junction with Hope Maweni.
0: So, I love the collaboration on this song that I'm about to play you right now, which is Ingoma Yesine, the fourth song out of Ingoma Z5 and Naza Zijaglevig. On this song, one song, you find Udanky Boy, Ukairo Sepiti, Mr. Taylor. I mean, you can imagine because I'm Pumindo and Jan. Listen to this. Just listen to this. Please tell me how you feel about this Gom song. Egamihlali, the guy. It's you. On vocals, there's Ukonke with your Sinom song.

0: Danke, danke, danke, danke, boy, danke, boy, danke, boy, danke, boy.
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0: Look out for this song. 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Look out for this song. Mihlali the guy, Donkey Boy, Cairo City Chief, Mr. Taylor featuring Gonke and Sinom Solo. The song is titled Wolo. Ay! Here's another one. Nanza ingoma ezobanzima kakhulu kwezingoma zintsha kule veki. 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
0: I'm bringing you five new songs right here on the junction on True FM like no one else. Every Saturday it's around this time. This is my fifth and last song out of his ngoma zi-five zale veki. Isa Kate at Ohats and Kosazana Georgia. Umhlaba is the name of the song.

song is very lethal. Yo, yo, yo, yo, yo. Ingozi, ingozi, ingozi, lego. It made its debut on a True FM Top 30 chart show today. It's Issa K, Issa K Linduli. This guy is that guy who made Langoma. I'm sure if when I tell you now, you will hear the sound, but it sounds familiar. Yeah, it's the guy who made Langoma Kankosazana Dodwa ethi Emsakazweni featuring Nobuhle. Now, yeah, Kele. If Tato Hadzi and Kosazana Dodwa, I can't talk about relationship between Issa K and Kosazana Dodwa. The song is titled Mhlaba. Hey. Pasop Zichong and I'm going to have Miso Vajagdali. Check us to the second hour of the show. 3 minutes after we till 11. It's the junction on True FM like no one else. Now we're going to find out about in between now when it comes to the release of the week. Besen Uqalele, and that is the album Kashake Naglevig. It's all of that is happening at 20 past 11 in this hour. You're listening to Hope Maweni, Itemba Lomsadas.

0: You already know that Saturday is our new music Saturday on the Junction on True FM like no one else. That's why I'm bringing you tunes that you're not familiar with. Think of messaging just sound of you guys sound of a corner. This one is Someone to Love. It's a song by Onesimus featuring Liam Fancy and Ben Major. Played your Iba Nampa, I pull in on September before that one. Yeah, Liam Fancy, if you thought to Penele Pang, I'm going to Big Brother Mzansi twice, I win a Big Brother. She can sing.
1: Yeah, my way is she's an agusin, she was in jail.
0: Don't
1: I am?
0: I'm sure people, because I love me to mshaba, it's okay because I can hear the song in the background. You see, children, I.
2: Yeah, Mr. Mawin, I'm sure now, but I'm sure now.
0: Thank you, sir.
2: From the portfolio, bro. The portfolio, among the channel chambers. Ah, this mama is coming to me, Mr.
0: Thank you so much, my brother.
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4: 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The aim is to switch like no one else on the junction with Hope.

0: respect the drum boss, man. This one is taken from the album Yafika 2023. Ina lango meeting. Ulele, ulele. He's a long Ami Fago on this one. Heavy K Ami Fago. I'm going to meet and guy. Grab has very own. Mobile two. Basu kafagule grabs it. Just go young. I must remember we're broadcasting to you live from Ekrebeche Parsons Hill, number 51, Cunningham Road. Played you Nabayam before that song, a song from Virginia SA, alongside Section 5, taking us exactly to 22 minutes after 11. It's the junction on True FM like no one else. We're about to get into the release of the week.
1: 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This message is brought to you by the IEC. The Junction with Hope Maweni every Friday and Saturday from 10 p.m. to 1 a.m. only on True FM like no one else. The release of the week of The Junction. The release of the week of The Junction.
0: Yes, it's that time to check out the release of this week right here on the Junction on True FM like no one else at 23:23. That means Mrs. Z 23 after we tell 11 on this Saturday. Yeah, 13th. Is it the 13th? I'm sure. Yeah, okay. For sure. Hey. As put as day, 13th June 2026. Okay, now I told you, Basina Shekinah, we know her as an R&B singer, a tula and a pop and Afro soul. But now, usboni say another angle, yeah. Okay, but actually, I can cook a different meal for you. Either man, the food need enjoy. She cooked a meal, yeah. Afro Tech 3-step, a whole EP and a ngoma as E6. Epume last weekend a 5 got you on Friday. Beautiful EP. I've been listening to it on repeat many times. And you know, Messi 6, Oi Mamele, it's just 29 minutes of your time. It's a very beautiful EP. To an extent that Ingoma Zakona, there are songs as Nzegai 2 was faka twice on the EP, wafaka extended version and the radio edit version of the songs. Songs like U Say You Love Me, Enyengo Mezinjalo, No My Baby, Enyengo Mezinjalo, there's U Say You Love Me, there's My Baby, there's U Your Love, there's Love on Repeat. On the EP, those are the names of the songs. It actually, the actual title of the EP is Love on Repeat Volume 1. This tells me something, girl, but that means Shekinah, she's about to take us on a whole series of the sound, yeah, 3-step. Like, I'll go Volume 1. For sure, there's Volume 2 coming up, and Volume 3 and Volume 4 up to infinity. We want more volumes, Shekinah. Yeah, we knew some volume. We want it louder. Because it sounds so good. She worked with Brendan Dludlu on the EP, because on almost all these songs, there's Brendan Dludlu, except for the second last song and the last song. The last two songs of the EP. Because on the fifth song, she's with Usimi, and then on the last song, Uyedwa. Shekinah. Also, there's Fatso 98 feature Shueyo on the album. Sounds so beautiful. Imani kakhulu. I took ngomezi 3 guys ngoma zam and it is yama pambili from the EP. Enzo kufisa ngazo uba how is the taste like? It taste kanjani, sound kanjani, le sound yake ndichoyo uba. Yes, chai visa ko Shekinah uyekile ukusenza si fall in love in a soft way. You understand? Usuba usenza si fall in love si jive ungene na aggressive genre ya house ya 3-step ayibona ba. It's the new wave. So why not ride it?
1: Huh? The release of the week of The Junction.
0: Here's the first song. My Baby is the name of the song. I'm going to play three of them.

The release of the week of the Junction. You're listening to Hope Maweni Ithemba Lomsakazo on True FM like no one else. The release of the week of the Junction.

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2: It's The Junction on True FM like no one else. 20 minutes before 12 midnight. And this is how we close it when it comes to the release of the week for this week. Man, you gotta love this project. You got Shekinah. Love on Repeat, Volume 1. Hey. Sounds so good. Don't you agree, when? It's the third and the last song. I don't think I'm going to be three.

Amazon production here. I know she can produce Usha Khaira, but are you telling me that you produce an Eleni sound in Mazel? I don't beam like Liza said. How about a Brandon Dude with the song is Say You Love Me? Before this one, I played you, Ingometi, Your Love, featuring Simi. We started with Oh My Baby, Shakaina, no Brandon Dude, and Fatso 98. And all of that took us to 19 minutes left now before we go back to 12 midnight on the Junction on True FM like no one else. Listen, I still have more music like this coming up. I mean, on a symphonic namhlanje, we pick up a performer, Nodlala Thukzin. So we had to play his music on the show. I'm talking about Sandel musician. I'm going to Zixbondi, no Sky Wonder on this one.

0: Indeed, kule khona ezweni nyani. 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That's what the song is all about. It's umlungu wami. Taking us to quarter to 12 midnight. Remember, Brazil is playing Morocco at 12 midnight. We're going to cross to Ubongo Musa Makaba. 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Kwenzeka ntoni pha? In the meantime, oh, Zex Magida and I at the same time as over corner with the midnight mix.
1: I'm still having music.
0: Do you still remember this one? You know the junction is not the junction without any young throwback, nyana, eh? I guess it's calling, Ale. When Casper jumped on a piano, his first piano hit was this one.

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1: I know you thought I was done with La Caspa. Here's another throwback. Let's go.

The year was 2026, 10 years ago, 2016, I mean. Tandekile is the name of the song by Juicy and DJ Tira. And just like that, that's how I was entertaining in nostalgia. Play Juicy at Tandana, Kakefana, I'll be dozing here, no booth before that one. Taking us exactly to only 5 minutes left now before Smith City. Say, well, the second hour of the show, Young and the third hour, and it's the last hour of the junction. Zakes Makita will be blessing us with the midnight mix. Neko Mizoba Corner. No bong Musa Nazo Besnik.

0: It's a new song from our fellow Litsi, Wabedo Mikindlovu, Mluda and Bonke, Chubonke, by the way. The song is titled Chuba. Played you Zanda Zaguza before that one and Urban Sound, the City Boy Nandinga. Taking us exactly to 1.5 minutes now after about 12 midnight. It's the junction on True FM like no one else. See Brasilia, Zala, and Morocco. I did tell you, but before I see your midnight mix, no Zex Magida, I'll check Uba Niamfumana or Mr. Makaba. I'm going to put up Dala Mosa.
1: Yes, Puti, yes, Puti, yes.
0: What good to go? I am Tata. I want to see how much of my song.
1: Kukowenu mchata puti. 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
0: Kunjani mchata ganecha pepai?
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0: Okay.
1: Kuhle kakhulu. Yes puti. Manbulele kuwe nbamuka zosbini kuwe hope mawene. And also ke ya zali mizalo kusukele on the 11th of June 2026. FIFA World Cup 2026 as well. Brazil against Morocco. Ya zala ke pake nbensi chompula pleka. And to welcome you at the New York New Jersey Stadium. There is a Group C match Brazil up against Morocco. The both countries or teams are starting 11, start on the Kayoke Pakikela La Pake Africa. Elagela Botusa, Kakula Makela Maninzi. It was in 2023, World Cup, Labotusa, Kikela Gapi Morocco, Kalala Pake, Kuala Se Africa, Pakle continent. 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
1: Yes.
0: Thank you so much. No, man, the poem is 14. I have a mix. Zex Makida on the Midnight Mix.
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0: still the midnight mix of Nandika Zex Magida. As he pelis Glenda, we're not stopping the mix. It's 21 minutes after Kubedo 12 midnight. We just need to check quickly update from Obong Musa Makaba by USA FIFA World Cup. Between Brazil and Morocco. And then we'll come back to Zex Magida with the mix again. Bongs.
1: Yes, hope Safika Gapa gives us 16 minutes according to the first half of the game. The Brazil against Morocco. Morocco against Gapa, like continent, yes, Africa. Wow! And Nepongo Kakulu. And I'm so very excited about Morocco. He has come away to us since we began Acho earlier on the city on 2023 World Cup. Ya Pumelela by 2-1 against Brazil. And also is dominating the game. Apake Yuestale Kukai Buyelela. Kum Sabawake Pagi Brazil. Lika Krukas in the early 5 minutes. Yoke Pagenoko. Miss Kangelela Matuba Gekoda. 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Okay, wazama kukutesta. 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Zama kukutesta. Kodo ipola. 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Mtalwa ake pake Brazil. 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Kodo na okay, Brazil. 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Kodo ke Pakorage, still nil-nil after 17 minutes gone in the first half of the game. FIFA World Cup, kubeka nga pukola se Mexico. Danko.
0: Danko, thank you so much, my brother. Let's get back to the mix.

0: Yeah. And that's how we end the Midnight Mix.
1: My mix. 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On Instagram, DJ Sex Magida. On Twitter, it's Sex Magida. Thank you.
0: Thank you, Bule Latina, my brother.
2: Hey, how come you six man? 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Ani mamele, Mr. Six. Agajan. Bulisa, sister, log bulisa, mawendo.
0: Hello, sister. 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
3: Moren, mawen. 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Yeah, I can ushush gelo.
0: Shout out to viewer sister. Listen, man, if you want to book us, Sex Magida, his number is 079-418-9557. 079-418-9557 for bookings. Otherwise, on social media, he's Sex Magida. And so, look, each and every week, we have Sex Wakagana A. Who's Zykes Magida? I have good news today on the show.

0: Unjani angu Cinderella ngaphansi ke umbrella. It's Captain. I'm a no danger featuring Cap Masters taking us to 20 minutes before we to 1 exceni. At the junction on True FM like no one else. Okona. Hey, what's up, Ndunuchin? Hey. Ukhona brother wami ubonga Musa faka amakhaba asinika iupdate of what is going on ngapha eNew York. Brazil is playing against Morocco. Ingathi izinto ziyenzeka. Akwakoro ubonga Musa, akwakoro.
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0: Thank you so much, sir.

0: Cute DJ alongside Gold Max. When the two of them by combination with Jibena Boy 2, they call themselves Destruction Boys. In case you didn't know, Bangobane is members of Destruction Boys. It's Gold Max and Cute DJ. On this one, they're featuring Tipsy, it's titled Madness. And then Ubuza, Basata, Safumelan, by Itin, Nalego, Miti, Ai, Uye, Yi, Oga, Yiti, Uya, Eve, Itinga, Yi, played you, Kulumanam, before that one by Mr. Taylor, I haven't said anything. Taking us exactly to 5 minutes left now before Ube, Tem, Uwa, next thing, on the junction on True FM like no one else. So the good news that I was about to tell you on the show, Eben Tetang, Azazogba, you know, most of the FIFA, your football, your soccer, FIFA World Cup 2026. We're going to extra time for football in Babu Yetro. So, we're going to the junction, hashtag extra time. So, we're going to go to the game in Morocco and Brazil. Because if you're going to sit here and play, you're going to be live. You're going to be live. You're going to be live. You're going to be live. Mr. Makaba.
1: Yes, Puti, yes, Puti.
2: Brazil on the 32nd minutes. Vinicius Junior, Talawa Pagas Mask, Gasa Spain, Gapaku Real Madrid, Noko Tobon and Samava, Wak experience Yake, Watke, Tata Pola, Wife Alimnatir, Gapaka Gong 1-1, Gay, Ama Yellow Cardsi 2, Pake Quikele Brazil, Cocodo, Casimiro, midfield, Gumta Losses, Swin, Loss for Manele, the first yellow card, and also second yellow card, Funyanoguya Pake, Urocha. Ipanes. If you want to get back yellow card, yeah, ESB, the gap on half time score, it's 1-1. My talakela, my kela, my bid. Ali Kogabel is big a panzi, Pagatuka Lamazu, or my bid. So, what I get second half, one time says a piece into Esoquenzeca. Another thing in the Kella Ventins of Kellaiona, pull up through a fame, Pike Glumdalo, Esbasas, Gepake is Tando, Canyentado Kazi, Brazil, Yerke Pike, Neymar the Junior, Bias Buza, Banba, we pick a corner Pike, Pike Pinchin, Pagenoco, Anganga Dali, Clonam Dalo, Simbona Gepake, second game, Yake Brazil, Anganga Bonacali, Tuquapella, Clonum Dalo, Nainoco, Monsacalo Tinte, Chile, Nike. 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
2: Thank you
0: so much. Green book Musa Makaba gonna sneak update of what is going on by America in New York between Morocco and Brazil. I told you one other scene now, so one book pelagala game. We have a hashtag the junction extra time.

Angithandazeli umamele uTrue FM like no one else. This is the Junction with Hope, ithemba lomsakazo.

0: Black Vision Asambe. The 2.0 version of a song is Vuli VIP. Taking us exactly to 10 minutes past one.
1: It's Tovu Siku 6, like no one else.
0: Oh, okay. Thank you very
1: much. You're listening
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0: It's the extra time of the junction on True FM like no one else. So expect things like this. Before we move on, it's very popular to talk about extra time. Let's check it out. The second half of the game between Brazil and Morocco. Bon Musa.
2: Yes, as well. Thank you so much again. Hope what my way in. And also welcome you at the New York, New Jersey Stadium. This is the second half of the group. I see a match Brazil against Morocco. Halftime ke phaka be PLS City 1-1 ka phakla maqela kodwa noko soke sibone bomhlamba baqeqeshi bathethe bathini na nabadlali babo ke xa sibuya apha ku second half the amagolo mabili ke phanga re first half ros ke is ke phaka usayi 21st minute goal ke la ke on Brazil listen, I get June 2. So, guess what? I'm a classic Jonga apa a second round. You got Tini Kobani, Abazot Kebab, Kwasi Kenoko, Bakwasi Pako score. 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

0: 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It's a FIFA World Alumlomo skes mamile hope kwelo cala.
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2: This is the Junction with Hope, Ithemba Lomsakazo. 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

0: the Junction Extra Time. Hashtag the 2026 FIFA World Cup Edition. This is a song from Zinhle Kwaimani. DJ Tira no General Smamane, no Season Galosa before that one. Let's check kum for Amakaba, Bong Musa, Ubanga, what's the latest by New York? 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
0: bekuthi kuze kuphume i-red straight red card
1: Hi,
0: I'm going to go to the bank. Thank you so much.
1: Thank you.
0: Hey, good save.

0: de Havoc Fam. DJ Seco and Max on this one, but it's Gomosa. I played you True to You before that one by Talents, Ayabano, Zala Schemzo. We started with, which song did we start with? The Trip to Krapo. Yeah, that was Zala King Wayne, taking us exactly to 20 minutes before Ogbeck met up. O2XNE, the extra time of the Junction and True FM like no one else, because Brazil is playing against Morocco. Hashtag the 2026 FIFA World Cup. Okon Bongomusa to give us the update.
1: 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But still 1-1 after 77 minutes. Seleyambile kumdlalo uwonke. It's a FIFA World Cup 2026 hosting Canada and Mexico. Apha ke ngapha kwela lizwe kodwa ke phake se Group C lona umdlalo. It's the first game apha ke ku Group C. Remember the 2023 apho iBrazil yabethwa ke iMorocco by 2-1 apho ke. 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
1: thinabut
0: I've been giving you a lot of Gom songs back to back. Let me cool you down now. Because I'll be too to XN. Here's Sour Metric, Soulful G, and Sean 101. Utando.

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We give it to you raw. We give it to you local, all day and night.

0: Umfana weSymphonic dlala Tukuzin MK Productions and Black Seed. I've just saw it right now recently on TikTok. Black Seed posted something. You post yabo ebonakalisa ba. Bekumandi kunjani na weSymphonic when they did this thing performances about zabo bebezenza weSymphonic power dlala Tukuzin alongside itim yakhe. Black Seed is part of itim kadlala Tukuzin and then also Negasani our musician. Taking us exactly now to, let's make it 2 o'clock now. I want to check from Mubong Musa uba kumanxa kwenzeka ndoni na eAmerica ingaba sisaqhubeka with the game akwabikho baphinde bakora okanye isabambene ngala 1-1 Mr. Makaba zikhiphani kolo cala
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